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1: FPTC News Update with me, Thompson Marango. Level blong salt water is tap commandap, moi misabi mekem ten salong crown, all supply blong fresh water, more left more life blong man, but them look is tap se level blong salt water round long for not we misabe co and up kasem 122 centimeter before end blong century. Permanent representative blong for not long United Nations, auto tefi emitalem toktogia, all sem one pifla concern blong for not to long General Assembly blong United Nations. Emitalem se for not to emistap face and finish. All problem with salt water is that take out crown long so, salt water is from a place where we been crowned before, salt water is mix with them fresh water, more damage long infrastructure, more all ecosystem. Mr. Tefi is asking strong, long mass cut more accent long level long wall, long protect them all community long, we all stop long tensor, more make them sure say salt water is stop, and up, you know, save spoil them right long. For not to also one independent country, more right plong em, long side plong salt water. Manisha also every year, emi time plong make em awareness plong breast cancer. Mobile raise em money plong help em walk plong for not to national hospital long side plong cancer. Yesterday, for not to Police Women's Awareness Network, and we join with the Ministry of Internal Affairs Women's Network, plong launchem All Pink October activity. Deputy Director plong Department plong Local Authorities, Michelle Triff, and we tell them setting thing ya, and we aim plong raise awareness, promote them solidarity, mo support them all women, mo all young flakel will kasem sick cancer.
2: And by the end of it, by Mivalay for contributing one tree of hope, where anyone, and we demonstrated through law 1-3 when Mivalay decorated them with them all messages of courage, messages of hope. Over Mivalay Karen, we call law Vanuatu National Hospital, with them funds over Mivalay Racing, blocking support law specific division or for him stop underneath law Vanuatu National Hospital, law give hand, law all work, all is to make him in terms of research. And care we only give him, medically give him, we only get we only cut some cancer.
1: Emi talk talk plong TPT director plong department plong local authorities, Michelle Triff. More news long Pacific, New Zealand is up supporting one review plong 6 months, long system plong security, more intelligence long Fiji, long time we America and stop make him all talk talk about allegation long China and we stop make him interference inside long Pacific. Review ya we Fiji and make him with them New Zealand security intelligence service pampa and we look long system long intelligence long country ya we make him all recommendation long improve serum information between all government agency with them more check more accountability.

0: Monius plong sports department plong on referee long ponatu football federation FFF mitalemaut se tu referee plong pit soka chon iwaila mo Rio Malcolm tu fly kasem green light plong officiate long 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international level make more skills plong officiate more games ika mo strong mo work together with them referee plong narfla member country plong OFC with them Japan participation plong tuvla long tournament ya emi so emout se all referee plong panatu all stop kasem mo chanis plong develop em career plong olketa plong represent them country long all international competition emi en plong FPTC news bullet news update mi Thompson Marango.
1: 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When it comes to news, Vanuatu comes to us.

Siciliana with the Merchi Pachiroa local string band hemi. Number way music number way you to enjoy right after news update. Please me with them Thompson Marango. Continue bloody sinicam, but I'm just go ahead now blong. Follow weather update, please me.

0: Moluk luk long weather reports pliumi long day today. Pambayumi expect and partly cloudy to mostly sunny weather over long country. Pambayumi got two chance long small small rain. Pambayumi fall down over long Tafia, most central islands pliumi long today afternoon, more long today night. Light moderate, more fresh southeast, more east southeast wind babahemi blow over long country. Maximum temperature blong today hem stop blong 25 degrees Celsius down south, more 30 degrees Celsius up north. Minimum temperature blong today night hem stop blong 15 degrees Celsius down south, more 23 degrees Celsius long the island dimi long northern part of country. Yemi look look long salwara one wind bamba hemi ploy kam no direction blong southeast with one speed blong 16 kasem 20 knots with a moderate rough salwara we by some kwanta ku kasem 2 meter high over long northern salwara blong yumi while bamba yemi kat one southeast more east southeast wind bamba hemi ploy kam long speed blong 11 kasem 15 knots with them light moderate soil water we by some quantum kokase 1.5 meter high over long soil water long kita narafala island blue milong country with them now hemi kamplong putum end long weather updates blue me you stop listening kam long north kokase long south outside the country one weather will you cut the day today. Continue to listen to come, will you pass one nice flat day? Listen up, Radio Vanuatu. Time bring me to into the studio. I'm straight one time long quarter past 11 or 15 minutes, I'm 11 o'clock. Also, when we've been mentioning finish, Pampa him to stop. Come long join him now, voice from South program, also all time. Lost the mark time every Thursday. You meet to stop a Campbell Journey program with him, Iso Yarwell, or some correspondent, please, you me long, Tafia province. You continue blotting in the camp. You meet to start go ahead now, blot join him. Next program, please, you me.
1: Elifeto Opo, Ramasan,
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1: Tavir, Aramai, Elifeto Opo,
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0: Hello, Monica, no fui spunta fia wete mi iso Yarwell. Long the day program by me Haran President Long Tafia Province, Honorable Andrew Yewak. By me talk about all developments when me stop Kirab Long Tafia Province, more all the developments we can buy only come yet. Talk long him, yeah, and me make him long time long Tafia day.
1: All people blow me, long Eromango. 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Futuna, long Anacham. You may stop long, you may where you stop long Narwala Island, one Narwala country. Happy Mochoye Stove Day, today 8 October 2026. Today, Imagalwadi 5 years, where province Igam one district, Moleda long 1996, name Ichens Igam province. The Honorable Vice President, Londavia Provincial Government Council, Honorable Francis Sioya, all the Honorable Councillors, Londavia Provincial Government Council, Secretary General, Londavia Province, President Long Nicolaitan Council of Chief, German member of the Organizing Committee, Londavia Day Celebration 2026, all the public servants, Inspector of Long Police, Londavia, Long Celebration Special Day, Long Province, Long Yumi Tavia. Happy Tavia Day. And very important, Long Yumi Masave, meaning Long Totokia, Wakanda New, Long Reminder Yumi, the National Government, and we give him power, more right through Long Decentralization Act or Law, Long Yumi Elected One Council, where he got power to make him decision, more random all affairs, for the national language, more by laws, where council, and we put him up. He been got blande, Honorable Councillors, Secretary Generals, when he come, when only go, when he part from make a blanded decision, where province is stop long him today. You may acknowledge some leadership role from all together, but I thank you, long commitment from all together. Me acknowledge him two presence from some, where stop waiting you me today. But I thank you. Two long current council, we may lead them, long save part, long leadership role. Congratulations, long big decision, more achievement, long yumi. We must acknowledge and two very important role, long achieve. We blame long role, long level, long area council, more nakamal, long yumi. All chief, we lay foundation through the custom covenants, tradition, or practices. Long Yumi, especially control, long he got strong rules, long custom, more crown. Provincial government through long decentralization program, he continue to make him sure leadership, more administration, long chief, he got more strong through long support, long area administrators. Me glad Thomas, long DLMZ this year, provincial government. And we support them completion long Central Tana, South Tana, Mofutuna, area council buildings. Hemi all big achievement. Long ensures the people long area level you got one proper space, long sit down, long make a decision, more accessible services long government. As president long Davao province, we got honor, long make one very important declaration. So you make a two Narwhal Islands when name long Tuvala, you must include the aquarium long Tavia. You must include them under Momatiu Tuvala Island. You got important traditional connection with the people, land more custom long you mean. Therefore, I mean very important. Say even though you may been disconnected from them colonial masters, desire long before you mean as a brave. Province, he must continue, long advocate, long maintain and traditional heritage, more inheritance, long yumi. Council, long me, by he make a decision, long change some name, long Tavia, by this year. Tavia province, he got one strong growing population, long 51,129 people, he mean him say, land development is stop coming up, more two, land challenges. No issues where you must face them as you may grow. Majority blong population blong imi hemi bikinini mo youth. We province ikat duty mo responsibility blong making sure se all ikat good health mo education. Today tawe ikat total blong 109 primary mo secondary schools. Mo one enrollment blong 17,846 bikinini we only school. Emergency access from one good education, you can good. Lo territory education, you make up 87 students were only enrolled in USP extension program, long degree more postgraduate. We glad to long announce them to say next year 2027 by VIT or Vanuatu Institute of Technology, and by start running program long hem long Dawe province, long Isangal. Mo manu open school long Southeast Tana. Mo hemi given blande opportunity long all students we only want them pursue career long all long technical mo vocational education. Hemi one start mo me strongly raising the technical mo vocational capacity tawe ika picnic long imas improve. While you be basically strong power long Save so make them new, more good something with them resources where you may cut, and me stop all same people and idiot long you must work long him. Province Italian people thank you, long honorable minister, long education, long initiative where provincial campus, more provincial training board, have we been stop making more awareness, more work towards improving access from skills, more technical training. Me stress and need long quality teaching long beginning long early age. Long learning say hemi very important. National government hemi introduced some curriculum improvement program or CIB long some schools. More provincial government too, it take them same initiative long invite them through long Tafia education board beginning the play time long assistant seven school long same initiative. Hemi Hemi very important say so you may work together long Vinem solution where number one long future long picking long tomorrow. Yes, province semi fully aware long teacher scriveness or strike where you stop affecting to learning long picking. Long side long health sector, province Igatumas long Save officially partner with the Ministry of Long Health long jointly managing health services, especially long level long area councils. Partnership agreement, you give them right long on area administrators, long make them sure say all health workers only perform good duty, long all get them or two manage some good assets, or some vehicle or buildings. With our big fella, thank you, long ministry, long health, we only serve open them this year health center, long Tana, more two renovation, long a new dispensary. Provincial government, you continue, long give them small financial support. Long all village health workers. We take a time here too, long talent, thank you. Long hardworking team, long provincial health, long containment spread, long watery diarrhea. More blow all continue, blow give him information about thank you, Viva, where it just come out. And be very important, say so you must, as an individual, more leaders, long community, you must take them lead, long manage, more control them, kakai, more especially management, long water resources, long you mean. You may tell them thank you, long national government, through long ministry, more department, long water resources, where them support, long development, more NGO partners, where they serve a given, long complete them, water project, long an alcohol, South Eromango, more South Istana. And my duty, more responsibility, long Yumi communities, long take them care, long serve a given, good for the health, long Yumi. Council long me, it take one strong commitment, long invest, long capital, long improve revenue base, more to create them employment opportunity, long province. Hemia, he very well documented, long 2026 to 2030 economic development plan, where you may launch them, long August this year. You want them to tell them, people, thank you, but again, long minister, long public utility, long make them hand over, long provincial board. Body start, finish, long make them services between all islands, with them partnership, long department, long boats and harbor. Provinces stop the making trade between islands where you got potential business trading between all islands, especially between outer islands, Motana, where have a central hub, Longimi. Province set them up finish Southern Island Holdings Limited, where have a company, whereby you manage some business, Long Province, including operation, Long Provincial Board, introduction for board, yeah, with the police patrol board, whereby you got some yumi in a long time. And by improvement long connection, long shipping, more to track and improvement long boats, long you mean. Province is tough, long final stage, long make a first investment, long hem, long land, where provincial government, he own them, or got least long hem, more me want to make me clear, say you me must encourage them, or promote them foreign partnerships. Long you mean, serve open them up competition, more circulation, long has. Me fully agree. Say province, you must protect the business from local people. More at the same time, you must allow foreign investors to come, long develop, long grow business so that you must have enjoy experience and development together. Have me one by law, long council, long encourage them, partnership, by council when we lead them, they can lead them. You may get land, more with them look, say, by cost from electricity. You go down, no near future with them geothermal project, more solar energy. Then you must start long ding ding, long how you may serve attract them more investors you come, long create them business where you may not get financial more technical resources to make them. Every investor you must sign one trading agreement with them province, more land owners before only serve operate. Me dalam people thank you long Central Tana, long serve successfully host them 45th anniversary. Long new area council of Longham. Congratulations back again, Long Iwala. Thank you to my chief, with same time chairman Long Council. Thank you to my chairman Long Organizing Committee, more committee below you. Thank you to my people Long Central, for everyone who come today. Me acknowledge them to you where you start following even Long social media. Thank you to my. You may celebrate with them care and responsibility. May God bless them, you may everyone. Thank you, Masul.
0: Thank you, Thomas Blom, for the part long program. Yeah? With me, Israel Yarwell. Look at me long next program.

The West Fiji with Tiva Mokila Emil Simba. Title of song, nice fluffy Fiji number, you to haram lo this time. I put on time, play me 7 minutes, I stop, and you to find one time. Long 12 o'clock, pa to follow Mulkata News Bulletin, play me. Continue blow listening camp, pa you to stop, go ahead with the Mulkata Music Selection. With them, Mulkata Music number, we pa you take him to Kokas one time, long 12 o'clock. Another day in paradise with the voice, Plongfield Collins.

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0: Alo, mo welcome long VPTC News. Mi Thompson Marango pa Meritim. First time long kita storyan. For now, we talk about sea level rise pa again long United Nations. Tile plong refill impensin long lukan fil imi wan wari. Long Pacific News all travel agent only one more man will stop travel about rapid weather. Molong sports staff FC imi kasem one sport long semifinal. You are imi are mo long kita storyan ya. Level plong salt water im stop come and up, mo im sabi mekem tamits. Nong crown mo all supply plong fresh water, mo life plong all man with em look stop, se level plong salt water around long fanatu, im sabi ko and up kasem 122 centimeter before end plong centuria. Permanent representative plong fanatu long United Nations, Otto Tefi, imitalem toktokia, all someone people concern plong fanatu iko long General Assembly plong United Nations.
1: Our own projections show sea level rise around Vanuatu could reach up to 122 centimeters by the end of this century, pushing more of our territory into uninhabitability. Sea level rise is a matter of security and international law, and it must not diminish our statehood, our sovereignty, our maritime zone, or our rights and entitlements under international law.
0: Emi Tok Long Permanent Representative Long Vanuatu Long United Nations, Otto Tefi. Long man is me iaia, kaf man emi pina perform 766 million fatu plong fuel subsidy plong elpe mol business mol sector where high price plong fuel is up affected mol keta. Chief Executive Officer plong Ocean Logistics, Andrew Pon, emi talem se oli kasem to check where total plong tufala emi kasem 530,000 fatu pe company emi talem se ika tilei long long kasem all payment long subsidy.
2: A subsidy check that Ocean Logistics has received, we picked it up at the VMSA office, and that was going back to the month of July. So each month we have been submitting our fuel usage and claim for the subsidy, but I don't know all the details about the subsidy or how the payments are rolling out, but I can imagine that, I think the subsidy was well-intentioned and I think could be useful, but obviously we're in the month of October now. Quite delayed to be receiving it. So if a ship owner had to pay for the fuel to SSP on, say, 7-day payment terms in July, it's quite a long delay to.
0: Paket shape long elpem town and mol cost long transport, mol block and mol price long on Narfla service long only no co and up to mass. Tilei plong refilling pensin itekem, imekem all taxi driver long lukan fil oli wari pikwan. Rani Tafidi ikat mo report.
3: Tilei plong refilling mol tank lo pensin long all fuel station long lukan fil, imekem all owner mo driver plong taxi oli wari from oli freight se pensin is have a short before next shipment ikasem lukan fil. 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
4: call one station nai please itra ma revealing you revealing puta ka vli lo lande du kase ugel mo noron garange tra meke mse yuse ma fuel bill lo yuse se mol people bring lo lwan.
3: Long today morning, Paradise Petroleum long side river, no more, he reports si he got pension is stop. Mo plan the taxi, mo truck, where he use some pension, only go long station, yeah, long full map tank, long keda. Before information of UPDC News, he kasem long Pacific Petroleum long morning today. Se shortage long pension long Luganville, long kasem next shipment, emi no true. Only explain him the situation, yeah, he come out from delay long revealing all fuel station, pay no from where he no got pension. Long morning today, fuel truck is stop revealing back Tuvala fuel station long town, Wilco Energy, Mo Paradise Petroleum. Long help him back situation, long pension, Mo town and worry, long old man. Rani Tafiti, VPTC News, Luganville.
0: Money same yolsem every year away, me time, long make him awareness, long breast cancer, Mo Pioli raise money, long help him walk, long national, Fanatu National Hospital, long site, long cancer. Yesterday, Vanuatu Police Women's Awareness Network, and we joined with the Ministry of Law in Denmark.

0: Affairs Women's Network blong lonsem all pink October activity. Deputy Director blong Department blong local authorities, Michelle Triff, emi talem se tingting ya, emi aim blong raise awareness, promote them solidarity, mo support them all woman, mo liang flakel, welikasem sick cancer.
1: And by the end of it, by Mivale for contributing one tree of hope, where anyone, and we demonstrated through low one tree, where Mivale decorated them with the more messages of courage, messages of hope, or by Mivale Karen, you call Banoti National Hospital, with funds to Mivale Racing, blocking support law specific division, or for him stop and then it law Banoti National Hospital, will give hand, all work, all is to make him in terms of research and care, we only give him, medically give him, all get, we only cast him cancer.
0: Emi Tok Plong Deputy Director Plong Department Plong Local Authorities, Michelle Triff. Kafman emi approve one amount plong 3 billion fatu iko towards infrastructure long island plong Malekula. Prime Minister Chotam Napat emi talem long VBTC News Folem Climate Meeting plong pre-COP 31 we been taken place last week long Fiji. Time money plong look long on climate problem or climate finance emi one issue yet with them access plong on Pacific country or Sefonotu. Napat emi talem Sefonotu through long green climate fund emi stop karamout all climate project finish plong adapt long on climate change problem.
2: Yemi lo Vanuatu, yemi very fortunate under lo GF or Green Climate Fund, where yemi lukum plante lo get the financial support we saka. And one of which we government through lo Council of Ministers, yemi been already endorsing one amount lo 3 billion vatu, lo yemi go towards climate proof infrastructure lo Malekula. And emi hemi sa following process plan. So emi in summary position lo yumi also small island states emi no change. And ikatu something where yumi strongly advocate emi quick adaptation projects and same time to all financing mechanism where emi sabe enable all countries where li sab lo kumol impact for climate change so dekat sabe kat access level.
0: Prime Minister Napat emi talem se climate finance mo legal application long world temperature emi remain under long 1.5 degrees Celsius emi tu vla ki something we long karem iko long pifla climate meeting long COP 31 long teki long Manisia. More news long Pacific, New Zealand emi koet plong support em maritime surveillance, plong fono to law enforcement mo disaster monitoring, through long aerial patrol, where emi make em long exclusive economic zone plong fono to. Royal New Zealand Air Force aircraft, complete 5-day patrol plong em, long yesterday. Isen check, I got more report.
3: So that's the main live events on Mamram volcanoes.
4: Royal New Zealand Air Force King Air 350 aircraft he been stop lo Vanuatu start lo number 6 kasem today mo completing 5 days blue patrol lo exclusive economic zone blue country.
5: We have spent about a week and a half here already doing the various tasks that have come through from the Vanuatu agencies. Each flight has probably been about 4 hours of flying in total.
4: Operation has been taken together Department of Fisheries, Vanuatu Police Force, Transnational Crime Unit, more National Disaster Management Office, more representative for agency, Lichoine more patrol flight.
3: You can see we've got the console set up here, have a map on the lower display so we can see where we are, where we're going, what's around us, and then on the upper display we'll have a video running from the camera.
4: All patrol is a putting all effort to Vanuatu to fight against them illegal fishing, more transnational crime. All is a putting to all effort to cast more information to active volcano, to ampai, more amprem. Officer commanding 42 Squadron, Craig Clark, Italem Seol Gede Clatla System Vanuatu, more look forward from future work together.
6: So we can do all sorts of tasks, whether it's investigating vessels at sea or things over the land like the volcanoes we looked at. And we look forward to coming back to Vanuatu in the future and we'd be happy to conduct any missions that the Vanuatu government would like us to.
4: High Commissioner Plo New Zealand Lo Fanuatu, His Excellency Peter Kemp, Italem Se Operation Miswem strong work together between Tuvla country, plus up the more priority Plo Fanuatu. 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
4: 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SNC VBDC News.
0: When you saw Cyclone Country? All travel agent will stop call plong all man will stop plan plong travel plong make him plan first time time area plong Pacific and Mr. Prairie from one cyclone season where Mr. become strong start long number 1 November. It signs New Zealand and Mr. Lemse between 7 Kasem 11 cyclone all is become up long southwest Pacific all country or some Samoa Tokelau mo some part plong Kiripasi all is Kasem finish all stop all some all high risk. All travel agent all give him warning say all time, yeah. Isabe cut people of water, road, e block, more by Isabe cut all time, where e at long travel, especially long low lying area, more all island where he stop long way long old people of town. All travel agent association long New Zealand, he give him advice, long old man, long travel, long carem all important medicine, make sure say cut clean water, long drink, more think about say some island, only no cut good for infrastructure. Purely tell him say fright. You know, must make a mole man, only area plong cancel a mole trip plong orketa. Only must follow a mole official warning plong weather. More advice will only airline, mole authority long all place will stop calling him only give him. Money is plong sports, Tafia Football Club and Mr. Swim out strong start plong Photophone Super League long new flash season after we club and secure him one semi final sport long opening cup. Tafia winning Naka FC, long one scope, long 2-1, long Port Vila Stadium, long weekend, long became Suase, only Pukum place, long M, long next round, long competition. Moti day afternoon, by Ikat, two more Nara big match, long call, long accent between Ifira FC, more icon Yatel FC. VBDC Sports News, and we talk to President, long Port Vila Football Association, Ariatison, more, he talk more, long matcha.
8: Hello, sir. Group B today, very important match between Aika and Yadel. My Mibla gets him Ivira Plakbet. So last weekend, Ivira Plakbet, he been kicked to them Galaxy, one score, 1-1. Today's game, Yadel is still on good stage, and we must win him Ivira Plakbet this afternoon. Was supposed to Ivira Plakbet, and then semi final, and we must win him Aika and Yadel this afternoon. So big game happening this afternoon, 3 p.m. Lo Potter Stadium, lo Group B match, lo Super League Opening Cup, 2026, 2027. Let me eye count there, let me play against him, Ivra Plakbet.
0: Let me talk plong Ariatson, President plong Port Vila Football Association. More information alongside plong weather. Today, by me got partly cloudy condition, more mostly sunny weather over long all group. Our if I got Chinese plong brief showers, plong rain over long all part, plong Tafia, more central islands. Later long afternoon, kasem long night. Light moderate, kasem fresh southeast wind, ye blow off a long group. Maximum temperature long today, emi stop long 25 degrees Celsius down long south, kasem 30 degrees Celsius and up long north. Maximum temperature long today long night, by emi stop long 15 degrees Celsius down long south, kasem 23 degrees Celsius and up long north. Emi en long VBDC News Bulletin, me Thompson Marango.

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Think about VBTC News. No every corner of Vanuatu, Long Island, Long Village, Long Town, we've like a true story come straight to you. Politics, business, sports, weather, all big fly issue affect them life to you every day. We've like not a story no more. We've like a true story. 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

0: Isaiah 15 or 2015 more 16 with Tim Living Water Youth into Haram Longa this time right after you meet just about follow me Bislama News Bulletin blue me with them Thompson Marango. So we have a place to stop tuning in come long him local time blue me inside long studio and me straight one time long 27 minutes with him like 12 o'clock but him to start go ahead more continue with the music number, but as you stop listening, come about 12:30. Pumpa him to start go ahead, long join him. Dedication program, do you mean?
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1: Emmy, 12:30 inside long studio, wherever place you stop tuning in, come him. Welcome inside long dedication program, blue me. But my Yumi take him, Yumi join him dedication program, go cast one time long 1:30 today, long afternoon. Emmy, you'll say last program, blue me too, inside long show, blue me blong today. Inside of one water live show today, Emmy. Also, my last program and to you may been stop listening come you been start listening come start finish long 9 o'clock this morning or might you join a massing follow with him first show we have welcome up you today morning inside a good morning one word to show long 5:30 this morning come kasi one time long 9 o'clock and you join him company blong me and with the company blong me now you may to stop long 9 o'clock come kasem long this time you continue blow listen come or welcome into the dedication program pamba him to start go ahead more open him timely me long live dedication with him nice number of blessa with him Marcelina Mete Sani Bonemi.

0: And with some nice flower number, you know, hemi opening my time blimmy to blong dedication program. Feel free, blue call in cam number hemi 26200. 26200, suppose where you got any dedication or might special request, blue long today afternoon. You mean to got first call up, blimmy to hemi staff in Israel line. Hello.
1: Hello, good afternoon.
0: Good afternoon, call up, blimmy long pango.
1: Yes, you're right.
0: And yes, see, good block at you bargain inside a dedication program, blue me. You go ahead, mo you give him a dedication, blue.
1: Thank you so much, Lord Green Tan. I'm having a short dedication long from problem, bro. Credit bring me so. Dedication, blue me, I call all the people, Miss Lalopango, where we stop for the school, where Miss Papa, no house, no moon, some local guitar, we stop. Hurry up, go to school, from only. About future for all guitar. Well, meanwhile, they say you play sing singing for all guitar, like church cultural, entitled education. Well, you go to you, where you support now, young with them, all friendly, you, all staff. Well, look at them, all past driver. Well, all friendly, me, where all staff are in first for me, all them law, program law request. Well, God, I'm by best in me, if you want. Thank you so much.
0: And thank you, lo. Call up you miwe hemi callikam long this afternoon hemi sometime was the first call up you mi and you mitokat neke skola hemi stalo line ba again. Hello.
2: Hello. Hello, Andy.
0: Hello. Good afternoon. Sorry, but me ask him. Will you save me ke volume lo radio blue hemi go down or you walk party ko long way small radio blue. Reminder na molo yumiola listener. Suppose where you starting thing blue calling nika, make sure say you start one place where reception hemi clear and you go stand up long well or radio, blong pamba hemi no got any feedback, or you make a volume blue radio blue hemi go down, blong pamba hemi no got feedback and bam save haram clear you mo YouTube bamba you save haram clear. One am now misap talem so line blue miami still open it this up. You feel free blue call in ikam number hemi 26200. Make sure I see you check in 2 credit blue hemi full up good this up before you stop call in ikam and you be where you want them text in ikam number hemi 7763850 7763850 blue. You send them one text in request blue ikam. I'm to go ahead mo listen on a kiss number of pleasure. I'm your request to first call up me while you Mr. Wait long get another flag callers. Plongoli call in a Eugene Ben, mo voice plongly George Caldran. Future blow me, Emil Sema. Request plong call up me.

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0: Classics swetem toko via local string bani mitaram nice flow message to inside long string bani and yes 7 minutes mi stop to kasa 1 o'clock im to kat one call line.
1: Hello
0: good afternoon, you call ni kamwea? Sorry, you call ni kamwea? Long Island plus Santo, and yes, he could plow join him a dedication program. Please, me, you go ahead to give him a dedication, please.
1: Okay, first call me, go low, friend me, interested in this call, and second call me, go low, you know, stuff you're going to do. And then a moment, one is way, Pumblomilo, Alpamblo, Stony Poise, Tire Family, Chitness Proton, and two men, you want to play me. Think back to him.
0: Sorry, you should come back again with him who sing him song. Hello. And yes, you stop listening. Come. Lukasi, you mean no kasem kuta request plong kola? Reminder no more, please make him sure see you stand up one place where reception him clear blow bamba misafe harem kuta. One na request for you. You misafe say, might you really want them harem songa? You want them listen le him play you enjoy my afternoon play you. But make sure as you stand up one place where me clear, where reception hemi clear, or you make a volume blow radio blue hemi go down, or you go stand up long well radio, long by time you give you more request blue by hemi easy, blue you make a sem now one emi you used up talem. So sadly you mean a kasem straight request from Colabliumi long Santo Island, him also second Colabliumi, but remind also Talan Vinis, make sure it's still on place for reception, him clear, because same time too, you stop use them up credit, please call in, come, and you mean to know one them, so you give him request, and then you mean to be in play him. So yes, Cola will you stop listening, come, you stop Island Bliumi long Santo, you feel free, please have a call in, come, please have a Talan Paka request, will you been request them long this afternoon with one of my music now you want me play him because sadly I'm a network play him not really clear you may not have some straight request play you time him still open at this stop feel free to call in come number him 26200 26200 or use of a text in come long number me 7763850 7763850 him in a rafala number we use of a text in ikam long him him to go ahead my gem nice flow local string band of plesa with and now we are a local string band mix namakura

0: Mix na makura wetem na wiana local string band. Wetem na nice fla local string band na hemi putum time limi 1 minute hemi lako. 1 o'clock, imi tukat one call alo line. Hello.
1: Hey, hello, good afternoon.
0: Good afternoon. You calling from where?
1: Mi calling from lo western part lo Australia lo, yes, lo western part.
0: Imi kat one call along western part long Australia and ikutumas plong luxi, you mi stop listening from lo radio Vanuatu.

0: ไม่มี walking on a dream walking on a dream
1: เอมีอันมู
0: yep thank you
1: and thank you lo kolabli jumi we hemi kolikam all the way long western part of Australia and yes I could be me katol calls blimi to all listeners outside long country plus at uni nikam 2 minutes emila ko 1 o'clock feel free blo call in or text in nikam imi to katnara fla kola lo line hello
2: Hello, good afternoon, Ananta.
1: Good afternoon, good afternoon. You call in a come where?
2: Hola, Frodo, Ananta. Rainu.
1: Call up, you me long. Erakor half road, and yes, I could catch you inside long program back again. You go ahead, give him dedication, please.
2: Okay, thank you, Ananta. Yes, call in a come to you. What I'm assembling to close the VTC, thank you, please, for the alarm, if you have a request. Second call, you call on my mother, Mr. Wass. Marian, Sera, Etafin, Flora, mo all squad to mi fulano mo la house. 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Thank you, Anang.
1: Thank you, lo. Call up, Yumi, long. Era kor half road and yes, you know what, Bamba, you may play a request where you request them longer this afternoon. And time limit is still open yet to stop. You feel free to call in. Come 26 more minutes. No hemi stop and Bamba him to stop and them dedication. Our blue you may as Bamba to miss like you inside long studio. So feel free to call in or text in. Come number hemi 26200. Suppose where you want them call in. Come 26200 or suppose where you want them text in. Come. You have a text in the come long nara. Pala number we hemi 7763850. Imi to got one caller we hemi stop again. Finish low line. Hello.
3: Hello.
1: Hello, good afternoon. You calling come where?
3: Stop. Okay, good to call this one time.
1: You make out one arafla call up, me long Santo Island, and yes, see, good bargain, blow, got all the college, blim me throughout the country, and yes, Santo Island, you flower right today?
3: Yeah, you're right. You follow sun strong.
1: Good to mass, and yes, you go ahead to give him dedication, blue.
3: Okay, first call, blow me, you want to send them to the stadium, you follow where you walk to Kotalo, please, yeah? More, you follow Mari. Alai ko tu lo nopo ketem semul ko bloni na bloni mantoni mo waman bloni eton hem stab lesin tegan kul bloni na ni ko lo kel bloni hem stab lo radio station o tem kwanti stab na hem pagan makin tu ko la stab lo radio station long we and la chan special kul bloni na hem stab ko lo whole family bloni o stab lo malakula lo Southies, lo Tenarum Teles, you want them Wusim Molgata, Hati Live Long, Sujab Lolgata. So, you want them search one song blongy? You want them one song blow from Sakoi, in title Beautiful Elam.
1: Emianamo?
3: Yes, Emianamo, you.
1: Thank you, Thomas. Long call up, Yumi, long Santo Island. And yes, no worry, Bampa Yumi, play a lot request with you. Request them this afternoon. You can call up, call line. Hello.
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4: 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I want to make him specialistica di Sirai con la protalasia.

0: ni lorat no na ula pratana se kutaften lu yu mai tapote mul family plu yu la kitalem kutaften lu yu mo iku tu lo o la pu plu mi wo lu ko lu school wo stop kam pak lu school in one de se yu plem si si.
1: Your call has been placed on hold. 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
2: Loko sema kola hemi bina miss them line back in. 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Hello.
3: Hello.
2: Hello, good afternoon. Nicole ni kamwe.
3: Nicole ni Losanto.
2: Wanara fula kola bli mi long Santo Island. 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Feel free block call in kam number hemi 26200. 26200 hemi number we use of a call in kam long hem or use of a text in to kam long not a full number we hemi 7763850. Him to got not a full call line. Hello. 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
0: Halo mi bagen ya mi mi tusuma simsim blo. 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
2: Thank you and thank you lo kola bli mi long Pango Village block call back if again come to give a request please to cut narafala call on the line. Hello. 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
4: Hello.
2: Locosema cola credit I think he might finish. Make sure set MCU call in come check it could take credit please have me full up and then you enough blue bamba you have a call and then you call in come. Pamba yum to stop go ahead with them. All get a request please me, but as you stop listening come you feel free to call in come. Pamba yum to listen on Iceland number plus them Bruce Springsteen working on a dream him you'll send request for call up Western Australia.

Jonah Remete with him, Tafia Police Patrol, him, Yelsem, request, Pokola, Blimi Longpango Village. And with him, Mahemi Putum, time, Blimi to 18 minutes, Hemileko, 1 o'clock long today afternoon. You still listening, come, you took out one text in message from Plessa Hemitalamal Sam. Good afternoon, Mr. Lo Pango. Mo Mr. Pa, one time you play him any song, long, Missy Leo Tapu. Mo is dedicated, Mikolo Maya, Mo Kariolol Paton. We by Tufla married long next Friday long pango. More God will bless them Tufla. So yes, you stop listening. Come, you mean to cut a few more minutes to him stop and bamba you stop and them dedication program. Blue you mean. And since you make a call out with him, been calling to you come era core half road with him. Hemi requesting song from Missy Leo Tapu. You where you got blow me. Number him dedicated to call out blue me long. Emil se request to call up blimi long erakor mo same time mo also mo text in message blimi long this time misileo tapo you where you got blimi.

Beautiful Islands with Tim Vanessa Kwai. Nice flower number you meet to Harumung this time. Emil Semari. Last request, please means a dedication program. We have end them dedication program, please. Thank you, all callers, where you've been taking time to call in, come, or to text in messages. We have taking him to come custom this time. You may be in Katola. Nice flower request. Mommy hopes, mommy service, you may enjoy my guitar request. What music now will be long today afternoon. Now we're to me now, we come long put to me long at. Welcome to live show long at today, me Alice Serangi. Also my radio friend, you, Mr. Plugger, you in Talong Studio. Got a nice flower afternoon. Stop safe full time. Join me back again tomorrow, same time, 9 o'clock in the morning.

Hemi nice plus song plong Vanessa Kwai. Watam title ba song Beautiful Island Hemi putum local time limit to Hemi straight one time long past one at the day long afternoon. May pin stop enjoy ma ogada selection of music at the day long afternoon. Before me to go ahead with the magada show blimi, himi talem thank you lo. Masing fala watem good morning vana to show start long half past 5 early morning. Kasa one time lo 9 o'clock, himi leko you back again watem radio friend biyu alisi serangi, holsem os doblo vana to life. Start lo 9 o'clock, kasa one time long half past 1. Today long afternoon, you been stop enjoy magada selection blo music, holgada update, information throughout long the day morning. Local time limit to 1 minute. Me leko fast one. Me stop. Welcome MU. Long you me story and show. Also more time when me start long fast one. Kasa one time no 5 o'clock. The day long afternoon. Bamba you stop at me. Jila Kasten we bamba me stop also some radio friend you throughout you me story and show. Also more time long you me story and show program di me. Me stop at Franis with the English hour all time lo. Every day show blo Yumi Storian show. After long hair, Mimi Putumat with a bulletin, my image name Yumi Storian interview blong the day long afternoon. Long Franis program to me. Also, more time long. Every Thursday, you start joining a petit cafe with Mr. George Kumbo. After long him, you may cut Franny's news low 2 o'clock. After low Franny's news, you may cut back again following blow Franny's program a petit cafe with Mr. George Kumbo. Blow final one time long half past 2, you may cut Radio France International or RFI with all time and Mr. Putum end long you may start or Franny's hour blow today. Lo 3 o'clock, you may join him, Lotian Willin, with him English news, following with him today's society program. Kasama time lo 4 o'clock, you may put him out to weather bulletin, blow the day, following with him with the selection of music, more information. Blo you may join him, you may story an interview, blimi, blo final one time lo 5 o'clock, blimi kat update, blo Bislama news, with him news team, blo VPTC straight one time lo 5 o'clock, the day long afternoon. Emana himel kada program we bamba yumikat throughout lo yumistran show lo table the day with him me July Castano sem radio friend be you. Local time limit to 3 minutes me leko of past 1 the day long afternoon. Bamba yumitsu kam na blo jenem first la Franis program limi un petit cafe with him Monsieur Georges Kumbo.

0: Okay, okay, squad. 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
1: Eh, boss. Mi hara se fi bidisi ka one states we say rent them.
0: Bi ale kolem kolem na ya.
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VBDC English News with me, Lodian Willin. Prime Minister Jotham Nabat says the government has met its requirement under the Memorandum of Conciliation, or MOC, signed by the Ministry of Education and the Vanuatu Teachers Union, or VTU. He says the outstanding issues concerns the exchange of teachers' data, which the minister considers confidential. Nabat says the data was provided following legal advice and is inviting the VTU to sit down with the government to resolve the issues behind the teachers' strike. A Royal New Zealand Air Force King AM-350 completed 5 full days of patrols in Vanuatu's exclusive economic zone during its visit from 6 to 14 October. Working alongside Vanuatu's Department of Fisheries, Police, Transnational Crime Unit and National Disaster Management Office, the operation supported efforts to combat illegal fishing and transnational crime and improve understanding of volcanic activity. The operation highlights the strong and cooperative partnership between Vanuatu and New Zealand. The Ministry of Internal Affairs Women's Network, in collaboration with the Vanuatu Police Women's Awareness Network, officially launched Pink October activities on 14 October. Speaking at the launch, Deputy Director of the Department of Local Authorities, Michelle Treve, say the initiative aims to raise awareness, promote solidarity and support women and young girls affected by cancer. She says this is the Ministry of Internal Affairs Women's Network's first Pink October event, with plans to continue the initiative annually and extend awareness activities across departments, provinces, municipalities and local councils. Vanuatu's permanent representative to the United Nations, Sodo Tevi, has warned that rising sea levels could threaten the country's land, freshwater, supplies, infrastructure and ecosystems. Speaking at the UN General Assembly, Mr. Tevi said sea levels around Vanuatu could rise up to 122 centimeters by the end of the century. He called for stronger international action, predictable climate finance and protection of Vanuatu's sovereignty and maritime rights under international law. In regional news, food banks in South Auckland, New Zealand, are warning that poverty is worsening among Pacific communities. Rising rents, food prices, and other living costs are forcing many families to choose between paying bills and feeding their children. Finis.

They are struggling to put food on the table. The organizations are calling for greater support to ensure every family has access to food and other basic needs. In sports, the Vanuatu Football Federation Referee Department is pleased to announce that two beach soccer referees, John Yawila and Rio Malcolm, have been given the green light to officiate matches at the OFC Beach Soccer Nations Cup in Tahiti. And with sports news, it brings us to the end of today's English news.

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2: Good afternoon and welcome to today's Society. The government of Vanuatu is taking another step towards strengthening digital technology in the agriculture sector. The Food and Agriculture Organization handed over the Vanuatu Digital Farmer Registry to the Ministry of Agriculture, Livestock, Forestry and Biosecurity. The registry is designed to provide information on farmers and support better planning, coordination and delivery of agricultural services. The Minister of MALF also officially launched the national project called Strengthening Digital Agriculture and Innovation for Food Security and Nutrition in Vanuatu.

Hello everyone and welcome to Coming to the Mat with me, your host, Dr. Mary Tarisovic. I am excited to have with me on the mat my second guest, who is also a storyteller, a researcher, professor, and writer. Pacific cultures involve storytelling. When establishing connections or just sitting around and having a conversation, a sharing of ideas. And that is exactly what we are doing here today by way of Talanoa. Now, to give a little bit of a context to the term Talanoa, it is a term used for storytelling, particularly among the Fijians, Tongans, and Samoans. According to our second guest, the term Talanoa is storytelling, or having a conversation or sharing ideas. It can be formal or informal, and it is often used interchangeably, depending on the activity. Now, according to Dr. Seula Johnson-Vua, the director of the Institute of Education and USB Tonga Campus, so she credits Talanoa as a generic term for referring to a conversation, chat, or sharing of ideas and talking with someone. It is a term that is used or shared among Tongans, Samoans, and Fijians. Talanoa can also be formal between chiefs, a chief and his or her people, and can also be informal between friends in a cover circle. Talanoa can also be used for different purposes, like, for instance, teaching a new skill or sharing ideas or to preach or to resolve problems or build and maintain relationships, as well as to gather information. So that is according to Dr. Seula Johnson-Vua. Now, in other parts of the Pacific region, like the Melanesian region, the term talked story is used instead for referring to having a conversation or chat or sharing of ideas or talking to friends.

talk story, according to Dr. Kapani Sanger, is a Melanesian form of dialogue engagement. Dr. Kapani Sanger is a Solomon Islands Associate Professor at the Victoria University, who describes talk story as a way of dialogue engagement. And so these terms, Talanoa and talk story, are used in the Pacific to obviously describe storytelling. Following the first episode on recognizing Pacific Island women scholars, today is our second guest on here on Coming to the Mat. And I would like to say that these three Pacific Island women are in their own rights, holders and protectors of Indigenous knowledge, of their cultures as well as storytellers. So it is my privilege and honor to recognize and highlight the work of my second guest, who has been quietly but very busy working as a researcher and writer in her own respective field and contribution to the field of knowledge in anthropology. The stories that we bring, I want to say that, the stories that we bring to the front are in two folds. First, to showcase the work of Pacific Island women, both within the large Pacific diaspora around the world and within the Pacific. And secondly, to give a voice to the many issues that are not necessarily usually captured from a modern context, but can only be truly appreciated when told through the lens of the different cultural contexts from each of the storytellers we bring to the mat. I also want to start off by acknowledging all our women in the Pacific, our Oceanic women and women and mothers and grandmothers, aunties and cousins and young women, not just in the Pacific, but also the Pacific diaspora who are listening in. I want to say thank you for the work that you do every day. And I do hope that you can be inspired by this Talanoa. So allow me to introduce our second guest to the mat, Dr. Tarisi Fuindilo. I was fortunate to talk to Dr. Tarisi from her home in Hawaii, where she currently lives with her husband and two children. In our Talanoa, Dr. Tarisi unpacked her love for storytelling, anthropology, archaeology, and passion to inspire students about the histories of places, artifacts, and Indigenous people. So Dr. Tarisi Fuindilo is an assistant professor of anthropology at the University of Hawaii at Hilo, where she teaches courses on Indigenous missiology and heritage management. In 2016, she received her PhD in Pacific Studies from the Center of Pacific Island Studies at the University of Auckland. Her thesis was titled Iau Vagaviti, Fijian Treasurers, Cultural Rights and Repatriation of the Cultural Materials from International Museums. Dr. Tarisi has published several articles about Fijian pottery, language and archaeology, and has published two books as well. Her current area of research is missiology, repatriation and Indigenous knowledge, and language revitalization. You can also check out Dr. Tarisi's popular show called Talanoa with Dr. T on her Facebook page. It's actually a weekly Talanoa that she hosts with her husband and can also be found on her YouTube channel. It's a family affair, and you will be sure to learn a lot from her daily Talanoa. So Bula Vinaka, Dr. Tarisi Fuindilo, welcome to Coming to the Mat. I am so happy that you can join me on the mat today with our listeners. And also a big Vinaka Vakalev for those who are taking their time out or wherever you are listening in on your phone or whatever channel that you listen to. I want to say Vinaka Vakalev, thank you very much for joining me and Dr. Tarisi on Coming to the Mat.

0: Thank you. Nakwakalevu. Yes, my name is Tarisi Vudindilo, and I'm originally from the island of Kandavu on the south of Fiji. And both my mom and dad are from the same island, but two different villages and two different districts. Mm-hmm. I'm the youngest of seven siblings. And I remember growing up in Fiji, my mom was a very good storyteller. She was raised on the island of Kandavu, but out of all the seven siblings, I was the only one that was born and raised in Suva, the capital of Fiji. And so while growing up, I always hear my mom's stories of you know, how life was like in the islands, and I kind of missed it. I miss it because I was more into the, you know, the city upbringing, city life. And so I was very curious. I usually ask my mom, so how do you get your food? How many times do you go fishing? Who taught you how to weave? Because my mom was a very prolific weaver, and she was taught how to weave by two of her grandmothers. So my two great-grandmothers taught her. And so she used to tell me all these stories, and it really impacted my imagination in terms of, you know, life in the islands and life of the past. And that kind of helped me guide my way, so to speak, you know, from high school to university, on how I was encouraged to follow my heart. And because I love the past, I love old things, and I also love the environment, I kind of combined the two. And when I went to the University of the South Pacific in Suva to do my undergraduate studies, I naturally chose geography as my major and sociology as my minor. Because I kind of, you know, enjoy working in the outdoors, but also I love the historical part and the stories of people. And so fast forward, I was able to complete my studies, but within my undergraduate studies, I was an exchange student to Hawaii. And so that trip over to Hawaii for 8 months opened my eyes to the field of anthropology and the field of archaeology. So I'm very blessed in a way that my journey, through the help of my family and my parents, kind of helped inform my decision as to what field to follow. And so I think that was always been my advice to young ones, Dr. Mere, to follow their heart. Whatever that your heart and your passion, if you're really passionate about something, you go down that path and you'll never go wrong.
1: So can you explain to us, what does it mean to be an indigenous archaeologist? What is that? What does it entail?
0: For me, being an indigenous person is a privilege, and a privilege for us to, I think, acknowledge and not to, what's the word, not to take it lightly. Because it comes as well with responsibility. And for me, being an indigenous person and working in the archaeology space, which is very male-dominated, and it's also very non-indigenous, because it's a very Western way of studying the past. And so my role as an indigenous archaeologist is kind of like becoming the go-between between Western science and our indigenous people. I sometimes look at myself as the bridge between indigenous people, or in my case, the Itoke people, and the world of science or the world of research. And so it makes my role very exciting every day, because I'm actually bringing a part of me into my work. So I don't have to separate my Fijianness. I don't have to separate my being from Oceania to be separated from my work. My Fijianness, my being an Oceania woman, is included in my day-to-day work. So it really makes my work really exciting, because I become the voice of my people or our people in the whole discussion of our past. Because as we know, archaeology is the study of the past through archaeological excavations. We have to dig and find evidence of, you know, old prehistoric life, and that's where my work comes in. So to me, another answer to that question is also that I can bring in the oral history of our people to be just as valued as the archaeological remains, which kind of added into the reason why I did my master's degree in the University of Waikato, was when I was investigating archaeology and oral history. Because from my experience, Dr. Mary, I've noticed that a lot of times oral history of Indigenous people are often, I think, looked down upon, or oral history is only meant to fill in the gaps, whereby the scientific side is often kind of upheld, you know, and then oral history is down here. But for me, when I did my research, I was proposing that they should be on the same platform, because oral history informs archaeology, and archaeology informs oral history.
1: Right. Do you also think that that's because it's a sense of the Pacific culture, everything is passed on orally, so definitely you cannot separate from the scientific to the oral, because that has to meet. So you're kind of the bridge in between that.
0: Absolutely, absolutely. That's a very good point. I've had a lot of experiences being the conduit between, overseas archaeologists and the local community.
1: Right.
0: For example, our knowledge of trees, because back in the islands, our ancestors, when they have their village back in the day, they always plant certain trees around their village.
1: Okay.
0: And so myself and a few other colleagues of mine who are Indigenous Itoke, Fijian too, we get to be the eyes and the ears when we are out there in the field. And so we always tell the archaeologists, oh, okay, I think we're coming closer to an archaeological site or old village site. And they used to they look at us because they are looking at the GPS, whereby we are looking at the trees, right?
1: So, I like that.
0: Yeah, and so we're kind of like, these are two different worlds coming together.
1: Yeah.
0: So to me, I don't want to look at these two worlds clashing together, or, coming to, like not meeting together, but looking at two worlds, melting together like this.
1: Because marrying those two together.
0: Absolutely, because our Indigenous knowledge about botany, place names, all of that, it adds to whatever the GPS or whatever technology that our colleagues...
1: So basically it enhances the science, and then vice versa. It allows, we're speaking using technology, so that's also, it marries us. So that's a wonderful way of, science and oral cultural or traditional passing on of knowledge. At what aspect of your work do you start to sense that, I am looking at this from a matriarchal approach rather than just a purely archaeological approach of as a teacher?
0: Absolutely. That's a very good question. For me, when I'm actually out there, I try to, wear the right hat at the right time. Most of the time, my maternal, instinct kicks in, through the matrilineal lines, that we carry within ourselves and through our family, particularly when we are digging. And one of the archaeological material that we excavate a lot of times are pottery, the ceramic and the pottery.
1: Right.
0: And so... one of which we know very well, the Lapita pottery, the reddish type of pottery. And so for me, when I look at it, I see the beauty. When I look at the pottery, I look at the hand behind the maker of the pottery. I look at the pattern and I try and work with the rest of the team to kind of like decipher how long this pottery has been there. Because in the field of archaeology, there's always the dates that's already been, set through the previous excavations and analysis. So you've got the Lapita time period, which is like 3,000 years ago. And then you've got in Fiji, the Sinatoka phase. And then you have the Navatu phase and then the Vunda phase. And so through that scientific training, it allowed me to kind of look, wow, so this women who made this pottery made this like 3,000 years ago.
1: Right.
0: And kind of like gave me more reason to find out who are these porters,
1: right.
0: Which tribe do they belong to, which clay do they use, what kind of sand, where did they get the sand from, and so it helped inform a whole load of history behind just by looking at one piece of pottery,
1: right.
0: And that kind of helped me appreciate the work of women. You know, to realize that pottery is an industry led and run by women. And in Fiji, a lot of the pottery industry is now gone extinct. So that's only a few. The province of Rewa and the province of Nandronga are the only two provinces that are still active in making pottery right now as we speak.
1: So it's amazing how you know, just by asking that question, you start to just you and I talking, as we, you know, alluded to in the first beginning of our program, we talk about stories, you know, and here we are talking about these women, and not only are they women, they're part of us coming, you know, when we talk about the Lapita people, these are people who came to settle mostly, you know, the islands, and then obviously even I'm from Vanuatu, they were big, huge dick right there. So the knowledge that they brought with them, the, you know, their behaviors and everything within the essence of who they are, it's amazing how we can go back. And your work as an archaeology or anthropology, you know, that's just mind-blowing in a sense that you almost like, that you said you're the go-between, but at the same time, you're the holder, the storyteller or the knowledge holder, irrespective of who these women are. And these women are reflective of who you and I are as we're sitting here talking across the medium of technology of what's called Zoom today, you know. And so as you were talking about this poetry, I was wondering also if they had the same, do you think that also expanded into the weavings, the tapa, the designs on the, you know, the mats that we have today? How are they in parallel or correlated to each other in that sense that these women could transcend from the poetry to weaving to raising of kids? And as you study all this, how do you see that as a reflection of what we still hold today?
0: Absolutely. For me, I kind of have a lot of admiration for our women folk, you know, our grandmothers and our mothers and our aunts, sisters, who are so creative in a lot of ways. So to me, when I look at all these designs on the pottery and even on the, you know, the mats and the tapa and the tatau, you know, the gear, you know, the tattoo designs, these are forms of language. You know, so when you're looking at all these patterns that are imprinted on many of this art form, it kind of like sort of a language in a time capsule. That's how I look at it. You know, it's sort of a language that was imprinted on a certain material, whether it's ceramic, whether it's wood, whether it's on textile, or whether it's on somebody's body, because it talks about the history of the particular person that work on the particular art, you know, art, or actually has the art on themselves, because it talks about the genealogy, it talks about their journey, it talks about their migration stories. And so in the case of Fiji, a lot of our tapa designs and patterns are regionalized. So for us, when we look at a certain tapa, we know straight away if it's from the Conroy. We look at a pattern, we know it's from Mothe. We look at another pattern, we know it's from Vatulele. And so to me, it just, you know, shows to us today, as women, that going back in time, they were creating a new form of language that was relevant to them at that time. Now you and I and our daughters and our grandchildren, we will look back to reflect on this amazing art that these women were able to transpose, you know, in different materials, you know. That was amazing, on mats, on tapa, on you know, the carvings and even on the sailing mat and on the tattoo design. Yes, and pottery designs. All of this shows a lot of evidence of deep knowledge that our grandmothers and our mothers had at it.
1: You were talking about a little bit about, you know, the different design and the different, you know, places where you can identify, especially in Fiji. And I think of, like, in Vanuatu is the same patterns of weavings where whatever islands you go in the 83 archipelago of the, you know, Y shape of Vanuatu, you can tell, you know, you can tell the different patterns and all of that. And it's just amazing how in every activity that they partake in, whether it's cooking, you know, rearing of children, everything, or the stories they tell, you know, there's always a sense of pattern that seems to take place throughout. And so we still see that today. So your work seems to have a common thread that runs through your work, obviously. So your passion for connecting, like you were saying before, and sharing histories of the past, artifacts, and indigenous people. And I see that you do that a lot in your Talanoa, coming, you know, Talanoa with Dr. T. How do you incorporate, when you're doing your Talanoa on your Facebook or YouTube, how do you incorporate those, the places, the artifacts and indigenous people in your weekly? How do you figure out what to talk about? And say you're talking about fish, you know, and we were just, you know, talking about all the history of how this knowledge is passed down. So I see that, you know, the reason why I ask about your the sense of being the matriarchal, you know, passing on of knowledge is because I see that in your work. When you do that, the Talanoa, you know, it's almost like a mother talking to the children about, you know, passing on the history, the knowledge. And so how do you do that? What made you pick, like, certain topics for the day? How do you go about that?
0: Yeah, that's a good question. Yeah, so what I do in, as you know, with my Talanoa with Dr. T this year, 2021, I've divided it up with the help of my children and my husband. We put together a program for the 12 months of the year to include the 14 provinces of Fiji so that each month we focus on a particular province. And then what I do, I start off with what I'm strong in, which is archaeology. And so in the beginning of January, I talked about the archaeology of Nandrongana Wosa. And then last month, I talked about the archaeology of Mba. And so yesterday, I did my, you know, little bit about the archaeology of Ra. And so I start off with what I'm strong in because it helps draw people in because they trust the information that I share is from my personal experience and what I've done over the years. And then I try to weave in what is peculiar in that particular region. And so just to give you an example, yesterday one of the archaeological sites that I talked about was called Navatu. And then as I was doing my research, I found out that Navatu has a history of pottery making.
1: So Navatu means the stone.
0: Stone, yes. Yeah.
1: You know, you want to know where my village is named? Lavatu.
0: See, I need to visit your island when COVID-19 goes away.
1: Yes.
0: Yeah. And so what I did was I looked at the, you know, the archaeological sites, and then I find out what is special about this place. And I was doing some reading about this particular archaeological site, and I found out that the two villages right next to, it's like a volcanic plug. So here is the village of Vitawa, Narewa, and the village of Vitawa. Now, these two villages, the ladies there used to make pottery way before, and the last one died in 1935.
1: Really?
0: So they've lost the whole tradition of pottery making. So when I was making the announcement yesterday on my Talanoa, there was so much appreciation that was coming through in two ways. One, people were a little bit shocked, surprised to know, because that knowledge is lost. Uh-huh. And number two is a deep appreciation that now they're reminded that their grandmothers used to make pottery. And so that's how I try to tailor my story to either, you know, reignite,
1: right,
0: you know, their interest in a certain cultural, you know, art form, or, you know, to kind of maybe encourage the younger generation to go back and revisit some of their old history so that the women in that area, maybe they can bring back the art of pottery, you know, even though it's, what, 80 years old now, you know, the knowledge has been lost, but it doesn't mean that you cannot bring it back.
1: Right.
0: And so I tried to kind of, you know, weave some old stories with it to Dr. Mary. And then what I try and do too, I use photographs. So I go into the archives and then I pull out some images from those places and I put it in my PowerPoint. So when I'm talking, I'm actually turning my camera on and focusing on the map so that my listeners are actually going with me on this visual tour on the actual map.
1: Right.
0: And so the feedback, Dr. Mary, has been so positive because that's how I try to make it personal to them.
1: Tell us why it's so important to tell stories. Why is it important that we know our traditional, you know, stories, the knowledge, because I feel like this time, what COVID has also presented, is especially for Indigenous people, we're showing the world that, you know, we haven't changed. Things haven't changed. They just look a little bit different. It's just a different form of putting it, but the knowledge is still there, you know, and so this is an example of what we're doing. So why is it that it's so important that children, you know, young, old, whoever, still it's important to maintain those skills of storytelling, but not just that, knowing your history, knowing your culture. Why is that important?
0: Yes, to me, Dr. Mary, I know that, you know, knowledge is power. And, you know, for us to have a very strong and powerful, you know, young generation of any nation, they need to know who they are. They need to know their history and their prehistory. And if they're grounded, you know, with themselves, if they know themselves first, then they can be able to impart their knowledge and empower others. So that's sort of like the formula I have in my mind. So for me, I'm looking at my Talanoa with Dr. T as a, you know, like a transformational type of program to change people's view of themselves. I'm using my platform and using my Indigenous language to tell my people that it's okay to speak your own language. Even though you live overseas, you don't have to lose your language. And also for the younger generation not to lose, you know, their language. Because once they lose their language and lose their connection about themselves, then their connection to the future is going to be lost. So to me, I believe that the storytelling is like a glue. You know, it connects generations. It connects the previous generation to the present one, and then our present one can connect to the future generation. And so I would really like to empower, you know, as many educators as possible, even academics. They need to, you know, find, you know, maybe find a way to creatively change their method of delivery so that our people, rather than just dishing out information, it has to have the information that empowers. It has to have an information that is connected to our listeners so that they can do something about it. That's one thing I really like and enjoy about storytelling. It is powerful.
1: Yeah. So it's almost like it's authentic. And also when you tell the story, it relates, they can see themselves in it. Do you see that as also part of writing stories? Do you think that that's something that is important to encourage our young people to write their own stories and how that connects to where they're from?
0: Absolutely. I think for, you know, our younger generation to have their voices heard, they have to think outside the box. So one is by looking at, you know, having their voices heard through these types of mediums, you know, using social media, because a lot of our younger generation are really, you know, technologically savvy. So they can utilize that platform to, you know, share their own story and record their own stories and to write their own stories.
1: Right.
0: So our younger people today, they have more options, you know, in order for them to record and write their own stories, because each story for each child is just as valuable, you know, as any other child, you know, in any part of the world. The more we record our stories, the more empowered the writer is going to be, and the more empowered the reader is going to be.
1: That's true. That's exactly true. So how do you apply the passion, you know, of keeping those histories of places out artifacts and indigenous people in real life? Like, give an example, maybe like a project that you've done in the past, or how does that come to flourish for you as a historian, anthropology?
0: Yes. Thank you. There's two projects that comes to mind. I remember when I was at the Fiji Museum and I was working there, when we used to go around the island and do archaeological excavations, we often get asked about, you know, what are you doing? Why are you digging? You know, all those kind of things. And then we explain to them, and then we go to the next village, and then we say the same thing and over and over again. And so I kind of thought outside the box and said, maybe rather than us, you know, talking like this all the time, maybe I should write a book. And so I went back to Suva and I wrote a bilingual resource on the story of Lapita pottery. And I made it like a resource for young children, but I was targeting the ages of 7 to 12. And I made it visually rich. I had photographs that were sent in by archaeologists who worked in Fiji. They were willing. They didn't charge me anything. They can see that the storybook that I'm going to write was going to be very important to all the schools in Fiji, but also the younger generation. And so I was able to publish a book in 2006 and funded by the New Zealand government. And now teachers are still asking for it. I have to have it reprinted because I think I've run out of the books. They've been sold to many schools all over Fiji and other parts of the world. So I have to get it reprinted. So that is like one action that I did to make the pottery stories come alive.
1: I
0: made the pottery become the feature of the story. And bilingual. And I was asked a few times, why did you not just write it in Fijian? And I was like, you know, I want to make it bilingual so that the children in the diaspora can also read it and understand it.
1: Right.
0: And they can also learn a little bit of Fijian.
1: Yes, that's true. That's true. So we've been speaking about the Lapita people for a little bit here now, Talanoa. Maybe it's, you know, I'm going to hand you the microphone to tell us a little bit about who this Lapita people is, because this is going to be fascinating for those who perhaps don't know much about the history of how the Pacific was settled. Since you're in the right position to talk about this, I give you the stage to tell us a little bit about the Lapita people. It'd be a fascinating thing.
0: Yes. So based on, you know, archaeological evidence, utilizing the evidence of pottery, human remains, charcoal, shells, wood, and lots of other artifacts that were excavated in many islands in the Pacific, archaeologists found out that that there was a common thread that connected us from Papua New Guinea all the way to Fiji, Samoa, and to Tonga. And they found out that there was a unique type of pottery that was found and very, very similar. And so they discovered it at the Bismarck Archipelago in Papua New Guinea, and it's found in New Ireland and in New Britain, and then it come all the way to the Solomon Islands, and it's also found in Vanuatu, in the Teuma site. It's also found, of course, in New Caledonia, Fiji, Tonga, and Samoa. Mm. Now, this type of pottery is very reddish in color, and it's got very fine designs. It's much finer than the designs of the pottery that you find today.
1: Right.
0: And so it's very unique, the type of chemical and the chemical content of the clay and the sand is it's unique. And also the word Lapita actually is from New Caledonia. It's the original Kanak word in Pony, on the main island of New Caledonia. So one of the professors from America went over, and they were digging in the site in Kone, and they were picking up the, you know, these huge pieces of pottery, and apparently the word that was being said was Zapita, because it was written in the, it was mentioned in the local dialect, but the American gentleman that was there wrote it as Lapita with the L-A. And so the word Lapita, you know, has spread all throughout, but the credit goes back to New Caledonia. So I'm always remembering our Kanaks, brothers and sisters in Kone, where the first Lapita pottery was found. It's written with an X. So X-A and then P-I-T-A. Yeah.
1: Okay.
0: And so this pottery has been dated to 3,000 years ago. So if you translate it, it's about 1,290 years before Christ was born.
1: Wow.
0: So we're talking about BC, yeah?
1: BC.
0: And so, yeah, so that's a date for Fiji. And as you go westward to Vanuatu, it gets older. As you go to the Solomon Islands, as you go to Papua New Guinea, it gets much, much older. So that kind of proves that these Lapita people who were looked upon as coastal dwellers.
1: Right.
0: Island to island, and they took with them this art form of pottery that was very, very special, and that's how far back it dates to 3,000 years ago.
1: So were they originally from Taiwan?
0: Yes, so the pottery that goes back all the way through the Philippines, it has some connection with Malaysia and Indonesia, and it goes back all the way to Taiwan. Yes, so the pottery is one of the identification marker of the Lapita people that connects back to ancient Taiwan. So not the Taiwan.
1: No, not the Taiwan.
0: Yeah, but the indigenous Taiwanese people who were also making big potteries way back then.
1: Why was rice only stopped in Taiwan, Philippines, and other parts, and not all the way down to Fiji, the Melanesian group, all the way to the Polynesian? Why do you think that?
0: Because I think there were other options, you know, of food that they had access to, particularly in our part of the world, going back to all the way to Papua New Guinea. You know, we have, you know, yams, and we have potatoes, and we have kalo that was easy to transport, but also able to adapt, you know, to the environment of the islands, you know, where we live. And so even going back to, you know, to Indonesia, even going back to the Philippines, they also have kalo. You know, they also have a variety. Kalo. And I have to also mention that Papua New Guinea is such a very interesting place.
1: It's a different place,
0: Yes, because a lot of agricultural revolution and civilization for our part of the world began in
1: Papua New Guinea. Isn't that amazing?
0: So there's still a lot of research that we need to do in that part of the world to make us celebrate, because Melanesia is such a wonderful place on this earth. You know, even in Papua New Guinea, they're so diverse, you know, language, biodiversity, as well as agriculture.
1: Yes, it is. It is a very, very diverse place. So with the Lapita people, does that mean that because of that, we have those Austronesian languages that somehow, you know, I mean, speaking about Vanuatu, even though the Papuans came and mixed with the Lapita people, yet somehow they maintained those languages. It's amazing. So is that how it all spread?
0: Yes. Mm-hmm. So as they move around, the thing too with the that we found out through some of the research that has been done mm-hmm. is that Lapita people, they were one of the many migrations that took place in our part of the world. But it impacted a lot of the islands because of the presence of the Lapita pottery. Mm-hmm. And so it informed the archaeologists that if Lapita pottery is found in the Bismarcks, in New mm-hmm. Ireland, New Britain, all throughout the Solomon Islands, in the Vanuatu, New Caledonia, Fiji, Tonga, and Samoa, that says something. Right. This means that the people that were bringing this pottery, they must have been of the same people because the tools that they were bringing were the same.
1: Were the same. Mm.
0: And also they found out that they also speak, you know, the Austronesian language, you know, and everywhere they go, they take their language with them. And as they move, there's some variations here and there. Mm-hmm. But, you know, it's most of our counting and the words for lots of things are very, very similar.
1: Mm-hmm. So, I mean, we were just talking about,
0: this language becomes the glue.
1: Yeah, yeah. And I was also talking to Dr. Tina, and she, you know, we identify in Guam, the Chamorro people, they say Tano, which in my Raga language, we say, you know, the people of the land, Tano. And yeah, so it's interesting that you, as we, the more we do our dialects or a Talanoa, we start to somehow figure out, oh, okay, we are connected in some ways. What a small world.
0: Absolutely, absolutely. There's so much more to find and to celebrate.
1: Right. So what excites you the most about your work? What is the one thing that excites you the most about your work?
0: Yes, for me, one thing that really excites me is, you know, when I have the opportunity to share, you know, the research that I do. I love to, you know, share the information to the people that the information is actually rightfully theirs. I feel privileged, you know, that I have access to museum collections, you know, artifacts. I go to museum collections and I find these beautiful woven baskets, you know. For example, I went to the British Museum and I was shown this beautiful basket that was made of human hair.
1: Wow.
0: And it was brought in from Tonga and gifted to from the King of Tonga to the King of Fiji, Ratu Apinisa Siro da Kumbau. And so, you know, when I look at those baskets, you know, I'm in awe. I'm looking, I'm talking to myself and thinking, how many other people have seen this basket? You know, how many other people have seen this whale's tooth? And so sometimes I'm standing in the storeroom all by myself and I feel like, okay, I'm from Fiji and I'm here in this room in England. So what is my responsibility? Do I just keep the information to myself or should I share it with my people? And so that is a passion that I have. I just love, you know, to share information with everybody. And if they get a chance to go to museums, you know, get a chance to go to places where they can find information themselves, that gives me great satisfaction. So that's just something I just love doing when I see people's faces, when they smile and when they feel that sense of connection, I'm happy.
1: Yeah. So I want to touch a little bit about you saying that sharing of, you know, identity or knowledge that brings, you know, to the people. Does that also implicates or enriches that culturally approach of reciprocity, of sharing of knowledge? Is that something that you feel, and again, I'm going to go back to the word of matriarchal, you know, caring of, just caring about, you know, when we see knowledge to the Pacific Island people, it's not something that we do sought after, but it's not something that you have to study so hard. It's something that you have to be willing to not just receive it, but listen and take it with all the most respect you can possibly can, because you don't hold it to yourself. You have to give it because it's meant for you to pass it on.
0: Yes.
1: So do you feel like that to you also implies your responsibility of reciprocity, as it's naturally known within the Pacific culture of, you know, giving of oneself. It's because it's not about us, me, it's about all of us together. Does that, when you do that, does that come to, in essence, becomes of who enriches you in your work?
0: Absolutely, absolutely, Dr. Mary. I've actually, myself and Carly, my husband and my children, we've just been so blessed. You know, we have been blessed in sort of like very different ways of blessings that has come our way. For example, in the month of February, we were focusing on the province of Mba. And, you know, we often do research and try to do a lot of reading. We go to the library, online libraries, and access information. But I have to tell you, Mary, with so much sharing that we've been doing, people are actually sending us, even without us prompting anymore.
1: Yeah, so
0: that to me is a blessing in itself. You know, out of the blue, I get an email and somebody says, I was doing my reading and I found this information and I want to share it with you because I know you're going to look after it and I know you're going to share it. And so, you know, when you look at the Bible as well, you know, blessed are the ones that give and the ones that receive. You know, so when you look at it from a spiritual point of view, but also when you look at it from a very oceanic way of living, you know, we're such generous people. We are, you know, giving to people, but we're also blessed. That's one thing I have to say to Dr. Mary, that my children are watching what we do. And so they're learning from me too. And I feel blessed that I notice that my children are learning from this platform and they are creating their own niche, you know, within their own spaces. Like, for example, my daughter was inspired by my Talano program that she created Fijian language-inspired jewelries. And now she's starting her own jewelry line. And so I find that as a blessing as well, because I was thinking, Dr. Mary, if it was COVID-19 and I wasn't doing the Talanoa program, I don't think my daughter would have found that niche that she really enjoys right now. That's when I really believe that when you give, you will receive. So when I give my time and I can become the conduit of sharing of information to my people, then there will be blessings that will come my way as well.
1: What would you like to say to the women out there in Fiji, Indonesia, but the rest of our region of the Pacific?
0: Yes, thank you, Dr. Mary, for the opportunity for me to share my thoughts. For me, speaking from a background of you know, anthropology and archaeology, I just want to remind our women, our young girls, our young mothers who may be listening to this program, is to include their heritage and their identity of work. Never separate them. Because to me, I believe that incorporating our heritage stories, our heritage lines, our, you know, maternal connections back to the land, and all that, if you include it in your line of work, whether you are a lawyer, whether you are a nurse, whether you are a doctor, in whatever field that you're in, it make your work very worthwhile. I believe that our, you know, indigenousness and our indigenous heritage is a gift. And if we gift and weave it together into your line of work, whether you are teaching, whether you work in public policy, whether you, you know, are in a very important decision-making position, or even, you know, working in the village or in a local kindergarten.
1: And being a mom.
0: Heritage will take you far. I speak for it myself as well, Dr. Mary, that everywhere I go, I incorporate my Fijianness in everything I do. Even when I introduce myself, I go to international meetings, but I always tell people that I'm a Fijian first and foremost. And then I explain other things that I do. And I notice that a lot of people, they welcome it and they embrace me, you know, into their space. So I'm speaking from experience. Never be ashamed of it and never look down at it as a negative. No. If you're from Vanuatu, from Kiribati, if you're from Guam, Kanak, from Caledonia, we have so much to offer. And if I can make a difference in my own space, and with Dr. Mary, I'm making a difference in a space as a Nivanuatu and a program for the Melanesian region and for the whole world, then all of us can just maybe empower others, come after us.
1: Oh, finakavaka level. Thank you so much for coming to The Mat with me today. I'm so, so excited that you did come, and I have learned so much, from you for this time on the mat. Thank you so much.

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3: 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Also more time, pamba imi ko head de mo gada program di mi, imi kat, pamba imi putu mo at weather bulletin, after the weather bulletin imi ko head de mo gada selection blo music. Also more time long every Thursday imi stop chain ema pikini niko na program. After the pikini niko na program, imi kat, imi store an interview blo mi, blo final one time, blo 5 o'clock, blo imi chain ema news team blo VPTC, with them update blo Bislama News. 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We are pleased you stop a listen ni kam. Before yumi putumata weather bulletin blong the day, yumi to come as time to listen long nice fla song blong Susanna Moseli with them title Putum Fulawa.

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1: Weather information blong the night with them tomorrow. Welcome to Vanuatu Meteorology, my Hydrometeorology Department. Well, it puts them out the day long afternoon, blow Thursday, number 15, October, blong 2026. Look, weather focus, pamba imikat, plante cloud under the sky, what they want most. Nice for a sunny weather over low country. However, long kada places to Bombay mi savekat Bombay mi expect them small rain over lo tafia mo central island blo country tede long afternoon or tede long night. Light moderate to fresh wind blo one direction blo southeast mo east southeast over lo country. Minimum temperature blo tede night mi range lo 15 degrees Celsius to no south. Kasem 23 degrees Celsius and up long note. Maximum temperature blo tomorrow, hemi range lo 25 degrees Celsius tano south. Kasem 30 degrees Celsius and up long note. Information aside bagada marine focus plimi. Wini blo one direction blo southeast. Long one speed blong 16 kasem 20 knots. With them moderate to rough solvara blong 2 meter. Over lo northern water blo country. Long on our place, Pombay may expect a windy blow one direction blow southeast, more east southeast. Long on speed blong 11, kasem 50 knot. With them light to moderate solar blong 1.5 meter. Information aside, Pogada tides low port filler, molo Luganville wharf. First time low port filler. Now, yeah, you missed up long one. Low tide blow 0.84 meter low tide low port filler. Mo next high tide we bamba you may expect them hemi low 5 minutes blow final one time low 8 o'clock with them 1.33 meter high tide low port filler. Lo Luganville wharf now ya you missed up long one low tide blow.

0: 0.94 meter since long quarter to one finish Saturday long afternoon. More next I tell you by me expect them. Emilo 6 minutes plus final one time or 8 minutes plus final one time long 7 o'clock the day long night water 1.51 meter. 1.51 meter I tight lo Luganville Wolf. Information aside, Bogdamun face plo Manisia October 2026 long number 19 October lo next week Monday Bambay may expect them first quarter moon lo night time molo number 26 October long after next week Monday Bambay may expect them full moon long night time. Mawata magadamon face na wahemikam lo putum end lo weather bulletin lo today. One and weather you got throughout long today long afternoon. Ipasa one is afternoon with them company long radio Vanuatu.
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0: Emana you just follow me with a bulletin long the day. Mo we have place you stop a listening cam. Thank you to my stock company blue you. Mo hemi put some local time limit to hemi 10 minutes hemi leko 4 o'clock. Follow my gather run down blow program limi or show blow the day. You Mr. and show. Bamba you make at picking in icona program. After lo picking in icona program. Bamba you mention you Mr. and interview blue me. Blow final one time lo 5 o'clock, please meet your name news team, the VPTC with them updated long Bislama News. After long him, by Mr. Pa, you Mr. Putum and lo, you Mr. and show too, my Mr. Pleco, my Mr. Pa, welcome him, my Nikis Radio friendly me too, long 5 o'clock, yeah. Marina will call talk with them, this is a show, lo, Radio Vanuatu, back again. We are blessed you stop listening come. You stop listening come all time the broadcast blo radio Vanuatu. You meet to go ahead the Magda selection blo music. You meet to come now blo listen. Long nice flash song blong Saba. What then title 10 dollar pitch.

Mina isula song blong saba wetem ta itol $10 beach mi putum local time limit to 15 minutes mi leko 4 o'clock the day long afternoon ma same time to himi gata 15 more minutes plo fine one time long half past 4 the day long afternoon. Mi like to share one information on site bagda health mo azat update about bagda sickness lo Vanuatu. Back again, the way you stop listening, come. Radio Vanuatu, me one day wishing you one good full afternoon long. Every listeners across Vanuatu, Stato Torres, Kasamana Chom. Follow me, get a health more as that update. First off, Bambay, Mr. Temo Fatema, Tinky Viva. Tinky, hemi affected lo Efate, Santo Mo Tana. So far, you make at 209 case really been reported, including 38 new cases during low week 40. More get the common symptoms, I mean, include eye fever, severe headache, pain behind all the heights, plimy, body mo joint blow, body or joint blow, body hemi so. You make a nausea or skin rash. Suppose you stop feeling more get the symptoms or same. You may must visit him more health facility with me. You may rest more drink plant the water, more safe water too. You may know, you may not take him all symptoms here also. You take him light, so time you feel more get the kind symptoms or same. You may must call health, want the health facility or health care or one clinic a quick time. So suppose you stuck at one severe stomach pain or you missed up vomit all time, you may get difficulty or side operating dreamy, you may get some extreme weakness too, so you may must seek him emergency medical care quick time blow. You may prevent them thinky, you may blimey prevent them thinky all same all time. You may must stop cleaning more the surroundings blimey place, so you may leave lo him lo community where you may stop long him, make him sure so you may must stop make him up with that activity lo community blue. You may must clean up all time, remove more the standing water long all the object will save all them water blow, prevent them breathing all the mosquito all the water. Yeah, so suppose you want them prevent them thinking lo area blue, make them sure say place where you stop long hem or place where you live lo hem neighbor blue or community or you live lo yat blue, make them sure say yat blue me clean all time. So hem me very important blue me must stop take note lem all time. Secondly, me whooping cough long Ampai Island, you may get one total blow 627 case will been reported, including 22 new case during low week 40. So get a symptom, so you have start low, you may have a feeling nose run, you may get all wild cough, they may cough also, you may stop telling low bislama, you may program bamboo all time. So later I'll get a cough, you'll have become severe more, it happen every time. So some people always have taken a whooping cough sound long him time, say you may stop telling all time say him bamboo. So I got a baby and me very difficult blog that to blow breathing only breathe more sometimes only have a stop and breathing blog that even without long and strong cough too. So I got the parents, you must make him sure self get a beginning you'll receive him get a routine vaccination blog that me very important. So one beginning when me persistent look off, you must visit him one health facility early, but you may get him treatment early. You must keep him get sick people away from get a baby, more avoid them share him get a close space where him possible. So suppose one baby may get difficulty breathing, you must seek him an emergency help quick time. Number three, him rotavirus lotana mo anaichon. You may get one total blow 1,257 cases will be reported, including 170 new cases during the week 40. So get a beginning and the 2 year, or get another most affected low sick rotavirus. So symptoms I'm including you may stop all symptoms blow water rotavirus, emi watery diarrhea, you may vomit plantae, fever, you may get all belly sore, stomach pain, or get a beginning year is a loosum plantae water or get a body block at that too. So you may must give you one oral rehydration solution, you may must have say we may known all same ORS, you may must prepare planted too, including too, or get a willy stop breastfeeding more
Yumi must hygiene be mitu mi very very important. So you must wash your hand with them soap, drink boiled water, treated water, low place where you think say water will you mean not safe. Make them sure say you drink plant the water where only boil them. More you must treat them water first time before you must drink. So hygiene be mitu mi very very important. So my name you'll get a information long health be mi more asad update when we want to share them. But you mean by again today, so you mean not again, and me light with the Magata symptoms, so you mean stop a feeling, but I mean stop feeling all symptoms, eh? You mean must go seek all medical health or clinic quick time. And me put some local time limit to 10 more minutes, plus final one time long, half past 4 today long afternoon. Papa, you mean to go ahead with the Magata selection of music. You mean to come now, listen, longness for a song long, toko via local string band with them title, Louise.

Emi na isla song blong toko wia local string band wetem title song lowi semi putum local time limit to emi 6 more minutes plo fine one time long half past 4 the day long afternoon mo pamba yimi to kam na blo jenem emi pikini ni kona program after lo pikini ni kona program pe mi ko straight on time blo jenem emi yimi story an interview blimi plong the day long afternoon.

also a national broadcaster, a radio Vanuatu, emi one important source plong information, where emi savvy influence em, mo make him change long old standard, more value, through long use plong language where you me use em. 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more rural area, give him option long all geta leader more decision maker plong take him good for a decision, more all people more pikinini where only want them improve from life plong all geta through long all information where yumi give him out. 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

Hello, Olketa. 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I'm Luanara Plastoren, long picking in Ikona. Today, story and blue me, hemi about pig, we ikakai long karen. Theme plus story and blue me, hemi respect, responsibility, more look at them good property, long naraflaman. Story and blue me, hemi goal sam. One time, long one small village long on Watu, I got one pig. Name blue pig ya, Pupu. Pupu hemi one pig where he save run speed. Hemi save go on every place. Pick up one something we Pupu he like a mo piti mo narafla something. Steal. Pupu he like him too much. Long steal him all kakai long karen. Now one morning, Pupu he walk part round iko long village. I smell him one something. After now, hemi say, hemi one yum smell ya. Hemi one yummy smell. I must find him smell ya, say, he stop come where. Now, hemi follow him direction, long. Now, hemi follow him direction, where smell ya, he stop come long hem. In a long time, hemi come out long one big full of karen. Long karen ya, he got banana, kumala, manioc, taro, yam, or plant and narafla kakai. Now, Pupu, he look go around. Long karena mo hemi talem se. Wow! 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Now, hemi drop him head long hem, he go down. After hemi start long kakai or something, well, he grow long karena with them big full of joy, long heart long hem. In a long time, on up Karen come out long Karen ya. With them surprise, hemi look say Pupu, hemi stop pusu mo kakai, or kakai long Karen long hem. Quick time no more, hemi sing out say, hey, Pupu. Pupu hemi say, or I long hem, or open big one. Then hemi turn around mo hemi look hem. Mouth lo Pupu, hemi full up long ol kumala. Now, woman, I sing out this say, Pupu, you come out of current no me. Be quick time no more. Pupu, hemi broken push, mo hemi runway. He make him say, woman, ya too, hemi run speed behind long hem. Now, hemi sing out lo hem, hemi tell him say. Now, woman, hemi sing out, mo hemi tell him lo hem say, Pupu, wait. Be Pupu, he no got time no more long hem. Hemi continue, blue hemi stop break and push, he go. Hemi run past long old big flat tree. Hemi run cross him old creek. Hemi run, he go through long old roadway fast. Make him say, woman, yeah, hemi no more save catch him hem. Then Pupu, he turn him head long hem. Moi look, he go behind, be he look, say, woman, I stop no more. Hemi smile, mo hemi laugh, mo hemi tell him say, ha ha ha. You think se pa you save kase me? Sorry lo you woman. The time we hemi look he go down, the time we hemi look he go long forward long hem back again, bang. Hemi sex say, one big fella bundle long ripe banana, hemi fall down his stop, all banana ya, only fall down, he go all bout. Something ya? Yeah? He make him say Pupu, hemi just feel him say he clad ya now. But hemi tell him say, yum yum yum. Now ya, yeah, he got more kakai. Now woman ya, yeah, hemi sing out he call a lot of laman. But hemi tell him say, hey please, you like come helping me. Pupu I kakai mo hemi damage him current lumi. Then all villages, all he harem say, woman, ya, hemi stop sing out. All he run, he come. Long woman, ya. But now, all he tell him say, no worry, but me fly catch him now, ya. Now, all he run, he go behind long Pupu. Nothing say, plant the man, all he run behind long Pupu. Pupu, hemi kakai flat him. All right, banana, ya finish. Mo hemi go ahead, long hemi stop run, he go more deep inside long bush.
ol man oli run behind long hem oli talem se holem hem ol noise oli make him say pupui chest fright moya now make him say hem safe them speed long hem iko mo antap tem woman lo tem woman we tem woman block karen with them all villages tem woman block karen with them all villages oli look say pali no mo save catch him pupu oli decide lo oli stop mo oli go back long village o plan him good say how now pali save catch him pupu after we put him good final plan long all kepa mo after some day he pass oli take him some kakai we pupu he like him oli take him some kakai we pupu he like him too much mo oli put him we go together to one place behind long stamba to one big fella nambanga after only hide behind long nambanga ya long time ya too long time ya too bubu is the walk back long bush wind iblo long ol kakaya moikasem nose blow bubu time where pupu is smelling on nice flat kakai time where pupu is smelling on nice flat smell long ol kakaya quick time no more and tell him say hemem in one nice flat smell back and yum yum yum but me must find him say kakaya is tap but me must find him say smell block kakaya is tap come where now hem you walk about follow him direction long smell we stop come out long hem they in a long time hem he come out straight long place where all kakaya only stop long hem with them smile hem he tell him say wow wow wow lucky day blow me back in me hem he no got any idea say hem he one trap no more now hemi run quick time he go block hemi enjoy all kakaya that hemi start block kakai quick time no more all villages only round them hem pupu is se kranke be hemi late finish hemi tremble run be in no more kachanis long hemi runway from all villages only stand up run them good hem finish hemi tremble force block go through the old villages only holem tight to fill a leg block hem. Now wet and fried, pupu he cry out loud where he loud, make him every man where he stable village, where every animal only had a voice block hem. Now yeah, every man, woman, where all pikinini, only laugh, only tell him say, pupu, you here now, you start still a current block be fla. Pupu, hemi surrender. From hemi save say, hemi been making one rubbish fasin, long still long current. Now woman long current, hemi move come close up long pupu, mo hemi talem say. Pupu, hemi kakai blong mivla everyone lo village ya. You must stop long still. You must stop long stop still. Pupu, he raise him head blame he go on top slow slow. Mo he look like he call a woman ya. After now, he mi sak sak him head long him. With them sorry. Mo with the language blue peak. He mi tell him say. Oink, oink, oink. Mi sorry Tomas. Oink, oink, oink. Mi sorry when mi sorry too much. Pa mi no more still long karen. Woman long karen ya, hemi smile. Tam hemi look say pupu, hemi look sa the wrong long hem. Mo hemi tell him sorry. Mo hemi tell him lo pupu say. Suppose you hungry, you no must chamad lo finish play you. You stop no more inside. From by mi vla, you sa the come give him kakai blue you. Mo take him you me, I come lo end long story and blue you me.
One now, now we'll pick in one more lesson, you may learn about the story and long pick, wake a guy like Karen. You may must respect and property, long not a flaman. Most suppose you may want to want something, you may must ask him first time before you may Karen. You may look at them good, all Karen, or any something where he may blow people, long community. Or any something where me blow people or community. More time you make a one mistake, you must tell them sorry. Learn the mistake, yeah? But no repeating same mistake, yeah, back again. Together, you may read it, you may learn it, or you may grow. We hope the story and blow. Big way, Kakailo Karen, he may give me some lesson where you may have a take him out of him today. And suppose you meet one friend, no forget to tell him story and allow him. More invite him, long, tune in, long. Picking in the corner, same time next week. More, you have a follow more episode, long, picking in the corner, long, VPTC YouTube channel. Kasem lo time, me Sheila Rimala. Good evening, everyone.

0: Ines Flarege number blong stand it force wetem title it's only love emi camp long putum end lo pikin ni kona program long yumistran show long day blong the day yumi kam na blo chenem hemi yumistran interview blong yumi El Nino histab megem sekata wari lo site plo weda longol community around lo Vanuatu including all community will stop lo West Coast plong Santo. All Chinese plo weda holi save affectem karen, water blood drink, mall activity blong all man, long every day. Long program do you meet today? Chairman blo Santo Sunset Environment Network, pampai hemi talk about all same one em, El Nino hemi stop affectem all community long West Coast plong Santo, all challenge well man holi stop face em, mo all something where this have make him long rare from. Pampai hemi give him too some new information long all narabla activity mo development inside long community long all keta. Pampai yumi follow Brenda Daniel long program ya.
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5: 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Now here we install a dry season. Area blue me lo West Coast, Northwest Sando, and me place where dry season is affect them big one. Lo side blo water. So this is a story a little bit where place now people is the car water lem.
6: Thank you to my Brenda, blo sabe tok tok ko temi blo kasem mol information blo transition. 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Time we you mi pin na now she mo mi blink declare ma. Blo also wala me Elino. Please semi not try too much. Be ikam kasem lo last manis tete yumi stablo stablo number two October ya lo last manis lo September mo this manis wo yumi stateme ayami very very dry emi dry wo hemi dry too much all man only stick at water be water hemi low level blo water hemi low even some small creek only dry all shemo yumi mani no sabe kasem water lehen all big river only dry too. All level of water and go low will show. All manually start to carry my water, the water and me small. And also some little villages only must manage them. Water supply blow get also like, he got timing blow, blama and me open them tank blow, all manually access water, and he got time blow. Water too, only close him system. So, all man only start to manage him water now, also, lo time where you missed up him now. Thank you.
5: Okay, tell you tell him, say, man only start manage him water. We are blessed now, so you make our water lem.
6: Naya, we stop, also, lo not we santo, you make a full up creek flow water. After lo not we santo, also, you make full up place flow water. We got full up place flow water or not with Santo. So Naya we all manually start managing water Naya. All manually still cash some water yet low. All place where water he come out and pay. Some la place he try. Most some la place we not try now. List a cash some water and pay. Emi run smaller, you know, run big one. And then we will stop closing water now. I'm all main water system inside the community where water level is low too much. So water is run slow. So only must cut time, blow only open water tank, blow slowly water is full up. and then only must open them for 1 hour, 2 hour, blow man only cash him what water blow katai call container and then only must close them back again.
5: Okay, you make any help become lo kafman we mi fly bin tok tok with them katal lol nara island or italem se kafman is tap collect them tata lo is have help lo time lo try time you make a semol se vesia lo area blimi lo west coast mo not west ando igam kase miumi tu lo collect them tata o nokat
6: lo plesia lo not west ando by area administrator blo west coast ando I pay mi tok tok from west coast ando pe a lo not west ando I nokat inokat one assessment or one program to government blo kam collect them tata lo set blo elino inokat yet.
5: Misafese, you stop. You mean stop making plan the work? You mean the Santo Sunset Environment Network? Yeah. With MFCCRP, any plan? Will you me help while you me wait lock up man or?
6: Lo side lo VCCRP. You me been making one report finish. With them mill monitoring and evaluation. Accountability is yes, also lo poti ya wem mil mi wala kolem lo side lo lo VCCRP ya eme now mi wala mekem one report finish iko and then all kata wala pin forward them report ya iko lo Australia then maybe by you me walk lele bit lehem behind after lo reporting ya wiko lo side lo Santo Sunset Environment Network no you may not been work to address them impact to strong Illinois we stuff happen.
5: Thank you too much, Mr. Taman. By you me to start finishing my story and I got any more information or talk you like look if him especially lo long for try time we by him stop kasem lo 2027.
6: Before you me to finish also you me to pin stop talk you me to stop talk about what are no more PM actually impact lo elino emi affect them all crops too all root crops and also all cash crops lo all people all northwest I affect them water taro too northwest ando main kakai emi water taro and all water taro ya emi not just one system lo how make them current lo all man northwest ando it just adopt them lo one other place no hemi originally idea ya hemi blow man not push and since before 200 to you mean tell some years when me pass he come ka some tete so people lo not to santo li rely plantello water taro and time we water source lo water level hemi got on she affect them all taro too we list up grow inside lo water so time where you missed up go through lo lelino or a strong elino ya way by custom 2027 Mr. encourage him you mean no more people blow western santo especially lo not west santo blow you me still manage him good water where you me got and time where you me look all water where is stop try time where by you me tell him say before him no been try but today what I ya try him me name say something you may miss them. Maybe you may cut them down some trees close up low water source. Or might you may harem all our nation, you may not comply with them. And I may miss up tell them, you may say, you may must conserve them all water set or water source, lo you may. Especially low side low water blow drink and also low water blow current taro, water taro. You may must. Keep him. You mean no make him current in me go inside the place. Also, you may call him all power zone. You mean no mask enter inside the water source. And also, you mean mask ready the money. Seven mask said some money is up in case time where Sanem is strong to mask. By in it, you mean mask them. Water look and feel or where you mean survey cut, survey access some water. And I know one them where me want them. Serem lo yumi everyone lo for you Mr. Blishin. Thank you.
5: 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We kafman stop make him noise lem koko. We got any good for feedback le mi gam or still custom story?
6: Thank you too much, Brenda. Yes, I think me no sabe pa yung italem mo sa muanem, pa yung no sa yung italem no good, pa yung mo sa muan custom story. 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And lo tale mo sa yung, Maybe you may got show this plane after you may not got plane and come yet pe somehow plane go finish lo bankish pe all routing blo before plane and come lo last molia boat and then call pine after call look and feel oh me shall pass look and feel the pine and then come lo last molia call look and feel the same routing you suppose plane and go cash lo pine why not plane no mo sabe no sabe come pass lo last molia then call lo pine so I mean I want something where also, you ask me question, yes, I mean one custom story here. You know, got one green light to think yet, we come out to play and me come. Also, you mean face a hard time yet, blow, one requirement, blow, you mean lo national bank, we tell them, say, money no shall travel, so water, money must travel, plane no more. You mean all workman, blow, craftsman, or when you miss Tablo not to Santa, you mean still face a hard time from, you mean must go carry money, blow, you mean lo canal, which is a me. Expensive too much, loko karam money no more than come back.
5: Lo area council play you me away me been open them last time lo all boy. I got all services blo kafman meeting se living stab me game tok se by NBF or nara service cam blo you me no traffic cam lo look and feel.
6: Services where you stop talk about all same bank by cam ya, I'm not know yet. 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CLO, you one other problem we mean face him naya too is area administrator W me no got naya. You may pin got one after contract play me laps and then you mean no more got one bag naya so you may got CLO no more stuff. And all other services we all nara NGO more blow government we can pay. Western blue you about bank, no, you know, got it.
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6: Yes, I'm on it. Kind fashion, more system, yeah, I own it. Also, you meet to Northwest Santo. Sometimes you go for money, and then you meet come with them zero, low home. I'm a reality, and also, me too, Mr. Feshememe, me alo home from Mimi, one of Mr. Blokafman too, so, and that too, Mr. Vitalem reality too, is that sometimes me go from money, but me come back with them nothing louse, lo home. Me carry money, me pay import, transport, and then small, Mr. Vitalem shopping, lo family, lo look and feel, and then Mr. come back with them nothing. I'm a fascinated, still on yet, and me believe, say, suppose me also one of Mr. Blok, not with Santo, where Mr. Feshememe, then Paul Nara want to leave him. He said, "My question, Mr. Fisherman, why don't Mr. Talamia and I own yet that?"
0: Manau hemi and blong you mystery and interview blong today. We are blessed you stop by listening. Thank you to Master Company Blue Yola National Broadcast Radio Vanuatu. But again, you've been stop by enjoy ma. Franis program blo show blo the day, mo English program blo show blo the day. Follow mo tama gada selection blo music, all gada information, mo gada program ma the day long afternoon. The you will stop a listening come, thank you to mas po sa vista po to me, Julia Kasten, start long half past one. Kasa one time long 5 o'clock the day long afternoon my local time limit to me 3 more minutes plus final one time long 5 o'clock pambay in a long time image and my news team blow VPTC with them update blow Bislama news mo same time too pambay Mr. Paleko you with them next radio friend be you all time with them Marinewal Kaltak we pambay him stop with him you draw what long the day of a show the radio van to start long 5 o'clock blow final one time long long 5 1 time 10 o'clock we pambay radio van to me close him down station bang him we are pleased you stop listening come you save a custom 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pag again le you we you stop listening come all time the broadcast radio vanuatu or le you we you just tune in pambay mistapa come now blo leko you lo piaf plo mi jula kasten pag again you pass a nice 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update blood bislama news
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0: Olsemwa national broadcaster, Radio Vanuatu, emi one important source plong information, where emi savvy influencem, mo make him change long old standard, more value, through long use plong language where you me use him. 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More all people more pikinini where only one them improve from life plong all geta through long all information where you may give him out. 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
2: FBDC News update with me, Lodian Willin. Level blong sol water is tap kamanda mo isave megem danger long crown. All supply blong fresh water. Mo life blong old man with them look is tap. Sell level blong sol water. Round long Vanuatu isave ko and up kasem 122 centimeter before end blong centuria. Permanent representative blong Vanuatu long United Nation Odo Devi hemidalem tok all someone pick for concern blong ikolong general assembly blong United Nation.
3: Our own projections show sea level rise around Vanuatu could reach up to 122 centimeters by the end of this century, pushing more of our territory into uninhabitability. Sea level rise is a matter of security and international law, and if must not diminish our statehood, our sovereignty, our maritime zone, or our rights and entitlements under international law.
2: Hemitoktok Plong, permanent representative Plong, Vanuatu Long United Nation, Odo Devi. Planned school only go ahead no more with a more lesson, nothing sell teacher. Only strike principal Plong, Sarakadam School, Kamewa School, Molise de Lugan Phil only confirm him long FBDC News. Sell class Plong all get a list up go ahead, wholesome normal, nothing sell teacher. Only no stop long all classroom Plong all get a from strike. All principal ya little MC first strike, give him long all get a one good flag experience Plong manage him situation. Moheme mekem sell is a very recruit from all Narvla strike. Well, is a happen long future. Yesterday, Vanuatu Women's Awareness Network, he joined with them Ministry Plong Internal Affairs Women's Network Plong Longem all Pink October activities to be the director Plong Department Plong Local Authorities Michelle Triff. Hemidalem se tingting ya, hemi aim. Long raise him awareness, promote him solidarity, must support him old woman, mo young flagel, will he cast him sick cancer.
4: And by the end of it, by me, for contributing one tree of hope, where anyone, any demonstrated through low one tree, where me, decorate him with the more messages of courage, messages of hope, or by me, carry Vanuatu National Hospital, where I'm funds to by me, raise him, or give him support, law. Specific division or where he stop at any law or not to National Hospital, lo give hand, lo all work all is to make him in terms of research and care, we only give him, medically give him, lo all get

Walk long soul water, or stop hook, blong a stop look look, suppose, only look white border. Long sport, WFC stop share out strong start, long photophone, Super League, long new season. After week, club, yeah, secure one semi final spot, long opening cup. Tafia winim Naka FC, long 3 calls to do, long Port Vila Stadium, long week ya, long make him sure, say Pukum place blong him, long neck is round, long competition. More with them news, long sport, I put him ends, long FBDC News update.

0: also a national broadcaster, a radio Vanuatu, emi one important source plong information, where emi savvy influence em, mo make em change longer standard, more value, through long use plong language where you me use em. 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More all people, more pikinini, where all you want them improve from life, long all get a through long all information where you may give him out. 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Thank you, Lo. 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Mo welcome inside Lo Voice Long Penama Plo Yumi Lo Wikia. Where you may go direct long Point Cross long South Plo Pentecost Plo welcome em. Mr. Philemon Rongo, also chairman Lo School Long Point Cross Primary School, where Mr. Tabutem Yumi Lo Wikia Plo Tok Tok Lo. One MW school, let me stop making now ya. Plo save make em sure say all get a pikinini, only continue long school, more education, long all get a no matter lo strike, long all get a teacher, or you may understand, say me stop, go ahead, you may respect them. Right, long all get a teacher, long all get a grievances, small get a need, well you want them, long government, small get a authority, long you may only look save. Welcome, Mr. Rongo. Thank you to much, plo save accept them, plo stop lo. Program blo yumi lo wikia 1M now. Suppose you save tok tok long side long 1M now. We'll get a specific step where school emi take emi step now ya with them council long hem. Lo make em sure say yumi look save need long. We'll get a pikinini to blo save continue with them education long. We'll get a lo year 2026. No matter lo strike action where me stop now ya long south lo pendicos.
1: Suppose you stop listening again, me stop one them take him on some for one when you stop question me from me about school. With them time when me stop you me everyone long nation in the say got strike, long old teacher and me take him place naya. And also with them if a lot of point go school also me also one German long school. With them strike when we stop long naya, all teachers blow me, all get I been let me misave that by cut strike staff continue naya from all welfare blong all teacher. Okay. With them hemia, with them running blow school we start naya, me been calling ACA committee and ACA committee me for like calling one general meeting, long community. Long let them all parents, long only decided that you missed up, but he got one strike, long all teacher, it taken place naya. So, with them running long school, we stop naya, school, all teachers only taken strike, long get that. The running long school naya, long with them number 14 or last 10, we long year 2024, by him run by community or SA committee when we like start. Cut already, nivela cut or blood miss, busy. All teachers in the mokam in, then nivela continue long, take them school or learning long, all beginning long, last 10 long year, yeah.
0: Long time you mentioned SCA committee. One M kind committee, more one M meaning blo SCA, more school through law board, more council blo him, and me formally meet with them all get a teacher, well, it's blo strike now, yeah, blo. Save harem or understand him or get a concern, blow get a walk, blow get a find him one solution.
1: Thank you too much.

0: From you, tell them about ACA committee. Long old school, so we're blessed by school. We start, we make up to fill a body where we start. One, he me school council, and another one, when he say ACA. ACA, he means say school community association. So he may not only start long Felix or start long old community, the way only long old area where all get a school, he may also more get all catchment area long one school, he may now. ACA committee on the problem is so with them now we track me immediate place me as chairman long school me harap long column ACA committee long only come in don't tell them say area where me school committee me take area where me start no long school area boundary long school but long go back long area where me long community he me no area long me so me call them ACA committee or ACA committee start long community long only make sure say by school hemi ram sibusi mata strike start the school hemi ran by management or arrangement of community
1: now hamas lol get a teacher now only affected more I know school hemi make em plan blow save ka from up space lol get a while only stop express em right long ol get a
0: with them school where hemi start where mini chairman blen three fella teacher we got man hemi in blame all get so all get I clear em all get along all parents blow say all get I stop and the union so all get I start na motion so we them place long all get me find em all man finish or some four fella teacher finish we all stop long take em place long get us we strike em start continue be all get four fella teacher yeah we come along community na mo by learn only the team beginning or learning the school long end of 10 long year.
1: What them resolution here, I'll get a teacher here, I'll agree, more clear, low one in my school, I'm taking, low save, continue with them education, no matter low action where I stop.
0: General meeting, long community, neither I ask him, say, suppose somebody, Mr. Brown, long listen, long things, say, Mr. Help up. When you start now, you make up only 8 weeks. So 8 weeks here, from the teacher we only stop long run long community na mo we me the list that you see more than before we all get no we all get no employed by government only so stop long community na mo so then striking is the game list all get in no one them long all beginning long get I float only hang run all both so only to the thing thing long get come down long by is the go inside long class long take a more beginning yeah we them you know one day could pay men and you just long take a multi-dimini long on the circle or long teams in last 10 long year.
1: Now with them all get a additional class more get a revision session more arrangement where school council me take employ make him sure say school me continue long learning more education blahem talk more low side long all get activity when we start yet long all get a beginning a mask from up you got all get a web and bali city all get a exam all get a desk all get a tuple you mean make him sure say all you go through low cycle blow get a low ear yeah
0: okay thank you too much and then one important something too you touch on him here about the exam more all activity long school by me on continue long finishing year another one he exam long end of 10 or exam long end of year and him announce with the administration long one school we he say he close and him now but I make a macro center we by exam long get ma mi sal mi no sure yet or by me time long by me sign them si boy what them all teachers say he got one exam long all get out when he come long come in long only come long province or he come long education and that long only see them or I think he may do strike from all teacher to only strike so si boy see no got him yeah meaning say one exam long end of year might all teachers where only start with them all get out but he continue with them all get out I think all get out now only start to come in with them one exam where well, listed them there. I think one exam where education hemi program and me no sure straight long the same well, listed them here or no but hemi start all same attention.
1: Now that you missed up talk about Point Cross Primary School I'm speaking in everyone now, at least up school or Point Cross Primary School. More, I'm as class everyone long primary school here, Lo South, Lo Pentecost.
0: Okay, thank you too much. Point Cross School, Hemi Cat 1 Amex. When we start long Narside Village, we Hemi Lo 1. But Amex long Point Cross, Hemi continue from Hemi employed on teacher, long all community number. So, okay, best up one day. With the Point Cross School, we three government teacher have stop inside. What is right now? Yeah, we first stop cut only in Point Cross School. Have 66 picking in. What is that? Said the school yeah now. Yeah,
1: I mean include them kindergarten, kasem classic, so year 7 or year 8.
0: Okay, me only cut him yeah with them primary long from me only. Only the number we have started enroll inside long primary school, he 66. We have started long kindy, might have 20 something, me not sure. He the only school we long primary school, he now me talent, he 66. We have started school, he no the game secondary, he just primary namo.
1: So, all beginning early start them kindergarten or early childhood came education long all get a only start them no more long you can all get a private kindergarten law around area play middle south lo Pentecost or Point Cross emi cut own kindergarten long him.
0: Okay, thank you much. Point Cross School emi cut own kindergarten school where emi one teacher long place here too, and start long CTU. So, with them school, with them kindergarten too, teacher long at that strike too. So, if like a two for a teacher, where any long community namo, is start long whole entitled Pikinini, is start long the second end of year.
1: All one area around lo South lo Pentecost now, only benefit lo education lo Point Cross Primary School. I can all get a student too, well, I can all get a narfala surrounding island lo Yumi, long Panama, apart lo Pentecost, you make Ambai with a Maivo, or I can all student lo South lo Pentecost no more.
0: Okay, thank you too much. I think all student will start long bless here. Long some pass here, some of the students will come along the different area, some of the island. Well, Pikinini belong all some workman, also all breeze, and all workman, long carman. They with them here, all students here, long primary school, the Point Cross Primary School, only can they start everyone long South Pentecost Namo. I got one where he come from North Pentecost, right North Pentecost, and he come staff say too long school, yeah. Every beginning, we start to say, all get is one round long South Pentecost. So I think when he come on them, five village, everyone, when he come, also me play the game, all get out, same old catchment area in the school. By me, the game said, yes, we got five village, everyone, where only beginning they come together long form them Point Cross Primary School we start now.
1: Name me mulgita Vai Village where you start benefit lo Point Cross Primary School now yeah.
0: We got Pondra Village here long southeast Pentecost and we got long Bay Matili and long Bay Matili we got some village back and round long place where we got Talen. You make a Ranlia, you make a Pansis. More, you got one village back in Longbus where only call them Pornwell. Pornwell, any little bit long pan, you can't have Longbus, and there too will begin in it too, only stuff safe long there more. You got one beginning, he make a long right, not Pentecost, long RFO, and a long not Pentecost.
1: Now, one now, I'm responsibility where school board, I accept them, blow, ensure them say, current strike we stop go ahead and no negatively got effect long all get a pikinini low side long education learning long all get a how now you play assure them all get a pikinini lotalem save something bamba mi go all right no matter all get a teacher all get a no stop from all teacher all parents figure inside the classroom we pikinini emi trust them time all teacher li no come how now school board more SCA emi make him sure say all get a pikinini only still feel safe secured more happy blo go ahead with them learning no matter where all get a trusted, resourceful people where you'll teach up like you may only know staff.
0: Okay, thank you too much long question we have made. I have one for important long education long today where you touch on. One something where you may start with them all beginning. Do you mean, firstly, you may tell them say learning long beginning or inside long class, but you may tell them say academic. Academic, you know, and you start where time we with them time na yeah we have been strike with them all teacher belong you me and mifala all school council mifala later on long make them all best way blong mifala quick time long ACA committee se me come in long make him say mifala cat narvala road long make him from learning long all get up from at a first place you meet them say learning long all beginning he have important and right long beginning he have important long learning so. Handicap one right long learning, handicap one right long academic blend. So you me also all teachers firstly the lem say by you me make sure say all beginning in Calman school, okay. Now yeah, all beginning in Calman school from learning. And time only you me started long learning, the strike me taken place. So one way start now yeah, all teacher only carem strike from some welfare long other way low and me taken finish way into straight. But with them all beginning now. Right long all get from learning by Mifala Osemol School Committee or ACA Committee with them parents. You must look say light right long all beginning here or learning long all beginning here. Hemi no must start na motion because the light ram long make them all way long make them say all get up continue. So that's why Nielsen Chairman long school council need ram based on me long arrange them all school ACA. Long with like at all teachers who are stand by now, also in the group where I'm all get us. Because after 1 week's spell long 10 years, because striking and still continue, the middle like at plan long, and now a plan with Mitalen, a plan, and middle like at all teachers, Miss Tab long continue with them learning long beginning, long finishing year, yeah.
1: Mr. Philemon Rongo, also chairman blong school council blong Point Cross Primary School, and we could blow look him say you hold him tight position here, law school, but same time too, you look out them Anglican ties, play you me, we stop lo south, lo Pentecost, we mi save sepamba you look save too, importance blong, implementation blong, make him sure sell get a pikinini, e grow too long spiritual life blong will get up, lo make him sure say religious learning, more practices semi must be maintained inside lo school, blow you me. One em now, when me will get a, thinking more get a development more work where you ensure them say you meeting about go to low education where Emmy stop go ahead.
0: Thank you too much long area where you try and long touch them about church too when we come. Yes, long Mifala long place long Point Cross Primary School Mifala got annex when stop long Narasa village where Emmy Wanur. And if like that one, a com teacher is starting to say, a com teacher, he me one teacher, maybe like he me a com, he me name say one employer belong Anglican church, and mission school he me start long way. Or that one teacher where he me look at long that long annex long one area, he me a church he me start in them, and he me na he me start continue na mo, he me no start no strike from he me managed by church, so. Na long Point Cross school when we were start saying you tell them about the spiritual life or way religious life long that long that every Sunday when we like at the long Sunday it got three for the teacher long Sunday school is start with the multiminia long make him say all get I learn more long spiritual side inside long Bible and with them three for the teacher long Sunday school where all time every Sunday all get I start with them with the more. Some religious activities whereby Mivela got any inside long youth long Mivela. Long every Sunday afternoon Mivela got religious youth. At times Mivela got youth. Mivela youth he got a four for a square where he got educational, he got really spiritual, he got service, he got educational. Every four for a department here. I mean, make them all you too, all beginning you too, only save a little bit, only save more about a spiritual side long all get that. So, and now one way, when you me talk about life long all beginning, law school, the ang ligam chu chu mista long por dos en long pon ben pon cross school hem tu mis la ila me mol pikini long five long relatives also usam we mista try long talent
1: education long ol geta pikini ni emi start long home with em papa with em mama long hem time pikini ni emi kam lo school school emi support em ol geta pe emi important long parents too emi play em role long hem long house Olsem school chairman blong place ya. How now you ensure them say support blong olgeta parents mo community emi paramount long learning blong olgeta pikinini.
0: Thank you too much. Hemehen one important area where all parents only must look save Olsem all time long all AC meeting. Mr. Prime blong talem long AC meeting long all parents Yumi yana hemi yumi all first teacher belong yumi long with them all beginning me yumi all parents all teacher long class hemi second teacher so by if all parents you must make sure say one way timetable belong beginning me that hemi come back long school belong start long home yumi sabe say one em na bah hemi start long make him so all parents only away lo hemi you sabe some parents only committee mol keta what in beginning me sample something only some make mol keta long only butum beginning in any come number 2 and number 3 but at least me try long talent long mol keta say the stop you will say one way we you club them but you want you achieve him or say me me talent from education from beginning is because also me you meet talent also one wood where you start planning because you plan one wood you look at good learn by care fruit by you guy they see you see you no look at long wood where you plan them but thing by no cut fruit or no good different money ka guy or me also be him na me start talent all thing long all me all time long as a committee say even all parents even a miss make sure say pikinini and you will now you will all this teacher long home
1: You been highlight them say you make it around 8 more academic week long all get a pikinini and me start before school and me close them school year blo hem lo year 2026 all same school chairman lo south lo Pentecost one am now all get a achievement more development with school and me been go through long hem long year ya
0: Okay, thank you too much. Me fella start nayal with them all some plans blong me fella blong with them new running blong school where by me taking place because all teacher is studied long strike with them all long school. School hemi got one thing where me fella make him long school finish blong me fella building one classroom bagan wall get a UNICEF only can finish long letter okay green light long mifala say by next year by mifala got a 3-ball classroom by him start him build by katapa li fund them so with him mifala long start then because of when gross him start doctor now he got one big I start work with him mifala he got one problem he start with him now he start the issue so he fix him by big him push him some area inside long school yeah long level him blom make him say by mifala got all classroom yeah long next year and he go more with him naya when mifala start with him blaming blom all committee where mifala start naya blom take him all beginning he go through long end of year mifala got some fundraise more mifala got some maintenance works where mifala start school blom by mifala look say by him good by me work out before End of year long, yes, year young in start line.
1: Highlight them, you me one em now, I mean, all get a challenge with school, let me stop face them, or through all get a challenge here, one em now, all get a solution more way forward, law planning for school, long year, what them all year when me come.
0: Okay, thank you to my, what them, all challenge, all them, you make out all. Parents sometime only committing good all get up long them school contribution some la in okay I think from lack of finance but all time all come go long and no here only manage long them all contribution longer than center with the same now some challenge or some challenge from the lack me all beginning we will start on the different area long Phillips but only come from the same morning with them time now here we meet them say climate climate change we got land the rain every day and him start disturbing some beginning me long no sabe come long time long long school na rabala something also more challenging long all parents any commitment long all kita sometime you meet them only sabe or one in program no school by me call send the you get some work or something in me can say by leading say school work or school plan him no go good from some work when start long school him through long all parents so him na by leading sometime by school work or whatever him no go good be from all some commitment long all community staff but at least with them all blaming when me fly staff cut long go through long end of year me hope say all blaming yeah but he me success or me fly achieving on them tomorrow along yearly plan of school long term 3 by me fly cut break up school he me strike but at least me vela me with the mol committee I try my best long by me vela still cut break up ya no matter by no cut reporting through long all teacher they by me vela cut break up ya long make one fundraise from all next teacher where by me vela employ mol get from second term
2: ile sene kamlo radio Vanuatu tok yo hara me kamlong Philemon Rongo Chairman Blong School Board Blong Point Cross School Time Me Stabotem Radio Vanuatu Blong Update Me Long Latest Development Law Side Blong Education Long South Blong Pentecost Emi 5:30 Yumi to Cross Over Now Ekolo Message Desk Blong Yumi

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Welcome long, Olgita last load long, all service message, more announcement. Me cut with me one message blow survey give him out, more me message way, Emmy come long, Ecole Publique du Centre-Ville long villa. Message here, Emmy stop go long community, long Ecole Publique, long Centre-Ville. Sepan by, you me make him throw long Ravel ticket. Emmy long tomorrow, Friday, number 16, October 2026, long 1 o'clock, long afternoon, long time, long lunchtime, long ECCE classroom. Please follow page, blong school, long live stream, blong survey, all get a winner, blong droya. Me give him out one more time, message here, where me come long Ecole Publique du Centre-Ville, long villa. Message here, and me call long all get a parents, more community, blong Ecole Publique du Centre-Ville. Sepamba, you me make him throw, blong Ravel ticket, blong Yumi, long tomorrow Friday, number 16 day, blong Monday, October 2026, long 1 o'clock, long afternoon, long lunchtime, blong ECCE classroom. Follow Facebook page, blong school, blong follow live stream, blong save, long all get a winner, blong Troya. Thank you, Thomas. Long listening, long everyone. More message here. Emmy stop come long Ecole Publique du Centre-Ville, long villa. What a message now? Emmy take him Yumi too. Come long end, long all get a last load, long all service message, more announcement, long Yumi. Not for a time, long all get a message all same. 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

Algeta Acropolis sing out them algeta leba boy yawa blong Fiji inside law selection blong algeta music after long algeta last load blong all service message announcement long today long Sava. Emi 20 more minute blow find him 6 o'clock law radio Vanuatu 6 o'clock Bamba Yumi come blong harem full bulletin blong algeta radio news kasem long half past six Bamba Yumi kat Bishlama Tok long side 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7:30 long today long night 7:30 emi voice blong south radio program with them correspondent blong VBTC long province blong Tafia Iso Yarwel 8 o'clock Talemout agriculture radio program with them company blong Elizabeth Graham hami one for a productive sector radio program where me come through long sponsorship mo support blong department blong agriculture mo rural development kasem long 8:30 you make at the voice blong province long Penama kasem long 9 o'clock time you cut them in narfula bulletin blong all get a Bishlama local news blong you me kasem long 9:30 you make at them night devotion before station and me close them down normal broadcast blong hem blong today we me Thursday number 15 day blong manis October 2026. Finally, good for a place, blong sit down more, join me, Marino Alcalta, with them all get the original selection, blong all get the music, blong you me, relaxing you after long one, long for a tiring day, blong work, long today.

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0: Okay, okay, squad. 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Anyone is have any man we must contact them. Blow rent one states lem now.
1: Eh, boss. Me hara se 50 siga one states we must have rent them.
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0: VPTC News Bulletin mi Prenda Daniel Pamiritim. First time long education plan the school oli ko head no mo with them lesson nating se all teacher holy stop long strike. Principal blong Sarakata Primary School, Kamewa School, muli se te Lukenville, holy confirm em long VPTC News, se all class blong all kita holy stop ko head all sem no mol, nating se all teacher holy no stop long all classroom, long olgeta all principal ya holy talem se first strike kifim long olgeta one good fala experience long manichem situation ya moheme imegem se oli savere recruit from all 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Long Port Villa Principal Long Freshwater Bilingual School Joseph said Emi talam se Haitian teacher is strike pe mock exam Emi long next week.
1: We go ni misave school for them Emi start October number 12. Tamo mi vla kami October number 12 e kat 18 teachers lo mi vlo oli kono strike. So obviously also mi misave Emi paralyze some staff but mi kat kudis lo talam no parents kin confident no parents more public. That school and you on as normal. Operations and you on every beginning you only come.
0: Hemi totok long principal long freshwater bilingual school, Joseph said. He got 121,452 exam tests long year 10, 12, more 13, long year ya. Education it alamout se number ya hip long 200 more 3 school, more 89 subject. Long year 13, 7,625. Year 12, he got 10,783. Mo year 10, he mi 23,186 test paper. We pay holy print him yet. Long education yet investigation is stop go head for lemon accident long Estela Marie stage 2 long 10 o'clock long Tuesday night we in full film one cheat track long education he me Long Island long fate. Long one statement we come out long ministry long education more training italam se officer long exam assessment unit is top drive he come back long town time me trope him off one staff member long teuma mo accident yapen ika report se track ya hiklis long one gravel we holy stop yusum long walkem good road mohemi pin cap site long last manis to track long ministry long education mo training ipin kasem accident mo ministry italam se mi teke mo accident ya is serious disciplinary committee his tab look long accident ya mo public service commission by me review long all finding mo kifim all one em we holy pin fine em minister blong education mo training honorable Simil Johnson he has came every officer blong comply with them road safety 160 year old man blong untu village long Totoya Island long Fiji he lose long Solota since number 9 October time me out long a new white fiberglass boat we holy sing out them Chahasia information we custom VPTC news search operation emiko head yet long Solota long Fiji with them help long Fiji Navy moho local community Fiji is the papi long old man from watu suppose one look potia mokat information long help find a mania old man will walk long Solota host up uk long stop look suppose

0: pushing more of our territory into uninhabitability. Sea level rise is a matter of security and international law, and it must not diminish our statehood, our sovereignty, our maritime zone, or our rights and entitlements under international law.
1: Emi Tok-Tok Plong Permanent Representative Plong Vanuatu Long United Nations, Otto Devi. Long manis mei iaya kaf mani pina profum 766 million vatu plong fuel subsidy plong helpe mol business mol sector we high price plong fuel i affecte mol geta. Chief Executive Officer plong Ocean Logistics Antrupon Italem Selikasem tu check we total plong tuvala emikasem 530,000 vatu pe company Italem Seika delay plong kasem mol payment.
2: Subsidy check that Ocean Logistics has received, we picked it up at the VMSA office, and that was going back to the month of July. So each month we have been submitting our fuel usage and our claim for the subsidy, but I don't know all the details about the subsidy or how the payments are rolling out, but I can imagine that, I think the subsidy was well-intentioned and I think could be useful, but obviously we're in the month of October now, quite delayed to be receiving it. So if a ship owner had to pay for the fuel to SSP on, say, 7-day payment terms in July, it's quite a long delay to
1: package ya hi plong help em down emol cost plong transport mo plok emol price plong ol narafala service plong olino ko andap Thomas. Tilei plong refill in bensin ni make emol taxi driver long look and feel oliwari mo report with em Ranita Viti.
3: Tilei plong refill emol tank lo bensin long ol fuel station long look and feel ni make emol owner mo driver plong taxi oliwari from oli freight se bensin is have a short before next shipment ni kasem look and feel. What emol taxi also one long main transport long look and feel. Tileya imeke mol driver oliwari from oli depend long pension from business from keda. One old taxi driver Mr. Pensley Tumbu advise mol owner mo driver plong taxi to make him re ol keda before pension him is sold.
4: Call one stationary please. Itra ma rebelim yu rebelim puta kavli lo lande pika se ugen. Mo noron drangi from leke mse yu se ma fuel group lo yu se kese mol people be milol one.
3: Long today morning, Paradise Petroleum long side river, no more, he reports si kat pensin is tap, mo plan de taxi, mo truck, we all use some pensin, oli ko long station, ya, plong full map tank, plong keda. Before information of UPTC News, si kasem long Pacific Petroleum long morning today, si sotage plong pensin long Luganville, long kasem neki shipment, emino true. Oli explain him the situation, ya, he come out from delay plong revealing mo fuel station, pay no form way ino kat pensin. Long morning today, fuel truck is the prevail impact to the fuel station long town, Wilco Energy, Mo Paradise Petroleum. Long help him back situation, long pension, Mo town, and worry, long old man. Raneta Viti, FPTC News, Luganville.
1: Manisia hemi ol sem every year, we hemi time, long make him awareness, long press cancer, Mo Paioli raise him fatu, long help him walk, long Vanuatu National Hospital, long site, long cancer. Long week ya Vanuatu Police Women's Awareness Network he joined with the Ministry Plong Internal Affairs Women's Network Plong launch mol ping October activity. Deputy Director Plong Department Plong Local Authority Michelle Triff emitalem tingting ya hemihem Plong raise sem awareness promote em solidarity mo support em mol woman mo young flakel we holika sem cancer.
5: And by the end of it, by the way, contributing one to a group when demonstrated to one tree, when we were decorated with the messages of courage, messages of hope, or when we were carrying it to the multinational hospital, or the funds to the military raising, we are giving support to specific division or to him stop and then it to National Hospital, we give hand, we'll work in terms of research and care, we'll give in, medically give in, we'll get custom cancer.
1: Hemi Tok-Tok Plong Deputy Director Plong Department Plong Local Authority, Michelle Triff. Moni us outside long country, all travel agent, all step call long old man, will he plan long travel, long make him plan first time area long Pacific, is the prayer from one cyclone season, we we have become strong, start long number

1 November. Earth Sciences New Zealand hitalamse between 7 Gasem 11 cyclone olisaveka mantablong southwest Pacific. All country holsem Samoa, Tokelau Mosambat long Kiribati olifesem 1 high risk. All travel agent olikithim warning se all time ya isavekat pifula water, roti block mopa isavekat all time we had long travel, especially long a low area, mall island will stop long way long all pifula town. Travel Agent Association Blong New Zealand give him advice. Long old man Blong travel, Blong caramel input and medicine. Make him sure so he got clean water Blong drink, but think about some highland where he not got good for infrastructure. Pay only tell him safe ride, no must make him old man only area, Blong council and trip Blong olketa. Only must follow him all official warning Blong weta. More all advice where all airline, more authority long place. Where he stop calling him, holy give him. Molong Sports Tafia Football Club is up showing out strong start long Vodafone Super League long new season after we club ya yeah, hemi securing one semi-final spot long opening cup. Tafia winim Naka Football Club long one score long 3-2 long Port Vila Stadium long week ya yeah, long make him sure he become blessed long hem long next round long competition. Molong weather light moderate, fresh east, mo east southeast wind long group. Temperature blong tete long night hemi 15 degree down south, mo 23 and up long north. South is wind with em rough salt water blong 2 meter. Moi mihen blong 50 CNews Bulletin, mi Brenda Daniel.

0: 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He will connect him all island round on country Ikam one.
1: 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People outside of Vanuatu, Pamba Olisare Harem. 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
2: 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Olsem educate him. More entertaining you me.
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Through long national program policy long hem, Radio Vanuatu, and we give him priority, equal long fundamental need, long meet him expectation, long all get a audience long hem. Hemia, emi blong create them one environment where emi respect them freedom blong expression where mama law blong yumi emi provide them blong encourage them all get away only make them all program every day blong explore innovate more accommodate them all discussion where emi fulfill them mandate blong VBTC emi kolong public also one national broadcaster. Listen ikam lo Monday kasem Friday long all different topic with am by emi save educate them inform them more entertain them you Radio Vanuatu voice plong

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0: Welcome lo yuwe yu lesene kam lo Radio Vanuatu lo Wikia. You meet to come direct lo village blong Imere. Me stop lo time ya with them area administrator blong mele area council where emi miss Anne-Marie Nalip. With them coordinator blong Farea Kainga Imere, Mr. Kalpiao Fatokowe, Tufala now Bambai Tufala stop with them Yumi long special edition blow wikia. Bambami pasem time, iko first time long area administrator Miss Nalip, long emi tok first time lo Woplehem, olsem area administrator inside lo village blow Imere mo. Tok tu lo experience play you lo walk ya emi first time where you make em walk all sem or emi all get a continuous walk where you been start make em lo Samfala area council finish lo Vanuatu before you come join em Pikfala village play you me lo Vanuatu.
1: Thank you too much lo chance we miss have tok me name blo me Anne-Marie Nalip area administrator blo mele me been walk lo please lo Malaria Council lo since 2022. First area council we work as one area administrator and no been work lo one area council before. Emi area council we first time we work with them. Emi 5 years now we by start lo blisa lo area council lo mele. Thank you
2: too much lo Chanisa we you sabe kam story no them mitu lo bagando dete. Yes, me work for me also am coordinator. I've been staff law officer since 2019. And chief more councillor, the one that set them up always also me, so that one man he come inside law coordinator of all activities inside law one big for the community also mele. When she was all activity where he run inside law village, he coordinated also where chief more councillor he want them. Well, if you like Latuma, say, area admin with the area secretary, to really work very closely with the Mifala, and we really work together, especially long village premier of Mele. Also, I'm coordinator of Farea. We got one people responsibility to ensure, say, we take all decision, to come out long all council meetings, especially long Monday, Friday, we really meet. After trauma batsenda, then we must coordinate them or something now. All cases, all police, but then we only got all different organs where area council and we set them up. And we must coordinate them with them area admin, with them area secretary. From where can say, all organs here, we must reactivate them over time or we work. So work from it, we must coordinate them all activity and all organs where we work. And all area council or even law council, law chief too.
0: Now time you may talk about Mele Area Council. All one boundary or area now, area council ble you me look out them or how much population now you to fly work law save serve them all get up. But me give him time long area administrator Anne-Marie Nalip.
1: So you miss have Mele Area Council and me karem one of the biggest village lo Vanuatu we mi mele village pe mele area council mi no mele village no mo I kabra ma olera lo prima apatua mele tri 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community profile we Era council me collected all statistics from me between finish 8,000 so naya we 2023-22 kam so naya amase pase me expected lo population me mo como anda.
2: Yes, thank you too much for again. Area council lo sem area admin me talene and me true. And me also side lo area council. Lo imi lo village, mi fela I work within village lo mele, kasem mele mat, ade mi fela I work kasem all place all sema batua. 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So boundary lo mi fela, emana also mi tale finis, mi fela work within mele no mo. So if you got any problem, Lord Lara, please. If I lay Ludut, Lord, some small chief, or if I lay set them up inside law all council, I'll tell me if I lay put them all rep law council, more chief, I'll be put them up all representative law fire, Lord areas there. And so if you got one case, you come on top law all the different areas where beyond boundary law melee, and then I'll chief and I'll deal with them. The government come on Nakamala, if I lay to go around with them. So, area council lo mele zemali area mini dalemes tatlo la kolreva go gasen don tatlo negi go gasen tuktuk but otherwise we le work together lo pandria but we le basically mi kotinere go porra go tinerea o mi mi responsible especially lo mele no pastai
0: time you me talk about all get a program mo one mwe village lo you me mi stop make up now ya highlight them one em now emi some lol get a major project where emi stop happen lo ground now ya for them priority need lo people blo yomi lo mele area council but let me give him time first time lo area administrator blo yomi
1: thank you you may look lo full area where me been mentioning finish when one people area so I got plan de priority where emi stop where area council and should meet him got plan the needs we start within local communities one way start but in lo time is new lay start so me just start come work of this you may look see now you may look some something we take in place where by me tell them you may acknowledge him support lo government through lo area council where we come through the area council where you have a local some local activities where you have accomplishing the area council or communities one local project where area council and me caramel local communities limit I mean look law the 2022 you may look naya every communities inside law area council you got all bus stops we stop where help you me where every day you miss time with your town come back call beginning here local school and stop share safe lehem time low to rain or sun financial time done it so I may me one lol achievement where a council let me serve me came with them support the counselor you may work close with the counselor bring me clean make sure say me got a model you may build him all past stops yeah prima kasi mandalo sneaky let me got past stops we stop help him community members local communities player council in no hand on me we got two ongoing projects now we stop with government government all partners play mo liwe pote community splimia you may save na kat mele rot mo pugura rot we hema mi one big fla project we community blo to la community anything so you may glad say government mi save kami pro help mere council community loi make em road to la community ay pura we plan the business houses install hem all investors will install hem we help em country and government em save work lo road to keta and we got also mele we one long time need lo community government ni kam loi support em community me acknowledge em support lo government lo please we save look save need to people the community nara project we start we make at UNICEF to work with them community since after the earthquake water system blo mele me program stop kolosa pa me 2 years now and UNICEF me try me very best lo work with them community or water committee mo area council mo farea lo li sotema water repairing back me dalem people thank you lo UNICEF me acknowledge him work role keta and what phase 1 where we work with the community and we complete last year finish and I list work lo phase 2 with them help lo era council mo fare we sa support them mo kata work is ta ko yet yet no complete yet me acknowledge him mo kata and you still got the future plan is ta you me got era council of which we by me should work lahem my I stop you need to get maps one space no inside lo nakamal lo chief and you need to look forward to your next day start koya by me build one office lo mele area council we office sabe start mo isabe karamo tol work lo help the community, to help them. Karam service delivery ko town lo community. Yes, yung mga mall project ista kami by lo feature ista kami by misawa kaya map mo update lahem. Thank you, Thomas.
2: Yes, thank you, Barren. Kami through sa we got all different priorities lo activities by mi lo community level. Kung sa mga administrator kami talamya kami through. Dan fare ista back to back with the project here. Sometimes through the manpower from most of some projects only voluntary basis. My community must contribute somehow to ensure the project where area council come. But that too, you must contribute, especially the side of manpower. And even a project where we are working with the area council, with the government, with the ministers, and we work there now. What I've been about 2-3 years, we were like, people at quick, you know. Make them say UNICEF, we come inside, make them, we help them, to make them say, every house, you must cut water from UNICEF, and we deal planting with them water, more UNICEF will time, it's kind of strong, say, by year 2030, you must cut clean water. You know, like I want to know, we're around the Pacific region, or the world. So, we were like, stop trying every place, lo. Work with them project with the minister, and we're glad to say all partners here leave put on big for the money. He got 300,000 tank. We built this stuff in this now. UNICEF we fund them. We'll get our pipelines for them. First of all, first stage finish. For second stage is the commander. Long, full new system here, all pipe here. All pipe here, very expensive pipe. You know, also all PVC pipe premium. No, I made different quality. Men by Keita blow second stage blow blooming and down the village. So we only start work them and they glad to us in the service that Pagamak community blow in sewers and they got clean water. Larva no re-administer Telemia and even a water road project here. Government has been put on big money to come inside and work is now quite smoothly. If I believe more hopes on by project and by complete by end blow EIA. And if I start celebrating Christmas, I'm a Christmas present, I'm a money game no mifla. You will have all the way. People are community cry for so many years. Naya, trim, all man, many come through Naya. Not approaching where he had been said by me, not a lamp, but Mr. Telemia from a young fellow of Los Angeles, you want to move. You could only reach through me. So Naya community, especially Nicola community, Mifla. Fare il sistema, ho listato plan B, lo crown and double fare a paga, e mi andavo claim seal one time. Il one time, il duca, mi volevo potuto ma con notice, stop, stavo in protegi ready, con by, volevo stare lo, o che mi volevo hopes, by end of this year, con by clean light, sta a cavolo pao, lo talem se es protegi ready, lo keep off. 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Area Council Blumi, Area Administrator, Area Secretary. So, for 6 years, I've all priority blocks, especially water. So, water now is like a place planted there.
1: I think, yes, for me, I don't know about new lab project where I got in it. I started to relocation the village. I said, this is the state community, lo Melea, and Piquan, so, Katuan Committee, we are susuma to kata blo kata di dulu kulon next project kan awe mi relocation blo mele village kulon ni bola village ni imi work plan de kul sa with them IOM lo li sa ko ti mi with them project ya
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0: 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People blo save move out lo main village blo yumi blo save extend pageke nikolo narfla place blo save relocate nikolo narfla place pambay mino easy. How now area council mista pa preparem people mentally blo make sure say yumi move blo good blo people mo village blo yumi.
1: So far naya era kamse le mistano mo plus apo te mo kata we te plan ya oli bin koran oli meke mawenes si koran lo community era kamse le no folo kata spe era kamse le yawe lo ol activities we lista 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So lo please all community members oli istakam karemol information lo site lo relocation. 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
2: Yes, thank you too much. All kita relocation program emi kamal lo full of report lo sobak. Fale kato an active disaster committee tu ista blo mele. So we fale I make him before relocation lo ali all reports he must come through. We fale I must make him all letai ko lo different government department. Lo tram lo fale mout all sources lo funding. And we fale kala tumas se lo liang fale lo li got blessing lo fare lo work. But still lo li work anta lo fare. Anything when they come back lo fare lo report back lo lo kata activities to where lo ista wane karemat lo ni vala vilitia. So I got all the different report, I got lo different committee. So we fale I pays plante lo sopa mo mele mi rigate tolche mwan disaster zone area. So I mean all the body got through lo make him say Naya Fulham, especially government, to come inside now to support them as a project and must go ahead. So we have a process here now. We have a lot of people who are going to plan it voluntarily. We try to put them up a program or plan it so that we have a lot of people who are going
0: Inclusiveness inside lo community emi important lo make em sure say you may meet him need lo everyone accordingly, especially people with them disability, olgeta mama, olgeta ololfala, or even olgeta we oligat strong power lo contribute inside lo olgeta work inside lo community. Tok lo side lo olgeta different need lo people inside lo community, especially people with them disability inside lo community blo yumi lo imere o mele area council. How now area council emi staff work lo help em people with em disability mol geta mama blo yumi we only staff lo make em sure say yumi meet em need blo mol geta through lo geta ongoing project we emi staff go ahead now ya
1: lo la again inside lo community blo Melera council, you got different organs, we stop. You got disability, disaster, church, yes, all different groupings, yes, so. Lo mele lo plisa, by you look all committees plan, by you look all momano, lili plan de. Disaster committee, celedi, emi one female, so. Hemna, emi hetem committee, then lo disability, you got one female to emi celedi blahem, so. Most lol organs inside local communities lovely sir. You mean for your mama plante. I from all papa li travel, plante li travel, all mama no mo li stop. So make him say, by look lo all committee say, all mama na li li plante lhem. Lol mama, all mama no mo plante. Lo youth semak, lo youth emi one woman too, where emi president lo Association Blood Youth. When we talk about the area council, a woman involved in plant lo organs. Yes, so involvement in gender equality, we work with.
2: Yes, also my administrator, me rightly done. All organs here, we Mr. Potenate, no more time where area council, we need him to start them upon all. Organization ya lo within lo mele, ane mehala I masole meeting na, so mina misa potenite mo time, lo ensure se every man only can participate lo make an election lo organ siya, ano lo organ siya ni help plan day, tamo I government iwan them come to talk lo village or NGOs, we talk about lo them activity, ane mehala I direct them what I go straight lo organ niya. Pare I support them no more as long as lo organ siya di sabes on the NGO is to come to the village, government is to come to the village. Anybody who want to visit the village, we want to come to the water more local, so we come from one subject of Shemea. If I direct them, I go straight to the committee. 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
0: 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get a project we yumi talk about emi stop go good especially with them relocation mo after lo declaration long village plo yumi all same one disaster zone yumi look plo save relocate plo make him sure say population blow you me and me stop good one day. Our flower 1 year now in me development low side blow road where you me look walk and me stop go ahead good blow make him sure say you me cut good flower road inside low village blow you me. I give him time low you to flower now blow talk talk low get a future plan. 1 year now area council blow you me and me cut blow make him now year before year 2026 and me come low end. Papa me give him time first time low. Area Administrator Anne Marie Nali before Mr. Kalbiao Fatokol Sem Coordinator Pambai Emi Endem Tok Tok Plong Yumi.
1: Thank you too much. One lol future plan blow area council of Lisa Emi blow cut one own office plan. Work process plan is to go head good. You like to work lehem by maybe next year or same by area council is our cut own office plan. Mo era council is able mufiko mo setel kut inside and me one lol main plan we stop my ablo era council se one era council mas o should cut one on or is blam yes nara something mi sta look forward lo rote mi complete and you make em programs lo celebrate em se one lol lo sem continuity maintenance se by sem by mi o se one present kam lo community. And I am one lol something we must look for era council is to look forward to him. We must have a community, have a zoom too. And we must look forward to blow work close up good with them UNICEF blow. What up, blow mele, we must have a restore back. I make a plan to our project we stop come. I think that one year too we start blow prima. We meet a road market. We buy me work close up with them councillor Tony or councillor Ronald. Lo you me carry out before end blow yaya. Next month it start go by me start work lehem. Yes, it got no project we start come. We buy me have update lehem. Lo future. Thank you too much.
2: Yes, thank you too much, lo area administrator. Lo kamba po dem memia mitru. Nara something when mi fala ista problem lo next year ko ba fare tu I involve inside mi sheva day. Mi fala pin kolong last time we eto ni pin hostem we ista lo Bodvila. Mi fala I karam out fire. Lo mi fala I host next year. Mi wan people are day bring me lo sewa province so I got a committee got placing unis lo fare and only been got will baro bus unis and we start make was more work is to go ahead by sewa day and by start lo larago and we one plan we by the work plan de lembaga lo el ma cancela to la cancela lo you me lo mele mat mele to ni sope morolo long the host long next year. And if they were planning, so she was a immigrant on the day long there. And another one, but if they start plan, but if they start registration, so they bring me to Melebe. And if they work in Venice, we can go to all various departments of government where they assist. So if they register in Melebe, then they come back to Mele. And another one, but by Tabu Village, Antapoli, Stamberge, by Mele, Tramor, register every crown blame, with them boundary blow, Mivla, with them Leleba, with them boundary blow, with them Vivira. So I'm not thinking strong as the commandant, so I think next year, when I'm flying, I'm registering all crown here. No, I mean, no, sabes, when I got to them, it's happening, no, next year, I go, but thinking strong, so when I registration law pain or registration of crown way in that to his staff, no, and that the many community. So we have some projects where we're going to start in bulk, no, number one. Mi fala sta tindin se fa ba mi fala tremamente vol ba lo lo mi fala lo village lo make sure se a mi fala I from I mi sta flo one custom governance system se gut lo ol ba lo lo mi fala I ka vanda mi 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peace, more harmony, from where if I want them to come back, if I got all challenges, come, if I look at stuff, if I must face more challenges, to make sure that everyone will stop put from Maya Lomele, Minosa, Lara Village, or Lara area, but if I, Maya, if I stop every day, 9 o'clock, Pupu, Kral or night, lo dalam say you miss up quite now. That was 10 o'clock. We will cry back again. My police no chief is about now. Even though police blow villa, some we know active, some we active at least. Police is quiet. So especially from me, I want cry blow all widow, especially more all villa man, all villa woman, more leaders from villa, no church, more community. Only want them stop quiet the night, rest the next day. But the young fellow of Limis are in the one modern world way different. So if they must get control. Control the Mokota say no, if they no go that far, if they have a village staff, got custom governance, law assist, law make sure as a village staff law, one good fellow position, or everyone should respect them, each one and all.
1: Thank you. One little something where you missed our work, Lehem Naya, you work with them, Mokatalo Electoral. 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
2: one other project where village been approved through low one church play me where I live based on Antablo Loba to Lowe, from Melemat, and Pacific Island Missionary Church, and me Manue Stap Aranem Church, and me Bishop Philip Asante, lo Ghana, lo Africa. So I got some members from Meletu, and Stap Colo Church here, and at least I come forward, lo one them say, I got all full of houses, he stopped up, so only one of renovating some old houses, he came also in one hospital. An hospital, yeah, by Kate Arno Plan, they planted something, and council, more especially Chief Tivadelava, he been giving talk support, say, me good, law, me put him up one hospital, law, place beside me, me belong government. So I made him support the village, so he came to Pare, and the full council, the chief, living in Greece, yes, he said, put him up. The place where area of water, the church is tablet, but he put him up at church. So we believe, say, walk, I think, by his staff, go ahead yet, but probably next year, when they open him, so he may run, go witness him. So everyone people are approaching behind, no one control that development, especially in the area where it's a rural area, also no people are mele.
1: Okay, thank you. Me wadem aton pake no mo blotalem si imigarem tu blande hel bikam outsider. Lo imin no era council got small funding we government ni support them. Era council we them blekarma tol development inside the community. Pe you mean You may also look at all places, ploy. Will some help you may ploy. You may support them or area council bring me with them. Heme also when we been mention even is a area council. Let me got people are need loss at the water. Area council let me last year come. You may fortunate to apply for one funding loss an icon. And Australian icon is a brofum and funding you may apply from 23 tank plus water 10,000 or 6,000 liter plus tank and Australian icon is a brofum and all tank you may distribute to every area every community inside the area council primary cut on tank plan we may go put them you may share with them kata cut mele mat and our law Snake Hill and Lam Yesolnara communities inside Lomelera Council Yumikata Lalua Malaripu where Yumisave give him out all tanga or same help Yumi from Yumisaves help Lera Council from say need to a mister where water need low water we stop. With the Mimatum and the Aton Botalem say as population and Mr. Koropikwan health blog community too am important and you may look area same minute and you may support them health center blog you may lo mele Maori Fanga health center with them all upgrade lo keta upgrade lo clinic health center am take them up initiative blog am upgrade them with them health blog ministry blog health Loli upgrade them health center blue you meet Maori Fanga Health Center and Nayako li stability one maternity ward where Almoma Palisave camp on a bebenum or Pisa so health center and me all stability.

0: What a problem mi stat lo full prima casem most lo communities inside lo area council bukura sem problem as kuanta lama mountain sem problem tamate sem problem mele apatua sem problem so lande lo community sia le rely no lo pohol we pai mino rely to mas le bro mino safe yes, what time you want? No big problems. Because good government by some come inside to look local communities, especially prima big lab. Prima you want local communities inside the Malaria Council with big lab population too. Second law male village. So only rely blande lo hold more well to amino safe local people. I'm stuck in a town, but I still need water, so one place, lo rural, we install remote. So, one lo make a challenge for area council, we install a people in a town, and we need water. Lo site lo will paro push no mo with them committee we set up we lim karamot committee plus evate I think only karo one good amount and with them heme era council you want them talem thank you lo via lo committee thank you lo yumi everyone al community sating yumi collect them one good amount finish we start we yumi committee sabe start with them thank you too much lo generous contribution we will all tell committee will push will paro ekam yumi sabe tropem small money we yumi sabe kotu wachem planning blo shevate celebration we pay mi stop next year yet. So planning is tako good finish you mi sta look forward so mo sabote kan pli mi sabe host one good celebration blo you mi everyone next year lo shevate thank you
1: yes mi lo biavlo mzola lo village mi wanem disola mi wanem tagem privilege lo talem thank you long government blo Australia Kafman blue New Zealand or Kafman blue me, or especially all young fellow blue me, only travel. You come through the village today, you look really different. We improve big one. All beginning, you come only built, only building all good for homes, all families. That will come back, priority blue got a house. So, I'm going to be for the community club to me, say, full of only go come, only built, only make a good house. But again, or the mayor administrator, I tell him, say water. And full of only pohol, roll village, where you saw in this village, you look water, you clean, where also total water, the utility and mine, and me clean, but you really know you drink or cook them. And me contaminated, you may have to really swim. Lucky me, really swim, but in what one, he sick them, if everyone, he survive. A big man too start looking at me all the time and all the young fellows go come back also with the Lebanese only built. I know all the time before me start all house not a water before everyone I am before they clap all beginning come back only building all good for the homes. Make them say cyclone come before no more on all building no change or classroom everyone start quite their own homes. But otherwise, only all churches only offer them space for evacuation centers, temporary evacuation centers, no disasters. But otherwise, thank you too much, Lord Yamala Brambala. Well, you should only go, only come back, only change them life, law, village, plume, law, mele. And thank you, Lord Councillor, too, when we stop help out. Long Karamol Toti free. Through a smaller location where we use with them all transport lo family sope lo take them all to the village out to go long at us and then we stop telling people that thank you long council of lo melam council of lo melamat lo contribution to the village as a village is clean all time first time

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Through long national program policy long hem, Radio Vanuatu, and we give him priority, ikolong fundamental need, long meet him expectation, long all kita audience long hem. Hemia, emi blong create one environment where emi respect them, freedom blong expression where mama law blong yumi, emi provide them, blong encourage them, all get away, only make them all program every day, blong explore, innovate, more accommodate them all discussion where emi fulfill them, mandate blong VBTC, emi call on public, also one national broadcaster. Listen ikam lo Monday kasem Friday long all different topic with am by emi save educate them, inform them, more entertain them you. Radio Vanuatu, voice plong you may.

Yana ndisimo olive la music we is top top world chart today. 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

0: Hello and welcome long voice blong south with me is our yarwell long today program by me haram vice president long Kolkata men's round long Vanuatu long side long assemblies of God church pastor 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encourage mo olgeta long oli sabe kumpa long church mo support em all pastors long olgeta
1: good morning ba kan le me run all listeners lo radio Vanuatu round lo tavea province mo lo round lo Vanuatu mika to putin dia blo talem thank you lo radio announcer lo Tavea province, lo hem sabe alao mi, lo mi sabe mekem small talk, lo encourage mi, all papa round lo Vanuatu mo, lo any places where mi sab stop lehem round lo Vanuatu blo yemi. 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And role blo mi we Mr. Plame lo, organization blo AOG, mimi one vice president blo national men's department lo AOG Vanuatu Kasem Kaldoni. Mi one talem thank you lo opportunity ya we misave kam lo tana through lo one plan blo national men's executive we mimi part lehem blo kam blo visiting mol papa blo imi lo tavea. So as mi mi stop tok you one papa wo you stop lo tavea lo outer islands lo Kaldoni or even round lo Vanuatu, mi want them you listen carefully lo. This short encouragement message we mi want them put them out lo yumi lo this morning. AOG Vanuatu, I establish him AOG National Men's Executive lo Torba lo 2024 conference we have took place lo Modolava. And all the for them mi with them president lo yumi, Masa Taravaki, I come lo karem chaya lo ranem all affairs blo men's national round lo Vanuatu mo Kaldoni. Hemi stablo plan blo AOG men's national. Blo mi blai mas fislim every provinces. Blo mi blai encourage mo all papa. Blo come back. Blo one area where you fail him. Blo you come back lo church blo you. Blo you mi continue blo help him all senior pastors play me. All assistant pastors play me. Blo you mi continue blo. Make him all calls where you've been passing law. Motolava conference. Time you look back long all calls ya. Senior pastor play, assistant pastor play, hemi no sabe make him work him one. Hemi ni team yumi all men's mandate ya. Quote hemi keep him loyum since creation. So mimi want them encourage him yumi all papa round lo Vanuatu mo AOG as a whole mo want them to nomination wo you stop them. Blo you must think about life ya. Before yumi to continue, blo make him work. Lo master Jesus Christ, lo earthly world ya, you need to mass, look save life ya, where you need to cut, where you need to live lem lo world ya. Reason why, mi fela executive lo national men's, yo chief on outup lo kamlo tavea provincia, lo reason mo lo papa lo come back, lo local churches. You need to look today, Satan, he mi play around to mass, long all lives play me all papa. You save count them, you save look, you save harem. Hemi stop happen the day. Lo local church play me, even go custom whole Vanuatu play me. Team when we last talk about them, hemi, God is looking for a man. Team here, imi been pass them lo last conference, lo match, lo mele. And hemi now, imi start talk about them team here, where hemi stop lo Ezekiel, chapter 22, verse 8. Hemi tell them, say, God is looking for a man. We will stop go around, run them all retreat. Encourage them all papa, visit them all papa. We only stop long all homes, only no more attend them all activities blo church. Blo mi blai come back. Blo accept them Jesus lo life. Blo continue blo make them work. Time where mi come kasem lo tana mi stop lo one church only call them. Lo le nake le anomo, New Life Worship Center. Mi pin hole mo papa lo yesterday. As you mi stop talk the light, tete namba. Mr. Vincarcem Papa, Mr. Illustrate one picture of life, lo all Papa said today. Satan hemi hate them, you me, we hemi caught them, Jesus hemi caught them, lo John 10, verse 10. The thief come only to steal, kill, and destroy. Hemi stuff happen right now, long all local churches play me. molol islands play me lol homes play me. So main retreat when we blessed up go around, lo papa hemi looks have a life here where God hemi breathing lem through lo creation. And you me all papa now, you me all face human beings. Well, you me originally made law hand blow papa God. So why you me want them all papa? You me look save mandate here where God hemi no give him law one woman. God hemi give him law man, law creation. We hemi start talk about law Genesis chapter 1. You read him, you go down, you go cast in law verse 26. Main purpose play me all papa today, blow you me stand up. Behind them all pastors play me, blow you me carem all responsibilities play me. Block karem all people he come for Christ. You must walk about, you must live, you must make a more business, but you mean no mass spoke at him said life here. God have me give him and God have me own him. You mean to serve in him life here, low wall here, but you mean to mass think about say life here, God have me give him or God have me own him. You mean to mass take care of him. Somewhere, somehow, you need to make me no good life here. But God, let me still plan your life, lo you meet through the Son of Jesus Christ, who have me died on the cross. Lo pay my duty from all sins, lo you meet. Mister, but tell me, all Papa, lo you look save life here. No matter lo what challenge you me face him, but please stand firm. Let nothing move you. Always dedicate your lives to the work of the Lord. Because you know that your labor in the Lord will not be in vain. And may Paul write them, 1 Corinthians chapter 15, verse 58. Tonight, Bamba retreat to Tavia. He opened tonight. But if I go down, the place of a new short lip, I prepare them all. Places to sleep. I got all later, to run them on Friday, crucial night, all meetings in afternoon. All Papa Lotavia, please. I suppose you establish a limit for a day. Please, make him web for you. You got small time no more for him to give him 4 days. For him to come to court and retreat him to the world for him. All Papa, for him round love and what to. As you establish, me want them in encourage me. From him, one opportunity, more chance, more role for me. As one vice president, lo national men's AOT fan watu ko kasem kaldoni, mi wanda min karche mi all papa, you must stand up strong. Time ball, hemi stop right them, hemi lo 2 Corinthians 15:58, hemi stop. Etchem time, hemi kasem immediately. Please, my dear brothers, stand firm. Let nothing move you. Always dedicate your lives to the work of the Lord, because you know that your labor in the Lord will not be in vain. You want them come, Lord, retreat here, Lord, every papa I come, you your leaders also want them. Time you must have had them all talk inside, Lord, or let's just blame me with them all preachings. Let them, you may call them also with Paul, have me write them. Lord, 2 Timothy, chapter 3, verse 16 and verse 17. All scripture is God-breathed and is useful for teaching, rebuking, correcting, training us to live in righteousness. Verse 17, him tell him say, for the man of God may be truly equipped for every good works. Accept them. Suppose I come to teach you. Lord, this retreat. Accept them. Suppose I come to rebuke you. Accept them. Suppose I come to train you to live your righteousness. Lord, time when you start living today. All Papa, you may run love and what? Thank you, Lord, chance when you have come. So to blow in garage me. Hemi one big flat task. We papa got interest them lo life play me. Since lo creation Monday dia got hemi give him lo hand play me or papa. Hemi breathing lo yumi through lo nose blem. Every sabe blem. Every something we got dikat hemi na yumi just a karam sa walk about them. Got him still give me 1 second chance. Time you stop haram doctor plong got hebrew sa metal. You know how to name heart play. Mr. stop give me some more encouragement talk talk. You where you used to have lesson but today we want them you take them and you go back you know harem no more Peter tours of this word so that by him transform him life play you you know cut on something the world apply himself transform him life play man to live one holy life only the word of the Lord so me glad when we come to Tavia VPTC and we come in the female this morning so me tell him thank you long God Lord this opportunity when me have a speak throughout the nation blame me or some round of anwadu. wan mbagen ba yutale only the walk we hemi number one walk lo wole hemi walk lo master Jesus Christ every walk sa you must stop making lo wole current business you count them hemi blo wole no mo tomorrow pa hemi perish the life lay me to hemi surprises papa you one very special we got hemi create hemi come lo wole please no miss you some life tete ke tem pa ki ko pa lo ngot lo ko hemi you some you longol time you must stop live hemi lemi hemi all times blow level day so some ball hemi record them lo episiet be very careful how you live not as unwise but as wise making the most opportunities you have because these days are evil you must live them today and Matthew Gospel chapter 24 verse 16 you read in hemi kotan hemi stop tell them time now we have hemi all some time blow Noah hemi stop happen straight lo to step lo you lo place where you live them lo place where you live them so mi stop in kar chamol papa please karam bag live you harem tok tok lo kot you know hatem hat to you you come you give him no one in religion you stop him no matter what the court pamba hemi serve him live late time you stop make one decision today that you stop listen lo metesia you stop down you stop listen you pray you want with them god lo kot hemi come back hemi take him you lo presence bla mi tell him thank you lo fi ptc wo you sabe give him this chance this opportunity lo mi save force him out voice plong word plong god through lo radio Lord, this day we must live them. Praise the Master. Everything lo wole akot hemi on him. What am life lo imi tu? Pebrom responsibility akot hemi kibim lo imi tu man, wife lo imi hemi kam all keta helper lo imi plo support them imi tu lo vision we akot hemi pin putum in trust them lo life lo imi tu. So Mr. Baskem imi lo small encouragement tok tok ya. Mi kindly ask him you papa we place you stable him. Take him tok tok ya. You go back, lo room blow you. You go back, lo secret place play you. You talk talk with them God play you. Lo these 3 days, me believe so lo tavia. All papa you will wake up. Pamba court, hemi retreat him, you me lo talk talk play him. Through lo all sevens play him, we already finish. Lo karam you me lo let just small preachings lo night. So once again, Radio Vanuatu, thank you too much lo giving me this opportunity. Lo misave voice him. One important role lo life lo imi ol papa iko pak lo ol papa oli stop kare mo li stop retreat im life lo make mo right decision before disaster is to fall lo imi pak pia thank you pak again lo everyone wo you stop listen out lo six la provinces lo one area wo you stop lehem ino look you ask him God's blessing be upon you And you know how to make me a no more. You know how to encourage me no more. You call us all right, blue you pay. You put them to practice. In reality, Bamba Hemi come back, lo life, blue you. 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God, Bamba Hemi make him lo life, blue you. Thank you, Dumas. God, you bless me, everyone. Mo have a nice day.
0: Long not a part long program, you come by me, Harem to Medical Superintendent Long Glenagel Hospital. Dr. Johnson Kaso, come by me, talk about Tuvla Sikh virus. We break out from him and we stop now, yeah, long island long Tana.
2: A public law Tana, Motafe. This week, we will host one workshop. Lo refresh more necessary me, lo hospital, more lo primary health facilities, or health centers, or dispensary, with them 8 boxes. Tana now, yeah, and we face 2 outbreak. Number one, hemi rotavirus, where hemi developed lo late August. He come now here, he stop yet. Orino Kolumov Hospital, we still looking some cases. Lo rotavirus diarrheal disease. Number two outbreak, hemi dengue fever. Dengue fever, you me looking, hemi spread lo, you me lo western side. He start lo airport lo way, you go kasem lo enami. Hemi hem spot lo dengue fever. Mibla lo hospital lo hospital administration wadam tavia public health mibla wandam talam thank you lo all partners lo yumi lo UNICEF where all is have help them workshop ya mi happen mo hemi progress mibla karam all trainers all kam lo Fiji even all kam lo gimi ro pleche lo UNICEF mi hulo wanam dalam thank you plante lo oga de lo UNICEF oli enable workshop le ploy happen primary thing lo workshop 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you baby hemi diarrhea hemi lose some water body blame me dry so mi will stop turn more nurses blo recognize more important signs blo body hemi dry hemi lose some too much water after you mi want them to restore them back all fluid balance lo body blo kata hemi now mi will I workshop ya hemi enable more health workers blo only got confidence blo how only look more dangerous signs after all is have a deal with them. Secondly, hemi tanki. Tanki hemi one dangerous sick more hemi have a claim of life. So training hemi help more health workers either lo Lenagel hospital or lo primary level lo only realize him when I'm now all important signs blo tanki after all is have a deal with them. More respond with them lo cool time. Thank you time you got thank you fever. You have a develop a more acute phase. After you go over lo time, you have a lose some fluid. After time you lose some fluid, sometime when next you no realize him or family you no realize him, you take it for granted that you sick with them thank you. After you have a cause of fluid leakage lo po deploy you. After you have a death from. Sometimes hemi have a cause of very severe bleeding. You have a bleed inside the body blow you after you have a death. So training here hemi help him all health workers plotana lo only realize them all important sites after only have a deal with them lo appropriate time. Thirdly hemi whatever you list up call them IPC. IPC hemi infection prevention control. Okay, but me tell them lo two ways play me understand them. Me will hospital, me will run, me will make sure say, or even lo health primary health facilities, me will make sure say, sick, I no spread. A sick, I spread through lo, you know, wash some hand, lo you lo community, you go lo small house, you go back, you know, wash some hand, you cook, you got some guy, you give him lo beginning play you. Hemi kagai after ika diarrhea, okay? Hemi from she. You know prevent them. Rapid pepetia plo I pass I go lo pikinini. Suppose where you prevent them, you want some hand for you by rapid pepetia I no go lo pikinini after pikinini no diarrhea. So hemi some means where you have a practicing lo community. Lo community hemi some use them lo prevent them all sick where you have prevent them, okay? Hemi another one hemi. Time you want them cook vegetables, you wash them. Okay, especially lettuce. For example, you want them to buy lettuce, you may mix them, but you may wash them hand, or even wash them lettuce. I mean, I have me one way where disease is spread. But the workshop here, I will learn them here, more how hospital, lo practice, I will help them, lo sick, I mean, spread, lo how I will deal with them all people, more deal with them all product where you may use them, lo. Help him one sick man. He find him. He restore the health plan. He restore the sick plan. So him now we all practice where. If he come, lo learn him lo. Weekly, some Friday. Thank you. Lo question. Sick ya? Him caused by one virus. Him thank you virus. Sick ya? I mean it. To understand him lo community say you know got medicine plan. Be I got all practice where I have help him you me no dead lo sick ya. I mean I'm like I'm lo weak up lo learn him. So yes, you know got medicine for him, more hemi caused by one virus. But suppose where you have help if you want the way where me like I'm learn him here. Then where you sick, you must drink plant the water, lo you have all right back again. Be medicine in order. You mean lo community? Now ya lo you mean lo Westana especially where you mean look sick at him, less hemi dry. But even though less hemi dry, you may still look him sick ya. Now, why we expect them say pay kan long season below drought or pay mi lukum rain soon? If you no sabe. Pe, one mi sabe make lo community, hemi. Suppose you start lo community, you got grassy grow, please you got them grassy sort. Suppose you got empty cans of tin fish or canned beer or soft drink, where you open, what is have a collect inside? Mosquito is have a breed, lay him after he cause him blind the mosquito after you got a humid or night or day, by having now happy, is have a spread them sick. You miss a happy little community blow, you miss a Tana as a whole, even the affair, blow. You may clean them environment, blow you me. Karma at all breeding sites, blow mosquito. Suppose you add water, where you no come from up, you come from up, blow mosquito, you no have a coincide. So, have a ideas when we play Carlo Pesia, blow you play London. Thank you.
0: Thank you too much, long, so about long program. Yeah, what to me is so, yeah, well, look at me long next program. Irifito opo Ramasan
3: Rabito
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1: Hello, more welcome to Talamat Agriculture Program, lo Radio Vanuatu. Me Elizabeth Graham with the Milo Program. Vanuatu good for place, sit down more chene Milo week ya, lo haremo lo. All success story for the farmer, one activity of the farmer will stop engage lahem or how now. Department of Agriculture and Rural Development, and me come in to support them get a farmer or work will stop make him low current or farm long all get them. Now, low week, yeah, me catch an explore story and with one farmer straight low Sarah low island low AP. We have me one onion farmer by me story and low get a work where Mr. make him low side low plan him onion. Thank you to Mas Ben Joseph plus I've got you low programmer low week, yeah. First time you started lo me lo all get a work where you stop making lo set lo onion lo island lo AP.
2: Me or some onion pama. Me make him me plan them onion the bello. I've been chigam, gam kasem today. Start them lo 2015, gam kam kasem today. So yeah. Me lo work lo onion and me good. So make him say me no and them leho, me start make him so kasem today and start them say and me trata and me plow and affecta. And then we stop now, yeah. That one time, we start harvest now.
1: Half hectare blow onion where you plan them, yeah? You plan them low one and finish, blow, you start blow harvest now, low week, yeah?
2: We plan them to May, yeah, month May. Onion, we take them 6 months, yeah. Because position is strong, but we become, cut them become down to 5.
1: What about half hectare where you plan them, yeah? You serve how much stamp up the onion where you cut low current blue naya?
2: Oh, sorry, by Minnesota Talia from Emmy Tumas. After by Minnesota County. From Emmy Big Place also, Minnesota County.
1: 2015 Kasem lo year 2026 Emmy long plot time where you walk low onion, so you got big flat experience low side blow crop here, yeah?
2: Oh, yes. Emmy, you talk about the onion, we serve. How we small go-go-go-go-go-go-go-go-go-go-go-go-go-go-go-go-go-go-go-go-go-go-go-go-go-go-go-go-go-go-go-go-go-go-go-go-go-go-go-go-go-go-go-go-go-go-go-go-go-go-go-go-go-go-go-go-go-go-go-go-go-go-go-go-go-go-go-go-go-go-go-go-go-go-go-go-go-go-go-go-go-go-go-go-go-go-go-go-go-go-go-go-go-go-go-go-go-go-go-go-go-go-go-go-go-go-go-go-go-go-go-go-go-go-go-go-go-go-go-go-go-go-go-go-go-go-go-go-go-go-go-go-go-g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time yan now yan, simple time. So, sa palamano ni planem, imitate pe mi, ni planem mo nyon, imitate from visum water with it.
1: You saw it done a little bit low experience, but you were you caught through him, low set low onion, in case some narafla family start listening come, but the interest, low haremo, low experience, but you, yes, one of you all work low current.
2: Okay, if I miss a story on small, low all seats, sometimes I got a low actual supply of seats, become a problem with seats now. Time we eat them in. I mean, okay, but I mean, plant small, but I mean, we can provide them some seed. I mean, we wait, no, but I mean, we have seeds. We have seeds, we can make them a cereal lab, we make them a cereal lab, we need a cereal, we must take place for 3 weeks. I mean, 3 weeks, I'll just transfer them to plant them now.
1: After when you plant them, some by you, you just have to take care of them no more, you weed, you water them.
2: I mean, we. You would do it on the ground, but you must plant the morning or the middle day, but you must plant the afternoon or some place in the 3 o'clock or 7. From time, but you would do it on the ground, but by in the service like, you wait the night, the team will fall down, then I'll buy it. You know, suppose you want to plant the day or the day, but you must use water. You must use water with him. After the game, you go down, the ground, I'll let you. Putum water iko, ale mungkin si water arus plem ni ulam water, ale mungkin si kami start shoot dia lah, start peroyan.
1: After lo 6 months, we now ya also you tell them you plan them onion blue lo may finish, so now you start to harvest them. Family lo house only helping me to harvest them. Or you talk about a little bit process. So some after you harvest them, after 1 year now, you make them blow keep them all onion and stuff before you start lo thing blow look at the market them.
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1: You saw a store and little pet lo market where you

0: So you manage plus scale every onion for you. You find out how much total kilo before you cost up salem or yes. How now you keep him on records plus sale for you.
1: From onion and meat, I mean, you meet them up sometimes, some in the wood. Mama, you must look quality one more number. You are employed, salem to all manner of them. So, amen now.
0: Since lot 2015, I come custom lot this year. We used to plant them onion pen. One him now. You look him him is some fella challenge where you face him either lo farm or lo walk where you stop make him lo current lo onion blue. Yes, some fella challenge where you look him say you think say about one day you apple blo find him all solution or way blo address him all challenge ya.
1: Challenge me stop no more lo time we lo try time or same. 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
0: A family you ini stab close up lo house, so you need him transport lo, transport him all on your Nicola house, so a place where you try maple him.
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1: Onion, I mean I'm sa talent si. 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
0: You want no more you plan them onion lo area pro Sara or you got some planner of la fama to more how na if they work together blow continue play increasing production blow onion lo Sara.
1: We will try to other plantation to be la come lo site Italia to you like plan them be. Ina katsaman alikat interest them to plan them so mereka sih biwan tu mau bisa volunteer donyan lo epi kasem tin.
0: Onem na emi samvla kut vla tingting or plan where you cut it stop where you think say one day or lo future by you want them looking me happen. Lo set lo onion.
1: Osem lo set lo onion lo future them. No, you want them say by must stop lo one pula lipi. Yes, so some say Mr. McMulton, you want them say, by onion, let me help me, or something, by, let me say, help me, or bomb me. Then by next year, by what you say, by block one, three, yeah, by crack type block bargain, by look man short, man small. Then now, thinking, let me waste up, now, yeah, yeah, by me, follow one place, we'll take them again. So, and then now, some problem no more, and we see. All sheep, because she will make out all sheep. Oh, every night, Minasava Talem Street, the Mitalem Small Lamol Ship. By Minasava Karam, all sheep, the park and the plan, and by me must be narrow one park and pay all people onion. All people onion, yes. I'm a plan and we look at every team sheep. So I'm going now, people onion, one good onion, every end service, every make up sheep. By man, I have a collective of sheep, plan for plan and park. All narrow one, yeah, Mr. Garam Block, I'll supply, yeah, and you know, some of you plan them, BMA, oh, yeah, now, initial now.
0: So, you use have a one kind variety or one kind onion, or you stop plan them?
1: We stop plan them, and we're no more, same say, because they start to have a supply, stop salem, yellow packet, yeah.
0: Well, thank you too much, Pen, where me.

0: Yes, a restaurant with the meal, you talk about a little bit or work lo sap onion where you start make them lo yeah, especially where lo week you start to harvest them half hectare lo onion where you plan them lo manis may finish to come. Important talk where you want them leko with them all young fella will start listening to come, especially suppose all you want them go into plot cutting thing blo plan them onion or make him agriculture so one business or plan them small all crops blo win him small vatu lehem when him not talk to play lo place.
1: Ni mi want to tell him no more lo olyang kula mol sipol lo epi talem mi want them to me one in the map to supply but mi want them say only sabe kam train them me blo by my big day sabe plan onion 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
0: Inside law program law week, I'm sorry, and to what them agriculture development officer law West Epi, where Hemi John Willie, Hemi based law Walafia, law agriculture station law Epi. By Hemi give him more talk, especially law side law onion farming law Epi. All one them area where onion Hemi crocodile, more onion Hemi. Crocut lo wanem ground more status blo onion farming lo island blo epi. Thank you to mas John Willie.
2: 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Only got interest too much blow, one of my use, one of my pen blow katai. Ale became say only the production blow katai is small. Ale became say only stop salem out no more long farm blow all. So any grow good to place here after you got one farm up again. No, you mean low Laman Island, he may be growing one long airport Laman Bay and up. So every grow good. 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
0: So you think say onion too Emi one good fla crop where all farmer only save plan them blow make money lehem.
2: Oh Elizabeth, by me save talem say demand long them blow me no save lo na fla island pe lo you me lo epi onion you plan them you want them you secure me yet lo go. 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

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Emia emi one em will you missing out them surge. 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All kind flooding all sem we only come we no cut warning, isave kam one danger. Especially, time we cut one storm surge long same time. Even long all place we only no cut experience plong cyclone too, all isave stab long risk plong cut storm surge more flooding. All swell wave where storm emi kosem isave travel long one long distance long one center long storm. More isave affect them all island kolosap amaste pass before mo after we one storm emi come through. All powerful swell all isave break long so more fallen reef. More kasem all man even long time we only no prepare. Coastal flooding emi putum life, livestock more livelihood long yumi long risk. 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You must save where place, road, mo location long emergency center, kolosap long you, istap long hem. 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Suppose you fast istap inside long one building long time long flooding, move iko long one place where I high more. 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You must save all information blong keeping you, mo family blong you, is safe all time. 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Blong more information, visit him. www.wmo.int

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6: 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Long Monday, kasem Saturday. 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
0: Welcome lo voice plong Penama province lo wikia mo inside long edition mi club lo yumi welcome em secretary general plong Penama province we mi Mr. Christian Tukunamoli we Mr. Botem yumi plong save update em yumi long side long latest development long side long olgeta work we mistap go ahead long operation center low ground mo olgeta narfla update to lo one mwe province even go through long hem welcome Mr. Tukunamoli me give him time lo you now lo go ahead with them olgeta update lo you me long Penama.
7: Thank you too much KPDC mo sentama Marinal Kalfak lo time mo yung sarakat with the Penama provincial government lo ay may provide them update specifically on the situation for response will be tab ongoing in Ayalo in Penama province. Basically, we want them to give chance to apparently thank you to EMF1 where we start throughout the nation of Vanuatu. That look to us because I'm on the national leaders training where all these have come up together with them Penama provincial government operations plan with all responses to the situations we have been going through law. Last month for September, where we got all issues where we've been stems up, more you may response for that. And you like Alan, thank you to mask level of support, low everyone, the level low national government, provincial government, more authorities, all the staff, more also all business houses or private individuals, more every citizens, where all the staff prayer from Penama province, where we continue to stand up for continue to support us. When we started going through situations for Manaro Ashfall, and also we got situation for Matui Waste Up, and then we followed by, we go through the one situation by him, someone national leader, when we got about 2 months in Panama. With the member, we want to continue to update the Mimi that response for Manaro Ashfall, then we want response when we start to manage for August finish and we got cast of the day, and anyone response will buy me a remote for 3 months, and we have been thank you for national government, through the comms, with them facilitation for Ministry of Climate Change, through the NDMO office, where they have facilitated for Panama, and we have a managing operations plan, and we have a response for disaster, when we start for Cyclone Manara as well. What I remember, in the update, we need to say, if one year away, say, you've been that one, Trump, where we come, where budget when we approve based on one plan where Panama Disaster Climate Change Committee would follow PIOC Provincial Emergency Operation Center only producing one response plan for 3 months to have a response to this ashfall and with the response plan budget plan has been approved and response plan will be carried out today and we based on one where PD3C when the Panama Disaster Climate Change Committee and we approve the plan and number in response to him. And now the passing the mandat law ensures that we approve the level law WOC or NDC, then we go to comes by me giving my approval to him. What the member all updates bringing the said law was Panama response when we start mission statement then and we tell him say any activity we mean for him today, by any response and we must especially the saving life at this time, but also when you start building resilience for tomorrow, because you got any disaster when we come. And the response plan, I am stating very clear, say focus for everyone that you may assess him based on past ashfall when we fall down since 2017 when we come. You may listen then to him, you may find him out, say, issue low water now, or time we ask for when we start, it may really affect him a lot. what that is one, and then the kind of the family livelihood, and then health status for the other two, and me start law risk two, and then immigratory number one, where immigratory issues two, or immigratory issues for protections two, and sorry, step up, suppose. Or services are not provided. That's why this response plan, let me concentrate low water, where me, because budget plan, let me go inside low water, and then number two, let me go to inside low level low infrastructure from the immediate amount response. We want to see people building readiness plan, resilience plan, access plan, and mass school, the immediate response, and then to low peaceline, and so we're building maps for semi that all people access the site infrastructure. And also, if we focus to low side protocol within this time, we ensure we provide water time in while all the town is stuck, recover, we start. And one long thing we address him at the moment, if we track him water, there's activity below, you mean, and low side, low wash. If we look low various activities, one, if we try and save your life, you may track him water. And number two, if we look low side, low, on drilling machine will come semi-approved for the moving them down, or at least we find them on access to safe drinking water will come out under the ground. Number three, you may look low current system will start, or direct gravity system will only exist stop, how do you may maintain them, or you may extend it, because all places where you may need to extend it based on capacity, more technical area where Department of Water may provide them, but it's available. And what them all activity will happen on the ground at the moment. Target the ground since maybe before will be affected by this ash fall. You may got west standby, you may got north standby, you may got south standby, and also you may got north Pentecost. But in Hymianamo, you may do group two, say, where you start with step up, or some resilience activity too inside the area where you're affected. From Bangladesh too, will provide them provisions for area when affected, and in meeting about service for future, in meeting the area when not affected, might all services too only must be addressed to preserve or accommodate any future issues for us for Lohemika. And with the memo, so far, just to update the IMI, water tracking has happened at North Pentecost, IMI Dalam, thank you, Vanuatu Red Cross, through the partners for him, IMI delegate them responsibility, I go ahead. While having base low ground, low, and ensure same track him, was the same situation, low, even on North Pentecost. And then I have work, together with the area council, to ensure to the response, low, issue low water. And also, you may have to low west standby, water tracking, and we have been, you may tell them thank you, low, helper one, where we have assist, low, again, water tracking. We have a very amount low area of the west standby, north standby, and partly northeast standby. We start for a period of 3 days. Then we deliver water low amount of 50,000. Water tracking and we still start through low response. You may west standby, you may get all vehicles, where you may get all existing pothole when you start. Water tracking and we still continue. Based low needs, more situations where the council through the EOC plan, when we identify, then we continue to provide them in the same amount of not by. All places where we need, you may work through the council, we continue to assess the situation, but what the tracking and Mr. Po. While you missed up to talk about that, you may get graffiti direct system where we missed up, where all existing system or some where we start provincial government and we committee them while on budget, you may start look all people system. Through the drilling, or through the some one and more technicians, they nearly find them out. But provincial government, let me look, say one and nine, so we make them wild for the time being. So through the support with DLA, with the provincial government, we will look, ensure their funds when we put them in the redundancies. Only diverted, we don't know, look for some water systems, or look on something whereby any help from life, from people, the community. So far, the normal provincial government and the community name, look for some system, though, west Ambai, north Ambai, or south Ambai, and then we start to look time on technicians, so we go to North Pentecost, probably identify them, and then by the pledge and support, they may make them some commitment finish through the council, the committee, you may lose some materials, for wash, especially, last time. So any respond to the situation. Update to me too, say, at the moment, they got drilling and we start lower standby minutes. As of machines only start down, I think drilling is start yesterday, before yesterday. Site clearing only start happen, more Jeling bahami move to West Tambay, we placed up Lumbuk say for semi service station around about 3 weeks and then we move Igamlo north and then we move the base law all technical advice or by get a normal law type load drilling or the SSM or the looking. But again say you make up all both at the point where we start. But then we met you missed up look say you missed up move the machine again, you find more places, you meet drill, then you put them on point law water was and stuff. So actually you mean one of them looks at this response and if it is and suppose water and one issue, you may want them at least to a maximum, you may start provide them how much and then Panama provincial government through local partners probably looks at how now but it build on them. Especially beside the one should meet alone 22 law the cross and may not contribute no more law not 20 us and we support to loan cherry cans or water containers. We miss our issue low water tracking long by. Can I thank you to law provisions were provided by UNICEF, low water bladder. I think that's how many of I say the list up yet. And also you meet alum thank you to law ADRA, the one contributions to where we start providing to ICAM for the side of the cherry cans. You meet alum thank you to law Israel aid. You may contribute to law la cherry cans, small containers where at the moment you may start using low tracking. First, look at the unit, you may always say this response and it's a normal response. It means everything and we pass through the provincial, through the structure where the DCCC and the CAT go down the PIOC where we mine the operations. And also, you may want them to look, say, you utilize the resources on the ground as much as possible. Also, I'm chair of the DCCC, we want them to ensure, say, the normal bargain and we feel responsible, we have the response him one. So, through the area councils, you need mobilize them on resources, on human resources, on volunteers, on technicians, anything you may look within the area councils, maybe you need to license all that, the cabaret, only to look low, help all the responses. And also you may look to say, any need where we come, then you may request them to call a national cluster. So you need to take it to much low, national cluster of the WASH. All Nara National Clusters, you may thank you to Lord Directors for each department where clusters only stop under them, only start providing the technical support or even on team law get out and start the ground. I think I may be a little bit one when we start on going low ground now. Also me meet alem, ash for him, full up is a frame up on the side of it under the ground. You meet alem, thank you, low some places. No more we rain and we fall down and we try and blow wash him out the last fall and some places and we no cut. But meet alem, thank you, say one more else are we cut. Then you need to look forward to distribution for dry ration, okay? Where you need pledge him no more, non places where based assessment, where only really affected, mostly affected. Outlaw area council and then you will pledge and support the help. And then you want to have activity when I am this type of the help, then you start on my. Also, too, you may look inside low side of the health. I think while this has started me, you start the heat, the major concern now is because you're not very careful. While this has started me striking on the heating out or the livelihood of people and one or something, and me. By treating them out on health issues, we're talking about. We tell them thank you, no, Panama Health EOC, through the leadership, no, provincial health, health manager, more provincial health administrator, we're to raise our mobilizing team, only move on the spot where things in Istanbul, only team, each area council, where only mostly affected, more respond, the way only provide them all, and we need to break out the woofing cough and have a tool list of addressing too. So I only got to the last area council, but not the girls, where they need to go through, to provide them, I think, while they travel the next 2 weeks, while they're not a cluster, so list up make them all the responses together. I think you may acknowledge him too, Church of Christ Conference Vanuatu, where him too, and he played a very important role. I think LDS too, and later day since, to play one important role but to support the more existing system where we created more continuing to support the people, slowly building resilience. And one more thing where you be happy to look at me, people themselves, or leaders, or chiefs, or church leaders, and people themselves, they just not depending because only live for them. And if you say, if something where you make the lesson, they live for them. You need to try and stand up together, you need to work for him. and full up only not just wait only continue to build him up one more him damage one more need from the game only make sure I said but again the staff me acknowledge him too councillors the provincial government when we staff inside the each area councillor we affected only staff with them people will ensure say provide them that moral support and provide provision to a the leadership program the only ensure say is even support the people blame I think Amari, I think there are many some updates we happening is not on so far. Inside the PO Propenama only works 7 days for 1 week. Only work tirelessly, only plan more activities, only make sure the resources are provided, only make sure they are supported. And also me tell them as time when we go, need him change. So I mean much manage situations for ground, maybe some of them decisions for them. All situation to have change or anything we have to respond man. Yes, I think and no more we want them talent, but the more we want them talent say this response where we are remote, you meet a remote for them decentralization act where we give him really say you may bring him government close to the people. You may for them thinking with them structure with him staff. So response where we operate on the program at the moment we got provincial EOC and then we got area council emergency operation center. Then they have been managed by all offices for government and Stalo Ground and also we managed by all offices for provincial Stalo Ground while we manage an EOC. But you give power you go down, you delegate them resources and you go down, and all the time you manage them situations for the ground. That's why by some time when you look at social media or the area council, so you tell them lead with them or leaders for the dark, or chiefs or church leaders or youth, and you may acknowledge them too, say community policing program where we start to carry out through the nation the Vanuatu. You may acknowledge them say only playing one very big vital role or important role inside law. This response will serve to help the Molary Councils to make sure say, you may provide them that service in Yucatan, the people pay. As much as possible, we will delegate them resources in Yucatan. You may utilize all resources, the area council, also more transportation. You may make sure say, police, or make sure say, track will be used, and your track will be safe. Make sure say, all track will be done on briefing together. To make sure say, you may not cause anything by then, and also you may make sure say, resources, yeah, it trends down to the level where we start. I think it's like full of information so it comes out the social media, say full of time, that money, me approve one, big flow money, and then people say full of them, you know, use the low way, and people only stop so much. Just by highlighting the unit that comes, we believe, that NDC with them, NEOC and stuff advising comes, the decisions probably approve on this budget, and the budget where then I'm operation center and not have the producing budget. No have me to end up and believe it's the first time ever no Vanuatu where you miss have a producing that response plan, you come out no and the council, you come no province and they put them together. Then I put them in the mandat and meetings in the first time ever where you miss have a million. That's why this long past lessons and you understand this response where you need a remote, you must make sure a budget where you need put them, and budget logo, look, no people. That's why we play very strict no budget, when we were able to say, when we use against a plan when we play provision. So, there is something outside the plan, and we want something from we play reconsider, but any against one plan when we play commission. New York, Lahem, with an NDC. But I'm saying this is the plan, but me play work on it. But me play achieve it, also more me play plan. So that's why some of something we did it to you, people have been looked at the relevance in that plan when it been approved. I think by that the point of discussions. But otherwise, whenever we budget them, we want them to ensure they have a number, have the address and meet the people on the ground. It's the one with people that are telling me, we say, we need them. That's why the normal provincial government, have no weight no more, so by depend on money, I think around the provincial government, we will start allocating them around 10 million, but we will look at all the needs, while government and make them through the comms, it's also what we done, but we will not do no way. But I'll say no, but we will depend. We will make them a lot of pitches, we will make them a lot of things to address an issue here. I think, and then normally when the talent married, I think we talk about some of the issues, but We want to tell thank you to us. No prayers, pray for what. Thank you, Lord, helping hands. Thank you, you advocate. On behalf of Lord Panama province, more people who are affected. Thank you, you contribute the one way or the other. We might be flying or recognizing, but we let them thank you. Thank you, Lord, your honorable MPs, praying in Lord Panama. The family, my member from COMS, and also the honorable ministers, praying me, where it's a trust and say, Panama has a response, more people giving directives to ensure the support and response will start the ground.
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0: Now, Secretary General, Mr. Tukunamoli, you need to stop talk to Kiko. What's well aside blong education now ya we you missed up go from end blong academic year blong year 2026 all pikinini Bambali NM school all same way a stop law plan how now issue blong get a teacher me affect them all get a school more tuk more lo side blow operation blong get a school blow you me with them operation where missed up go ahead.
7: Thank you to my Marilo. Question about education the beginning of Panama. Strike when it been happen and we I think Lord in the experience them over the period and then the second time is law last year become Kasem in the first strike you need Lord Panama you need I think few teachers normally part of strike and then you stop checking my office for me and you start checking PO though you provide them update. Currently, no, this current strike, I think we need over 100 teachers, 116 plus or maybe no, teachers where Dr. Nama will join in strike. And Ministry of Education, through the Teaching Service Commission, we come down low level low provincial education office, but we monitor situations very closely. And most schools where only German strike and we are supposed to bring the law Pentecost. I think the law, especially the law South Pentecost, where then CP1, CP2. In most teachers will strike, only the more from people are supposed to bring the law away. But unfortunately, the law union law number strikes, I mean, teachers have been very few. And on my work, I think it's very few. When data, when we start looking, we start telling you and start sharing. And what I mean here, you mean that 1 week spent low school, then directions block and I'm education office. I'll still not be in any issue, only that class. You need find them alternatives for teachers and anyone in the strike and anyone strike together. But you need also one education services where you need provide them. This will be open number. I mean, one day ensure say find them more free alternatives to ensure say education and ongoing. While it's a service with commission with the Ministry of Education on the staff handling on issues for teachers. Exam classes is still on. PO and the Mark Finish social media. And we tell them out, say, to Nama, but I'm still going with them classes now, with them examination classes. And if you believe, say, the Chief Service Commission, then we start with them work with them, with them on the Ministry of Education, with them all, get them only responsible, or authority responsible, or you only service with them up issue here as soon as possible. And you need everyone, you need to affect law, right there, how it may affect them learning from the beginning. And now you may not have a dinner, and the one cost where you may encounter in the future where you may run in terms of human resources, maybe. So you think, say, you want something, but you may, or you may take them seriously, it seems like, but you know, affect them on the future human resource, maybe. Yes, got no side, but education, yes, but I'm behind still ongoing the classes based on alternatives. Until by me and then here, yeah, all examinations while still on same with staff.
0: I will stop and then talk to you, me too, Mr. Tukunamoli. Assurance talk to you no more. Now we are with them by Penama Provincial Government Council pembai Mr. Bolsemain official communication lo save pasem information long development lo province lo yumi through lo geta platform lo VBTC lo all time we mi kam.
7: Yes, thank you to mas Mari, I think mi talam thank you lo la all listeners who establishing around mi ada talam motion se Penama Provincial Government even though Hemi always turn up. Even though Hemi passed through all hardship, but Hemi believes Hemi all things we start from a part of life we go through Lahem. Or Hemi wants something we be mindful Lahem, we be manage him. Go future time, Hemi take him risk Lahem. And Hemi start taking him chance every Hemi appeal to every citizen's broken amount. When you miss up at the moment and you may go through all the situations when you start, it's about people you meet that on behalf of the provincial government. You may need to take one step back, you may stop, you may look, you may be the one where in place. Stop put together with the more leaders claiming inside all the church, inside the Nakamas claiming, all the Nasara claiming, you may need to be dialogue, thinking. How now you miss a story on the different level, you have Kasamanda, the provincial level, so you may look in way forward, claiming. You may look, say, one of the all things you may listen them, when you build in Penama, bring me, and I'm resilient. And we tell them thank you about every citizen's for Penama, or you live within Penama and abroad, and all extended citizens where you may make them family together. Also, more connections playing, more islands playing, more provinces playing, where we have one in the stand up together, the pledge and the support, the time of the citizens where we go through the situation. And what I mean, you may think being blowing low Panama, you may start continuing to building one Panama, what them all development by him, more focus, more services. I think thinking blowing and we still stand up strong. So you ensure say one M will start low plants premium, so you miss a remote, low tribal islands for Panama, you may still focus on that. This will focus more priorities for each department, but Panama provincial government and still stand up to support them. Every priorities for every sector or ministries where you want to implement them, I will build in Panama blaming and blame continue the stand up together, blaming of my hand. And what they want to talk about, we start to move forward by getting trigger updates with all these amount. Long time when we start coming, then we continue to update the meaning, long developments will start happening in Panama. What happened on the re-councils, where you may look in all the re-administrators playing with them community license offices, or the staff managing all the re-councils playing to ensure, say, you may start building all the services, you may take them cash money come down. Also, the people may be through the service we start providing. I think with the Moldova, we talented to mass, a lot of time we go. October 9, we start it up. Today, we have a day. We plan to open a matu by Chenem Tafe. We have hosted one small program by Chenem Tafe day. To acknowledge more citizens for Tafe, when we reside inside the Pedama, we start providing service inside the. For citizens of Panama at this time. Thank you so much.
0: With them, Dr. Kenau, I mean, take him, you mean, and long voice, long Panama province. Me tell him, thank you, long Secretary General, Mr. Christian Tukunamoli. I mean, save part, long edition, blow, wikia. Kasem next week, long simpler time, me Marino El Kaltak. Thank you, long company.
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0: VPTC News Bulletin mi Brenda Daniel Pamiritim. First time long education plan the school oli ko head no mo with them lesson nating se all teacher holy stop long strike. Principal blong Sarakata Primary School, Kamewa School, Mulisete Lukenville, holy confirm em long VPTC News, se all class blong all kita holy stop ko head all sem no mol, nating se all teacher holy no stop long all classroom, long olgeta all principal ya holy talem se first strike ikifim long olgeta one good fella experience long manage situation ya moheme imegem se oli savere recruit from all 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
1: before mi sabe school for them emi start October number 12 tamo mi vla kami October number 12 e kat 18 teachers lo mi vlo oli kono strike so obviously also mi sabe emi paralyze staff but mi kat kutis lo talam no parents kin konten no parents mo public that school emi on as normal. Operations emi on every beginning only come.
0: Emi tok plong principal plong freshwater bilingual school, Joseph said. He got 121,452 exam tests plong year 10, 12, mo 13, long year ya. Education italamot se number ya hi plong 200 mo 3 school, mo 89 subject. Plong year 13, 7,625. Year 12, he got 10,783. Mo year 10, he mi 23,186 test paper. We pay holy print him yet. Long education yet investigation is stop go head following one accident long Estela Marie stage 2 long 10 o'clock long Tuesday night we involve in one cheat truck long education eme Long Island long efate. Long one statement we come out long ministry long education mo training italam se officer long exam assessment unit is stop drive he come back long town time me drop him off one staff member long teuma mo accident yapen ika tripot se truck ya he clis long one gravel we holy stop yusum long wokem good road mo hemi pin capsite long last manis to track long ministry long education mo training ipin kasem accident mo ministry italam se mi teke mo accident ya is serious disciplinary committee his stop look long accident ya mo public service commission by mi review long all finding mo kifi mo one em we holy pin fine em minister long education mo training honorable Simil Johnson he ask em every officer long comply with them road safety. 160-year-old man long Untu village long Totoya Island long Fiji he lose long Solota since number 9 October time him out long one new white fiberglass boat we holy sing out them Chahasia. Information we custom VPTC News the search operation emi ko head yet long Solota long Fiji with them help long Fiji Navy moho local community. Fiji is the papi long old man from what to suppose one he look potia, mokat information long help find a mania. Old man will walk long solwata ho stop uk, long stop look suppose only look white potia. Level long solwata is the command up, mo is of a make em danger long ground, old supply long fresh water, mo life long old man, with them look is stop se level long solwata is of a kohand up kasem 122 centimeter. Permanent representative plong Vanuatu long United Nations Otto Devi emitalem tok hol someone people worry iko long General Assembly.
1: Our own projections show sea level rise around Vanuatu could reach up to 122 centimeters by the end of this century, pushing more of our territory into uninhabitability. 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
0: Emi tok long permanent representative plong Vanuatu long United Nations, Otto Devi. 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
2: Subsidy check that Ocean Logistics has received, we picked it up at the VMSA office, and that was going back to the month of July. So each month we have been submitting our fuel usage and our claim for the subsidy, but I don't know all the details about the subsidy or how the payments are rolling out, but I can imagine that, I think the subsidy was well-intentioned and I think could be useful, but obviously we're in the month of October now, quite delayed to be receiving it. So if a ship owner had to pay for the fuel to SSP on, say, 7-day payment terms in July, it's quite a long delay to.
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3: Tilei plong refill mol tank impensini long ol fuel station long look and feel meke mol owner mo driver plong taxi oliwari from oli freight impensini isave short before next shipment ikasem look and feel. 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
3: Long today morning, Paradise Petroleum Longside River, no more, he reports he got pension in staff.

0: Manisia hemiol semefri ia wehemi time blong mekem hawenes blong pres kansa mopayoli reisem fatu blong helpem wok blong Vanuatu National Hospital long site blong kansa. Long week ya Vanuatu Police Women's Awareness Network I join with the Ministry blong Internal Affairs Women's Network blong launch mol ping October activity. Deputy Director blong Department blong Local Authority Michelle Triff emitalem tingting ya hemihem blong raisem awareness promotem solidarity mo supportem mol woman mo young flakel we holikasem kansa.
1: By the end of it, by the way, the contributing Montreal group, we have demonstrated through the 1-3, we have decorated with the messages of courage, messages of hope, we have carried with the North National Hospital, with funds to the Nivele Racing, we have given support to specific division or himself, and then with the National Hospital, they give hand, they work all the time in terms of research and care, they all given, medically given, they all get, they get some cancer.
0: Hemi Tok Tok, Plong Deputy Director, Plong Department, Plong Local Authority, Michelle Triff. Moni us outside long country, all travel agent, all stop call long all man, well he plan, long travel, long make him plan first time, time area long Pacific, east up rere from one cyclone season, we have become strong, start long number 1 November. Head Sciences New Zealand, he tell him say between 7 Gasem 11 cyclone, all is have come up long southwest Pacific. All country, all same Samoa, Tokelau, Mosambat, long Kiribati, all if same one high risk. All travel agent only give him warning, say all time ya is avekat before water, roti block, mopai savekat all time, where he had long travel, especially long a low area, mall island will stop long way long all before town. Travel agent association long New Zealand give him advice, long all man long travel, long caramel important medicine, make him sure say only got clean water, long drink, but think about some highland where he no got good for infrastructure. Peholi talem se Friday no mas meke mol man oli haria plong council and trip plong olketa. Oli mas fole mol official warning plong weta mo ol advice wehol airline mol authority long place wehol stop call long hem holi kifim. Mo long sports Tafia football club is stop show him out strong start long Vodafone Super League long nifla season after we club ya hemi securing one semifinal spot long opening cup. Tafia I winim naka football club long one score long 3-2 long Port Vila Stadium long week ya long make him sure I pukum bless long hem long next round long competition. Mo long weather light moderate fresh east mo east south east wind long group. Temperature long tete long night hemi 15 degree down south mo 23 and up long north. South east wind with them rough salt water long 2 meter. Moi mihen blong 50 CNews Bulletin, mi Brenda Daniel.

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Through long national program policy plong hem, Radio Vanuatu emi give him priority eco long fundamental need plong meet him expectation plong all get a audience plong hem. Hemia, emi blong create em one environment where emi respect them freedom blong expression where mama law blong yumi emi provide them blong encourage them all get away only make em all program every day blong explore innovate more accommodate them all discussion where emi fulfill him mandate blong VBTC emi kolong public also one national broadcaster. Listen ikam lo Monday kasem Friday long all different topic with am by emi save educate them inform them more entertain them you Radio Vanuatu voice

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you. And from where you stop with the Mibala tonight, Mibala is have arm voice play you. Mibala want them arm voice play you before Mibala is have colo pet, blow Mibala blow sleep. Papa, me press by you open mind, blow Mibala blow understand them, talk talk play you this evening. Open them eyes, blow Mibala blow look wonderful truths, blow talk talk play you. And press by spirit, blow kifan blow you by liti Mibala, mokaite Mibala. Into all truths, blow talk talk play you. This night. Thank you, Papa. No stop our prayer. Praises play you, honor play you. Name play you, Jesus Christ. Me will I stop prayer. Amen. Tonight, me want them continue, blow, share, lo you me, lo topic or theme we he also children are special and valuable. Lo pislama, you me savetalem all pikinini, only special, more only valuable. And also when we introduce some topic or theme, yeah, say, lo you want them now, and you want something where, lo you am special, lo you am valuable. And narvla look them, and me, suppose lo you want something am valuable, lo you want something am special, then how number you handle them? How number you approach him? How number you treat him? Also, when we stop talem, small kel blow me time, me mo mami blame me to lay pem one, you will a toy blame or one, you will a close blame. Time me small. All time by me must sleep with them. So semi one close, by must warm plus sleep with them, low night. Suppose semi one toy, by must put them close up low, pillow blame. Time to lay plank at them. Put them blanket, but I'm to like cover them up and with them toy blem. And suppose me, my mommy blem, me tremble, carry out toy blem. By Emmy cry now, Emmy arm no good. From where you know where Emmy approach them, toy blem. From lo em, toy blem, or new la close blem, new la toy blem, lo em, Emmy valuable, lo em, Emmy special, even suppose Emmy no look valuable, more special, or I blow me, all some papa blem, with them mama blem. Hello, M. That's how Emmy approach him, Emmy handle him, Emmy treat him. From lo M, toya or new la closia, is special, moi got value. And suppose you forget them every something we buy me tell them this evening, tonight, me want them, but you know, forget them, Emmy. 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Why children are special and valuable? 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You got few reasons where we want them quiet, blow, serem with them, you may. First reason where we been serem finish with them, you may. Because children are created in God's image and in God's likeness. We start with Genesis chapter 1, verses 26, more 27. 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All gata tu only image, more likeness plan God. That is why only special, more only got value. And that is why
You miss to treat him all get all some way, only got value, more only special. And second reason where me want them continue blow, sell them tonight, blow album you me, and me also. Because God saw them before he formed them. God he look all got a finish before he formed them all got a. And me want them by you me read lo Psalms 139. Psalms 139 verses 15, with them 16, we want them to read him tonight, lo yumi. Psalms 139 verses 15 and 16, emitalam olsem, my frame was not eaten from you when I was made in secret and skillfully wrought in the lowest parts of the earth. Your eyes saw my substance, being yet unformed, and in your book they are all were written, the days fastened for me, when as yet there were none of them. And then you look at verse 16, right up to Psalms 139, and you tell them, say, your eyes saw my substance, being yet unformed, even before he form lo womb lo mamable. He still stable someone substance. But you me tell him say, he still stable some one water. We meet in one egg. God he look in this. God he watch him. Even before any form, lo one human form. God he look substance avenues, lo womb. God he look. That is why all beginning of lo yumi. Only special. Only valuable. Even when he stop yet lo womb lo mama blol. Where only no form yet. Only stop yet on someone's substance. God, he look all got a finish. That is why only special. That is why only fallible. That is why you me must respect them all got a. Even time only stop at lo pale. Even time only stop at lo womb lo mami blo got a. That is why you me no agree with them apostle. Me clutch a law play you me love and what. Apostle me illegal. And lo Bible apostle me meta. Me sin me rabbis fase. That is why even where anyone substance yet lo womb lo mama blem, God he look finish. We mean him say even where anyone substance me special. Me fallible. That is why you may got every reason, blow. You may must respect them. You may not must destroy them. And tonight, me want them continue with them. Number three reason. And me God knew them before he formed them. Then you may read, law. Jeremiah chapter 1, verses 5. You are talk where Papa God tell him not Jeremiah. And he tell him say, before I form you in the womb, I knew you. God is have a finish. And me no look no more substance. No womb. No one woman. Before he form, he can one human form. But not Jeremiah chapter 1 verses 5. And me tell him to say, and me save, even before he formed him. God is save. God is save finish. Even where man is not save, God is save. Even where man is not look, God is look. God is save.
before he formed. Quod aeblem lehem vinis, where anyone substance it. Mokot isave vinis, lo mind blem. Isave vinis e by anyone boy or one kel. He got plan vinis, lo life blem. That is why me want to repeat me. So all beginning, only special, more only valuable. Even when he stopped it, lo womb plomami blolgata. And also point blomi. If children are special and valuable, then do not treat them as they are not special, unvaluable. You must tell them no lo killing beginning or pepe lo womb. You must tell them no, lo apos. Misave se, pa you make all reasons. Might em no one beginning where you expect them. Might one em force you, make em you end up lo, you capel. You got all reasons why you want them end up lo, make one fascin also. But lo people, you no got one reason. Lo people, you got one duty, one responsibility. Lo people, me want them repeat him back again. God he look finish. Lo people, God he save finish. So pray blame tonight, say, Papa God, by help em you me. You may look service all beginning, but you may only special, only valuable. Even when he stop it, lo womb, lo mommy, lo gada. And you want them continue, lo tell them all same back again, lo you meet tonight. Because God formed them. God in no look all gada no more before he formed them all. God in no save all gada no more before he formed them all. But God he formed them all gada. God he make them all gada. Adam and Eve only created from the dust. Who created them? The creator God. You me too. With them all beginning play you me. All that all you know created. Only form. Mo only born. Who form them all gata? Emi Papa God. God they make them all gata. So back again me want them. Tell them play you me tonight. All beginning only special. Mo only got value. And tonight we want them repeating him back again. Because children are special and valuable. Do not treat them as they are not special and valuable. You may pray. Papa, thank you, Lord. Talk to you when we will have an arm tonight before we will go sleep. Please, Papa, you help me. Plus, even when we want substance yet, the womb. Plus, mommy, you look finished before me form. 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And you been for me. 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Even when he stopped someone substance at the womb blo mommy blo leta. Only special. Only valuable. So Papa me pray some by you help me vla blo look all gata also you look all gata. More respect them all gata. Blo only fully develop. Out low one substance. I come low one human form. Go kasem we only born. Help me vla, blo respect them right blo gata to live. Thank you, Papa, blo stop arm prayer. Protect them vla tonight time vla sleep, go kasem we the light. Name blo you Jesus Christ. Me vla stop prayer. Amen. Me, Pastor Manson, lo Assemblies of God Church, want to take him time and back again, blo tell him thank you. You have taken time blo tonight, blo have listen, lo talk blo God. And you want them to tell them also, you back again tonight. Good night.

Was key messages tok save long wanem blong mekem long time blong tropical cyclone. Wanem blong mekem before one cyclone. Number one, listen all time long radio blong harem movement blong cyclone. Number two, store and full up water blong drink long all clean container. Number three, berem all pipe blong water. Number four, boil them or use some water filter blong cleaning water blong drink. Number five, carry out solar panel, more solar pump colors up long creek, more river. Number six, close and valve long storage tank, close and valve long spring box. Number seven, make them sure say you got enough water long drink. Number eight, cut them all three colors up long water tank blue. Number nine, fasten tight water tank long you blow by him in a fly, long time blow cyclone. Number ten, carry out kata blong water tank.

One and blom make him long time long cyclone. Number one, use some good water where you been save him long house. No mix him cover with them. Number two, continue blong listen long radio blong harem weather update. And number three, make him sure se family blong you em is safe. One and blom make him after long cyclone. Number one, building back all toilets. Connect them back all kata blong water tank play you. Number two, boil them or use some water filter blong cleaning water before you drink. Number three, prioritize them water blong drink long all pikinini, all fala, sick man, mo all mama we elikat bell. Number four, check them or fix them water system suppose it got damage. Number five, use them or local material blong fix them all pipe suppose it broke. All same, bamboo, morapa. Number six, work with the water committee blow cleaning water source, spring box, storage tank, mo follow rot long pipe, custom house. Number seven, water committee hemi must conduct them assessment mo report any damage lo area administrator, mo provincial water officer. All area administrator must work together with them provincial water officer blong prioritize them all work. Number eight, wash them hand all time after you use some toilet mo before you kakai. 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Or no. 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

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3945 kilohertz lo short wave mo 100 megahertz long FM frequency behalf lo mi Marino El Calta Radio Voice blu lo today night kasem lo time ya mi show emi to bin pasem one quote for a time together mo 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

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With the meal time radio friend, Blow this for show, Massing Falaulo, this for beautiful Friday morning. And me last for day, Blow this for working week, and weekend is just around the corner. Also, me every morning before him to go about all the activities, Blow him to, or the programs we him to cut planned out for today, but by him to start him off day, Blow him to what the morning devotion, Blow him to first time. So open up heart to you, open up mind to you. Ready to receive him when we by 7 blue papa through the past time by him share him with you me do. Lord this for a beautiful morning.

0: Thank you, Lord. This morning, back in the middle of the Gilo God, from the fortune with Mr. Godroom Lowick, and me, the thank you, God, from this studio, MCB. Hello, me, block on the Niblo, Sherebo, Lord God, let me preach Lamb every time. Would God me go, Lord, here, Lord, bless him, nation here. Misses you, we mean one Christian nation. No matter what nation, I mean, I'm God, I stand up. So, you must continue, blow, proclaim him good news, blow Jesus Christ. And this week, me, Pastor Remy, with the wife, me, will I stop long, studio, me, will I stop, continue, Lord, devotion, blow, week here about faith. So, today, Bamba, me continue, blow, one more. Topic long faith where me immediately thank you God used a lesson lo Torres to Matthew and Anda the thank you of faith play you thank you long belief play you thank you long life play you where you still God them still maintain them life play you still live long glorify him name Lord Jesus Lord give him praise and glory and go back to him. You must live by faith, or some Bible them. The righteous shall live by faith. Righteous say you with me. But believers, Christian, we are righteous because of Christ, not by ourselves, not by our own effort, but by what Christ has done on the cross, finished work on the cross of Calvary. That's why we become righteous because we live inside Luyumi. Amen. So, immediately thank you, God. Me ask him why, blow me one prayer. Blow you me continue, blow harem. Talk to God, Lord, this morning.
1: You may pray. Eternal Father, Lord, witness, blow this morning, if I lay so privileged, blow me if I lay get up again. If I lay sleep unconsciously, Lord, the spirit look divine. And me tap me if I lay wake up, because duty, blow. Today, blow accomplishing. So, Papa, Lord, this wonderful morning, we will dedicate them. Every family's Lord, nation here, Lord, throne, blow you. In the name of Father, Son, and the Holy Spirit. Any activities we will perform them today, after you, Jesus. And word, blow you, especially by me. Come, Lord, heart, blow me, fella, mind, blow me, fella, dwell, Lord, him. Papa, God, Lord, this morning, we will pray. Anyone in the hospital, we start listen, Lord, prayer. We pray, Lord, miracle healing upon your life plan. Holy One, we feel I worship you and adore you. We feel I lift them up kingship to you, where you, your King of every king, every Lord, Lord world there. Thank you, Holy Spirit, in Jesus' name. We feel I start pray. Amen.
0: Amen. You mean that I thank you, Lord God, Lord world, blame this morning. As we start, Lord, the big blow faith, we want them, he may look long. The joy, you cannot have joy without faith. So the joy, you may talk about joy, one important topic long Bible when we talk about joy. Joy I mean one fruit blow Holy Spirit. I mean the fruit of the Holy Spirit. But the joy I mean important because I mean keeping you strong all time, time you face them all difficulty in your life. That's why James me talk about Luyumi, James chapter 1 verse 2. Keep the joy all time when you in the various trials. Okay? And I mean normal. You know, normal human being, they face some trials, you face some challenge. For example, the one family is dead, you are no good. You feel down, feel sorry. I human behavior also. But of faith, you must always have joy. You cry with them, joy, I full of you. You continue blong. So I'm say you you are no good pe you kacho lo hard play you ke long face play me Mr. Blong Peter face Peter chapter 1 verse 8 let me say until you have not seen him I'm talking about Jesus yeah you have not seen Jesus you love him you love Jesus and though you do not see him Jesus now but believe in him in Jesus you greatly rejoice with joy inexpressible and full of glory okay the great joy lo life lo yumi even though something where you shall look him lo negative lo you where you cut lo wole joy the bible him said about him no joy where you cut full up money after you happy you joyfully the joy where bible him said about him the fruit of the holy spirit be me come through christ jesus lo blessia lo pita face pita me say you do not see in him and you love him and though you do not see him now but you believe in him you greatly rejoice and joy inexpressible full of glory the joy inexpressible full of glory I'm said about son of God I'm said about life of someone time stable life plus someone okay time Jesus Christ me stable life plus someone me cut an inexpressible and full of joy inexpressible you know so express him long mind blew you but you leave them you abide them. Joy I'm stuck inside lo life blue. That's why joy I'm important lo difficult time. You may live lo one wall long temptation, one wall of challenge. Okay, but the joy where I'm say keeping you strong all time. I mean Jesus in you, the hope of glory. Jesus in you, the Savior of the world. Jesus in you, the Captain, where Emisa will continue blow. Rescue you, take him you through lo hard time. Give him joy, blame. Give him things that Emisa inside lo life blow you. So you might go through lo challenges, but you must always say that joy. Jesus himself is with you. Jesus am me always with you all the time. Always toward him you. So you must continue belong. All am died by faith. You must believe them. You must believe that Jesus Christ am me savior more, am me restorer more, am me healer more, am me giving you joy. In everlasting joy where I stop. Joy I no measure by circumstances. You might go through a lot of challenges. Joy I stop say mark no more. We go through a lot of hard time. Joy I never move out. Joy I stop lo life lo you. Joy I still in you. Time you receiving Christ. Lo life lo you. That's why you believe in Christ, and you hold him that joy in your life for you. Joy in me. The fruit of the Holy Spirit, where then you maintain him in your life for you all the time. One by all man, only look, you say, you want happy person, you want happy man. Even though only not look him, say, you got full of something. Even though only look him, say, you know, walk good or even though you look him say, you know, got full of money. You know, got truck, you know, got house. But you smile all time. You happy all time. You no complain. But you always happy. Because creator, either this in you, that either this in the world. Jesus in you, the hope of glory. Jesus, I'm established alive with you. And may God need you, restore me, and may God need you, build him up you. So the time also, you secure, I'm secure him alive with you. Because full of man, only go through a lot of challenge, and only shake now, only move, only panic, only save lusum temba blogeda, only save cross area, only save react area. But time Jesus is stable you, and Mr. Lobodia, and be secure you, you must cut. Believe them. You got faith. You got joy. You must get joy inexpressible, full of glory inside your life. You. Amen.
1: Amen.
0: So you will start listen. Me encourage him. You carry him Jesus your life. You must build him up faith. You. Faith, you must strong. And you may say, you know, save got joy. Without faith, faith na mi olem choya. You got some joy where you got pe mi choy blo wolia choya mi stop small time no more mi save live. For example, one man mi oh mi mega one married one happy mi happy koko. Time happy ne si finish. Time mi something finish pe you ko park long complain blue bag di ko park long. Eight people back, but if you got soil alive with you, and me everlasting here. And me stop either good time at a bad time, joy and me maintain him alive with you. Joy and me continue maintaining you strong whole time, overcome all challenges. Amen?
1: Amen.
0: So, immediately thank you, Lord God, from joy of the Lord is our strength. The joy of the Lord is our strength. You may honor him, God, Lord, this morning. You may come before God and we pray. Father, in Jesus' name, let them thank you, Lord, from grace for you. Thank you where you come. You live inside of me. Our body is a temple of the Holy Spirit. And thank you where you shall live inside of me. Thank you where you shall give him joy, Lord. Joy when we will maintain them by faith, when we will live them every day. It doesn't mess up by circumstances. I mean, not mess up by circumstances. I mean, not mess up by any way, anything. Lo life, lo mi vela might go through lo challenges, situation. But joy, me always remind me vela about Jesus. Where me always remind me what I say, Jesus is our strong captain. Jesus is our savior. Jesus, in him we live, in him we move. That's why people like a joy all the time. And we will want to honor you this afternoon, this morning. We will let them thank you to you. Give him praise. And glory and honor I go back to you. Thank you, Lord. In Jesus' name, let's start prayer.
1: Amen.
0: Amen. Thank you, Lord.

Listeners, Blue Radio, Vanuatu, Yuchuan, and Pasta with the morning devotion, blowing today. We trust and believe on you, Harami Kamal Mout, Blue 7, Blue Pako, Terrell morning. Baba, me bless your heart, you, and Baba, me one and we unite in Blue Walk Parlo this for a beautiful Friday. One more time, we wish me one good flow morning. All the keen listeners, Blue Radio, Vanuatu, where I bless you, join a broadcast long hem, start long northern part of country, Kasam down southern part of country. Welcome, welcome, welcome. Inside the good morning for another show blowing at today. We want to have a beautiful day back in and radio for not to him stop giving out all the transmission blowing him long all get the frequency 7260 kilohertz or 3945 kilohertz short wave 1125 kilohertz medium wave 100 megahertz 7 frequency channel 211 long canal blues. My website, Blue VBTC, where I am www.vbtc.vu. Time blim to hemi straight one time long 6 o'clock today morning. Hemi time number him to cross over I call a news desk. Join a company blong Marilor Ludvown. Follow me at 6 o'clock Pishlama News Bulletin.

0: Hello, mo welcome long a 6 o'clock news bulletin. Plan de school only go ahead no mo wete mo lesson, nothing say all teacher only stop long strike. Brenda Daniel Moran itaviti complete ma report ya.
1: Principal long Sarakata Primary School, Kamewa School, Molise de Lukenville, holy confirm long FPTC News, say all class long all geta, holy stop go ahead, all same normal, nothing say all teacher holy no stop long all classroom from strike ya. All principal ya holitalam sefe strike ikifim long olketa one good fala experience plong manageem situation ya mohemia imegem se oli savere recut from all narafala strike we save happen long future long Sarakata Primary School hol lesson plan plong all class plong kasemen plong here holipin rere long em finish long time plong 3 weeks holiday plong all pikinini heme isemak wetem kamewa school. Long Port Villa principal plong freshwater by Long Girl School just said hemitalam se 18 teacher is strike by mock exam hemilong next week.
2: It got 18 teachers lomiflo will call a strike. So obviously also him is aware me paralyze me staff. But me got good news plotalam no parents came confident no parents more public that school hemi on as normal. Operations and you on every beginning you only come mivla readjust them staffing blo mivla so that mivla meet them need we have staff. So at this point me want them tell them thank you lo commitment lo teachers were only staff and all the mivla staff plan blo mock exam by me next week we want to get mock exam and then mivla staff prepare on all students ready blo examination. Make them all eyes blown and then we blessed already law exams.
1: Long Wednesday week, yeah, FPTC News, you witness him some pikinini. We holy stop swim long soul water long seafront. Moholy talem seol teacher, long will get a ino kolong class. Principal Education Officer, long Shefa, David Nafiti, he talem say no got any report, long any school, he close.
3: For preparations for final exams, and we continue as normal. Yumi one resilient country, so time one disaster I come, yumi always got a way out, blow. Yumi make sure say services semi continue, especially with them regard blow education. At the moment, we no receive any report from one school or sefa, say any close, every school only operate as normal. He taken this time, blow, wish him all teachers all the best for preparation, and we wish him all the students too, all the best as they prepare themselves for the final exams. And
1: last time long school, he start long Manisia, mo pa hemi hen long December. Brenda Daniel, FPTC News.
0: 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Jamie Brown with the more report.
4: Council Plong Port Vila City is receiving one geotechnical guidance handbook whereby help Plong support them one safer rebuilding Plong Port Vila City Central Business District after the earthquake Plong 2024 it damaged them. Government Plong New Zealand now through Long New Zealand High Commissioner Long Vanuatu Peter Kemp it became official handover Plong handbook ya ikolong Lord Mayor Plong Port Vila City Samuel Yani. Mayor Yani Talemlo FPTC News say one long main something we stop delay development plong CBD long Port Vila hemi lack plong one proper guide.
5: But one long main something we hemi been on hold long development team in CBD hemi kai tension alo atalo technical team eh mena yemi wait for and finally today Port Vila City hemi sa fekat lo hand out there. And by him, helpful to us, no help him, you may, especially long development within the CPT.
4: Emi se guide ya by help long site, long town planning, more proper business, more building permit long Port Vila City.
5: That you may talk about all business on permits, with them all building permits, emi helpful to us, no hide them town planning, no emi, our team and the council, no emi submitting them. All decisions follow guidelines for him stuff. And one purpose for him, no, we will save guide them, you may all the citizens and all the business for him stuff. Go to him, sibikiblim.
4: Mayayani talem tu sepai chio technical guidance handbook ya by giving assurance lungol potential investor lungpot fila CBD.
5: Pumbay hemya na hemi yosum yumi mitibel hemol semena se pumbay hemena hemi assurance safety assurance blimi lo pot fila city especially CBD blimi lo la all the investors all developers where you want them to develop CBD blimi and hemi want hand out ya pumbay hemi help tu lo. You may give back trust to the investors' premise, say, which location of volume guidance waste up inside Lugugia, and by him safe, blame is a current back on business park and the CBD blame.
4: With them geotechnical handbook, yeah, by provide them one clear picture, long how safe now, by all business, police have a comeback operate long main central business district, Plumport Villa City. Jamie Brown, FBDC News.
0: People blong South Malekula holy benefit long solar grid electrification power system. 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
6: Long official talk to Honorable Minister of Climate Change, Honorable Ralph Rakenfanu, and Mitalem, the VPTC News say, all four of the solar grid electrification power system, government long one atuna emi phantom, with a telplehem emi over the 1 billion fatu. And Mitalem's project along Ramsari by emi benefiting two of the communities here, tarem with MTMBB more capacity long electricity here, emi 153 kilowatt, we service 724 household with them school, more government facilities long area.
7: Look, let's share with them on our four sites. We will stop launching the thing with tomorrow, more Friday. Final to government, one way, you fund them. We minimum say money, believe a we will stop people some tax to come to government. Government used to tax for non Malakula, but I'm building energy, brother Wagon.
6: Principal Florence Ari College, Miss Melanie Lau, Emitalem, Pifla, talk thank you. Ikolo Kafman, Blongfanatu, Mol Narvala Partners, HN, Blolly Savi contribute to project here, we save stop Long Ransari College, Long. So this Malekula.
8: Project here, anyone can project. By everyone's sustainable man to be safe by living plante plumibla, especially on studies. Every time we want them study, you decide how to switch him on the power number every time, 24/7. By helping one with more studies, look at more, you know, or students to more. All teachers to really upgrade your skills, really start more grounds after really taking more studies, online studies from really accessing power anytime, 24/7. So, thank you to my slow, one more time, we talent thank you to project partners, we have make him say, premier and become a reality today.
6: Several projects here by delegation, long minister, but we continue long. Long same all official opening block at along all different communities long imi long South Lo Malekula, long Lamap, Maskilin, Aka Molofarum. Robson Ruru report for BBC News, Malamba.
0: Emergency position indicating radio beacon, emi important long one shipping vessel mo banana boat long Vanuatu. Emi tok long president long Vanuatu Seafarers Union Donald Osea. Sabrina Fruparafui report.
9: Long one interview with the President of Seafarers Union Vanuatu, Donald Osea, emitalem se all inter-island shipping vessel, mo panana boat, waste up service lo solwata blo Vanuatu, e maskat important instrumentia.
10: A small machine, em emi stop tangwe, emi stop blo one trapolo seme, so go skimi mrata time, pa imirani ko ol emem, ale manueli one. 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
9: Mr. Donald Hemitalem se folem sinking long hem vi matui i pep machine ya hem in a walk
10: lo time we mi on em dim signal lo segen we on e lo satellite i respondi sentem pak signal lemo tem position e we mi sta pitu namba ya lo every resolution ta lo lo ta se resolution ta am vali look 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towers of the Sabi, Australia, or whatever, the Talema, only the Mente Yumitam. It's already too much. Small machine, no.
9: Mr. Donald, let me point them out, say, life raft long ship, he means have a seven plan the lives.
10: Photo by you look low, photo of low ship, but you look, you got 2 years, one small one, I think, below 16 or 12 man. Ale one pick one we stop and up while one money is down and up low problem we stop post them. He may blow 25 money. The low record play me 53 no more. Lot of me everyone is shooting low something with the most of me. Yes, eco ten ship eco town. You know what? Emmy life rap. Life rap inside the one that right rap so for me mount properly. And we got one hydrostatic release mechanism, we start a small plate flow or something. And when we send them one night, we cut them rope low, bent away, hole them. I have me frost free command up. They no been happen, you know what?
9: Mr. Donald, let me happy love and what Maritime Safety Authority, FMSA, long mass check and cut all important safety equipment here every year before signing one annual certificate back again. Sabrina Vro Bravo, VPTC News, Luganville.
0: Malong sport Vanuatu by Gam 1 Longol Center Blong Football Long Pacific. Time Vanuatu United FC Yostema 3 important match Blong UFC Pro League Long Potfila Long May Nikishtia. 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

0: kasem 21 February before New Zealand mo Solomon Islands iostem number 3 circuit series start lo 6 kasem 13 March. 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
1: 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Update the satellite weather information. Following with a bulletin where Vanuatu Radio Meteorology Vanuatu. Has its department. Emi Budumad the day but today. Friday, October number 16, 2026. Partly cloudy, more cloudy overland group with impossible brief showers and expected. Light, moderate, fresh southeast, more east southeast winds and blow over long look at the islands be yumi. Maximum temperature plong tete mo by mi range long 25 degrees Celsius down south, mo 30 degrees Celsius and up long north. Now look side lo marine focus throughout this for the day. Over long northern waters.
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1: Looking wind and me blow low one direction long southeast, long one speed long 16 to 20 knots. Moderate rough seas blow 2 meters. Over long coastal areas blow him to.
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1: The central more southern waters throughout the table today. Wind and me blow low one direction from southeast, more east southeast. Long one speed long 11 to 15 knots. Solo rama by me. A good flash of 1.5 meters overlook the coastal areas, Biumi. And now me update the site with the information, Biumi 2. We're blessed to join the broadcast long hem. When and whether you got, you pass someone a good for the morning.
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Good morning, good morning, you listen to Radio Vanuatu and welcome. Look, good morning, Vanuatu show blowing today. What the meal time radio friendly blow this for show, massing for this for a beautiful Friday morning. And me and blow this for working week. And yes, we have a plan, we have a wait, looking weekend when we stop come. My got plan blown by you, celebrate small with them, look at the friends and families be you. All time, think about celebrate with them, plan the care all time. My teacher stopped, wake up no more, out a bit today, the morning, and you stop reading the youth, local school, local work, one good for the morning, you, and welcome, look, good morning, one of the show, long a terrain. But if I could tell you where you can have early finish, stop, make a way, blue, local work, my teacher stole from road, my teacher stole inside the one, you stop inside the one service bus, or a private vehicle, blue, you. Good morning, good morning, good morning. Me no forget time you do low. You do where you use one taxi today in the morning. One good flow morning, you. Welcome to show blood today. 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Me clear long ham 7260 kilohertz or 3945 kilohertz short wave, 1125 kilohertz medium wave, 100 megahertz 7 frequency channel 211 long canal blues. My long website blood VBDC. 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Look at the music, follow look at the general update information. Got some one time 7 o'clock today in the morning, but I'm to follow look at the 7 o'clock news update. So stay tuned. Into got good flow music, but put in your good flow vibe before you stop here out. Local walk, local school this morning, and to look at the programs on by finding him educational, same time informative. In listeners for radio Vanuatu, I'm gonna forget you where you stop back look at the islands blowing Vanuatu or outer islands blow Vanuatu and you stop thinking blown by you call current throughout the day blow today. Might by you have a small blow prepare lab blow tomorrow Saturday. I wish me one good flow morning. No forget them you where you stop color current today. Color bed copra today morning. Blow light and fire underneath the bed copra pack again. Or buy it mighty good sell out copra lo this flow morning or this flow day. Good flow morning, you take a plan the care all time. Welcome to show blow today. No forget them you where you stop thinking blow by you go second net. By you go fishing. Take a plan the care all time. Time you stop outside long soul waram. I wish me one good flow morning. Welcome, welcome, welcome. And I'm going to cut good flow time throughout this flow show. Because one time I'll call you straight long 9 o'clock at 3 in the morning. Also, every morning, we must remind them you start off day blue with them or low and positive note all time. Put them one big smile face blue that you come out the bed. Start off day blue with them one. Start off day blue with them one. Good flow mind, a good clear mind, one positive mind, one good flow heart, one good flow thinking all time. Blom boys have enjoyed day blue and day blue by just go smooth normal time. But if you get up the morning and you row small before you call a walk or you call a school, my friend day blue by me go as horrible as morning blue. Let you just join a broadcast blowing radio Vanuatu load this fella morning. Selection block of the music, but I'm to stop enjoying throughout this flash show. Before him to get some one time long, 7 o'clock, and to look at the general update information, but I'm to follow him. Before him to stop, follow him look at the 7 o'clock news update, him straight one time, 7 o'clock, today long morning. Listen, explore radio, Vanuatu, small update to side blowing all gather community news update. Looking at local producers or separate some concerns, blow all overall creative work, blow all gather where some flanara flaman or stop copying without permission or payment as Vanuatu intellectual property. Obviously, me push for one greater awareness, blow copyright protection. Now, issue Yahemi highlighted during law one copyright refresher workshop where he hosted by Vanuatu Intellectual Property Office Copyright Unit for them last week's 2 day, before last week 2 day, Vanuatu made trade show. Or before last week, Vanuatu made trade show. Now, workshop where he bring him to get all artists, all tailoring entrepreneurs, all weavers, all film and music producers, all textile producers, value added product makers, all Narfla local business, learn more about them, right? Blog at them, how now is have protect them, all creative work, blog at them. Now, you establish any camera me, look at out islands, blow Vanuatu terrain morning.
One message, Blue, you may know more about them. One man, Fiji, Wehemi Pin, Loose, Lo Island, Plo, Totoya, Emelo Fiji, Lo Friday, number 9, long October 2026, around long 9 a.m., Lo One White Fiberglass Boat. Sadly, Hemi, no return, as Emi call outside Lo Solwara, and Emi no more return. And whereabouts blem hemi remain unknown. So search operations will stop continue blow search Fiji waters with tireless assistance blow local communities more Fiji Navy as search and we continue all friends blim Fiji will stop reach out beyond Fiji shores. Most of hopes that someone lo Vanuatu might know by me sight them Viper class boat here or may or might get information where Mr. Vassistim assist him, assist by locating him. So suppose you look him one fiberglass boat, him he sail outside the island be you, one white fiberglass boat, him sail outside the island be you, and one man Fiji inside, no hesitate, but call him all authorities, be you me, but I'm assist him. One more time, listen to Explore Radio Vanuatu. One good flow morning, Liam. I'm going to continue with them selection block of the music inside long studio, keeping me entertained. Cause some one time 7 o'clock, 3 in the morning. But I'm going to follow them with the 7 o'clock news update.

Elizabeth Radio, Vanuatu, where place you join a broadcast long hem. Good morning, good morning, good morning, and welcome to Good Morning Vanuatu the show. Blowing it today. Might you stop silly blue pet yet? Then you stop listen the voice blow me over the radio. Any time not look care about the bit and be productive throughout this flood day. You want beginning you stop join a broadcaster in the morning, one good for morning come to you, one special morning come to you and welcome the show. We got one short story and look separate if you mouth you lo this for morning. Tyrell blame him call Sam all color. You find one quiet place, loud them volume blue radio blue you more. Enjoy him this for story.

Hallo, all pikinini. 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Title, long storia, hemi all kala. 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Butterfruit ya, I green. 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Butterfly ya, I blue. Me like em blue butterfly. 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Me save read more spell. 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Ya. I a. I, A. E, E. I, I.

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You enjoy Mafripin Folem. Sorry, and all kata pikini ni radio program plong tere. You want pikini ni wisab listen kan set lo broadcast? We hope say you enjoy that fella story and join a broadcast for them all kata days wisab kam. Plo for them all kata story and all sem. One more time, we wish you one good fella morning. All good fella listeners per radio Vanuatu. Suppose all kata selection, all kata music, when we been stop giving out the camera you so far, him no convince him you, block him out the bed, or blow start him off day blue, lo this fella morning. Enjoy him nice fella voice, blowing a sassy with them Santana. That'll be sing, sing, suget.

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2: 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Ma bain to cross over now we call news desk. 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

0: PBDC News Update with Emi Marilor Ludvaun. 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Permanent representative plong Vanuatu long United Nation Otto Tevi hemitalem toktokol sem wana big fla concern blong igolong General Assembly blong United Nation.
1: Our own projections show sea level rise around Vanuatu could reach up to 122 centimeters by the end of this century, pushing more of our territory into uninhabitability. Sea level rise is a matter of security and international law, and it must not diminish our statehood, our sovereignty, our maritime zone, or our rights and entitlements under international law.
0: Emi first time long yaya we 30 student long yaten long Malasitapu Junior mo secondary school by imekem exam. Long one interview with them a VBDC News principal long school ya Jack Mait. Italem se school ya I prepare from exam in poten mo oli one them se oli kasem level long I performance. Mr. Mait italem se igat full up lesson long yaten imekem se school I one them spend more time with them all picnic niya. School ya all funding papa blong church blong Presbyterian statem mo Mr. Mait italem se olimas mekem all get I proud. Exam by set blong go ahead long November. Government nemi approve one amount blong 3 billion fatui go towards infrastructure long Malekula. Prime Minister Chotam Napati talem long VBDC News for lema climate meeting long pre-COP 31 we taken place last week long Fiji. Taimani blong look long ol climate problem or climate finance emi one issue yet with them access blong ol Pacific country ol sem Vanuatu. Napati talem se Vanuatu through long a green climate fund is tap karemaut ol climate project finish blong adapt long ol climate change problem.
2: Yemi lo Vanuatu yemi very fortunate under lo TF or Green Climate Fund where yemi dugum plan de lol gata financial support we sakam and one of which we government through lo Council of Ministers yemi been already endorsed one amount lo 3 billion fatu to yemi go towards climate proof infrastructure lo Malekula and yemi hemi sa follow process plan. So Emia, in summary, position below you me also more small island states, I mean no change. And you can do something where you me strongly advocate maybe quick adaptation projects and same time to all financing mechanism where MS have enabled all countries where the sub local impact for climate change so they can access them.
0: Prime Minister Napati talem se climate finance more legal obligation blong wall temperature emi remain under 1.5 degrees Celsius emi to flaki something blong karemi go long big fla climate meeting blong COP 31 long Turkey next manis. Malong wall news sigat report se long Pakistan 34 student mo one teacher oli lusum life blong all geta after we roof blong one school I fall down. Tragedia is tap long list blong ol accident blong school we only been making plan de man only dead long history blong Pakistan. All student blong class 2 mo class 3 only stop inside long classroom with them teacher blong ol get a time roof blong building ya we got a 3 floor I fall down. Between 45 narfla student only kasem ki long accident ya. Malong sport to referee blong beach soccer blong Vanuatu John Lowe Ila Morio Malcolm, Olika Sem Green Light Blong officiate mol game long UFC Beach Soccer Nations Cup long Tahiti. 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Mo wetem sports sem putum end long VBDC News.

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When it comes to news, Vanuatu comes to us.

Olsemwa national broadcaster, a radio Vanuatu, emi one important source long information, we emi savvy influencem, mo make him change longer standard, more value, through long use long language where you mi usum. 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More all people more pikinini where only want them improve from life long all geta through long all information where you may give him out. 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

0: Hello, lo yun yung by Ken and mi Robson Rumi talang bigla thank you by Ken long week ya. Lo yun yung sabi katuan mo program by Ken long week ya with them all some narvala development mo la programs lo kada institution wala sa pa katli yun lo especially lo malakula and here we are lo the day yun kat one office up to yun long itwane. We have Mr. Wadi Yumi long first from Malaba program, lo pa yun sabi ki yun sa mula look side of program we'll get all been run em lo place mo all packages we'll stop over them colon or picking in long get schools and by you Mr. Mo plan in the hem or by you haram when I'm now all new fla package way or training we will start look level bring me come to lo end long this year long 2026. Thank you.
1: Yes, one staff, lo ito ani we mean chance from Malamba. Mi play a different package flow computer training when we play stuff run them out. I got a full certificate one where MHS complete 2 weeks the bus. Naya mi play stuff with the process with process for submission we got a PPA qualification flow ketan flow student no len as for you me. You may acknowledge him on industry. Where all is have accepted, all is not streaming, all is have come to my attachment for that. All is have different Red Cross, Lavador Schools, Malamba Education Office.
0: Okay, with the program we make at finish some all ikatolna flat department inside you will malakula or especially you will Malamba province where you may be attached with the Mogata or yes with the Mogata for work. More provide them with a training, also more school package, a lot of students. So while now you may start to talk along a story and the email program where you let's put them out, how much training finish or how much program finish, you let me put them out finish now, yeah? Since the beginning of this year, because I'm now in October, where all clients, premium, all different communities, all schools, so let's have a come part and finish.
1: Okay, since lo February come, we got training for certificate one. Certificate one, we got 6 months. So, what we got a package, we got money for the first year. Certificate one, we got to take them, NHS complete. So, we got to finish. The Naya, you must look forward. Lo ito ni hemi doctor ko tema alkatalo unwa wali kin request tema computer training lo last year finish pe hemi na bin carry out so ito ni pa mi doctor ko tema alkatalo unwa lo di confirm one take lo di sabera nema computer training lo unwa and imistalo po to lo di doctor ko tema alkatalo tau to school pro ikin katwa na akrinen when in the finish pro one training pro komita hemi staff so what is story ania by itu ani ni tok tok te market up pro confirm one day pro training and staff pro tau to school and you must look forward to pro itu ani lo malamba hemi staff prepare to pro karena mau ta one training through lo partnership with Pacific Australian Skills when you call them pass through lo partnership program. Lo program eh hemi pin take place lo olah province lo fana tu, lo Malaysia Oktober bah hemi start lo Malamba.
0: Okay, with the program when I used to talk about it, but it's lo Malamba. So you look lo all different all participant lo different communities lo likam lo part lem yes.
1: Yes. Okay. Lo mahu sedikit one hemi cepat sih mika apa or student lo sampai speak. Ika student lo one school lo ngasikin after one school lo pama mo ika some school lo southeast.
0: So all schools are living camp lo part lo big lo program we yimi bin putumat so when I'm now look play you lo program we yimi kibu lo kita only really like him lo only save part lo him mo ko part lo schools lo kita mo community lo only save yusu. So let's have a continue with them our professional development block at our schools.
1: Yes. Only all participants we know or students you know it only only happy to mass flow learn about computing probably start the basic exam and that so only happy to mass flow learn about computing.
0: So with them program we Mr. Pranam Lebesa

0: group, maybe like at the rock. But we know how in plan the schools, like you know, Northwest, with them Northeast, more Southeast, only part of the program. You may be making some story with them all the time, or always have a part inside the program or same, or when I'm now approached to you, like all communities, like all schools, like you Northeast, like Malakula, Northwest, or even the Southeast, like way.
1: Okay. Lo lo no ta dilo achin lo yes any din cap company o ito ni sina ni din set up first time so iga ba training so di instara na finish lo no pero na ma pesa instalo ko oto ni ni sa ka to negotiation o te marketa na training ni sa ka
0: So while you missed up to talk about the programs we missed out on them, Lipsa, the certificate on a price, play me, me, Hamas, or a little bit one of the fee, blow, like a part of the program, or is available to all the communities, while you start running email, Malakula, while you can access the service we will provide them, say how much now, or fee, blow, certificate, more one program we don't watch it by me, happy, and low, by can, low, this year, low, and low, this year, low, like a toro.
1: Lot prices, lot package, but you got a different package. Plus certificate one, any 100,000, any every unit will come and to get that. At that one register, you register around 5,000. Registration fee will be 5,000 as well. After half one is there, if I can, you need a PTA process. From certificate, you plan a fee, but at all PTA, you can certificate. So, yes, 10,000 in the PTA process, another 10,000 in the material, plus 75 in the same field for you. I have plus special package in the 25,000 in the 2 weeks. More in the students too, or students are starting in the 2 weeks per no more, so I install October, that we call it December for you, and don't flow weekend. So, Palisaga running to the December. You make up plus secondary. Secondary is 7,000. Primary, you need 3,000. And kids, you need 2,500. Kids, you need class 2, more 3. 4, 5, more 6, you need all primary.
0: Okay, what is your program or small fees? We need you to talk about it. So far, you may run a small program, Salo Malakula, Lotisia. Total participants way, or say you got one rough estimate participant way, only come, only part of the program's premium, you will eat 20, you miss having given small statistic, Lehem?
1: Yes, when you pass, yes, you may have a full participant, we not remember the statistic plan, the certificate one, you may have 15 students. And you may have plus students where you know if Ranet will start to enroll in April, December, but it came. More what they want to have to say when you've been done and finished, lo Unua, lo Tau to school, what then, an upload pass, yeah, for partnership program, yeah. I give me not a random straight number yet, say I must now by Holly take my training.
0: So now you also you may look say program here, I mean of staff no more within the UML Central. You may tremble, you may stretch out the whole different parts of UML Malaklaus, you may add a more prosato spay or student prosato spay only come. So all student only come leaf flow place here or all staff no more prosato spay after all the random training blow get a lower or only go through the program where you may provide them.
1: Okay, come staff no more central of the cell or guidance. After this training.
0: So same look lo random training lo gadala sato spam se magnum lo yimelo maskelen or gadali travel el camp.
1: Yes.
0: So while now you make at schools will start lo fa and lo yimelo malakula or lo pakwe or make all effort lo get up lo likam lo training. When I'm talking you want them keeping lo get a schools way all stop polo stop no more yumi way training I miss up play rehab yumi be a getal in a camp yumi reach out to kasem lo masculine or southwest pay we have missed up lo places way transport them a long way, access lo some services where you want to give him, maybe you'll get a little bit more. But you'll get a little bit more. When you look at someone of visa, you want to give him look at the schools, where you stop, where you will get access, where you have come inside, the program where you've learned.
1: Okay,
0: look,
1: look, look, look, look, look, look, look, look, look, look, look, look, look, look, look, look, look, look, look, look, look, look, look, look, look, more only from today, you must say technology and everything you must connect them or related with the computing. So, meeting self get only really want them to say more about competing. That's why no matter

0: dari tiga medium possible way berkata dulu nestar kolesterol sindrolaria berkata yang terakhir.
1: So, also you will look back a little bit long story and way missed up story lemna, lo site lo old school sia lo site become custom lo pisa lo custom services pay. You mean way you missed up colossal no more, way you may get access plus have a visit to meet you and eh, you may not get access plus have a brand new one training. So, you miss have a say, the thing you may leave the technology now, everything you may need play you soon now, technology, new technology, play you miss have a work with them. Look, wherever place you miss that play them. So, you have a tell them small bargain, say, with them program where you may run and finish, more one will buy me come law. The end of this year, program we stop to part lo introduction. You say that one lo program by me olem lo this year end of this year. You have a pretty you small say a fee play me hamas mo training here. He me capture and one mo la basic program lo computer ring lo people lo have listen mo maybe one or two we Mr. Listen out lo areas play me lo malakula. He me have come pay fee play me say part lo program ya.
0: Lo bless ya. Ino shuayet lo fibla wali no putumot yet. Espe yung isa look forward po yung ingata training ya, pe fibla wali no confirm lo mifla yet. Plo, sabos wali confirm lo mifla, pa mifla sabi, nikem man hemi sabi, o sabos wali sabi, mo isa yung pass lo office, plo mifla sabi clara yung rutin.
1: So with the more programs we may run and finish, the certificate one, awesome. After the certificate one, the future you will start look for, you will have a co-under certificate two or certificate three, or you may give him program the certificate one, no more, Malamba province, or especially you will Malakula.
0: No, you may start look forward to, but you may have a certificate two, lo Taiwan Mr. Khan. Can. Espene, you may start no certificate one, but Taiwan Mika, but you may certificate two.
1: So, while you make plan the local opportunities, where you make lo malakula, where you may give him that certificate one, or some people only travel how up, only serve a one certificate one, lo villa, lo santo. While you mean lo malakula, you make no mana step, where you stop talking lo program, or some say a certificate one up, I serve a step I can learn next year, or this year no more?
0: Certificate one?
1: Yes.
0: I got to learn next year. You mean, I have registration in Hopen, suppose you. You interest, you want them, you register no registration and you open naya. You make up three options for registration. You say pass low this profit map form, mo pang libla I explain them you want them now and you need to you attach it with your form ya. Mo you make up website, when you start to form ya, you suppose you want them register online. Mo na number three option, you make up one QR code, you scan them when you register.
1: Okay, so what a multiple trifla way you miss a register meeting say emi accessible la full up man lo only save camp only accessible save register so now yeah, you confirm him say certificate one by this year you may run them next year as long as you register so lo look you may say emi one ongoing program where you've let up provide them lo blessa lo yimi lo itwane you could all get the people lo malakula so after lo emia you got one thing say by lo after lo certain call or target where you've let active him lo certificate one but you've let have a role you lo certificate two or you've let look no more say no by lo program emi come I finish lo blisa and then me fly roll over to lo certificate two. Or when I'm not me look more, I think blue me lo it one from me me carry all clients only come, all participants only come, all part of certificate one. Pay certificate one and me continue lo you me carry more to it one lo malakula pay. I got one by me tell say me got one target where you me should complete him how much participant who probably come the certificate one before you me roll colo certificate two or no got
0: Jimmy you me send photo but I way in a say one target number we me kasem when you run colo no the certificate one by me say continue them the way me straight when you move the certificate two you me say take to certificate two certificate one me on certificate two was supposed to man me want take to the certificate two you me say take and pay now you start look forward to next year sa lo registration by you be supposed to you register after you got all paper we should get attached with them supposed to one student then you got a big grade and you got 18 years and you got maximum experience and you can register for any got to get my certificate one suppose we and you got less than 18 years and you got experience more and you know the same peak rate so by the bottom hem you got low one teaching course before you got to get my certificate one. Semana yung salo po wato nesti ba e niyo semana?
1: So while all programs mo yung mista po vare mo yung mista pa kivi mo la all services e kolo people o different parts lo malakola. You also mo visa na yung mista continue po yung mista story lo program ya mo registration na ya mi open iko. You be dale much more requirements to we misabe eligible one la applicant we misabe cable register yes and me you misabe pay me what they ask him no more say program we me over me have me call no more all students more all schools or all kind people we work to all department look after man we also only no only computer illiterate only no sabe too much the computer agar to only eligible blue set up garam training
0: yes Yes, hemena we begin to see that are different packages. We got special packages to me for 2 weeks. And then I need all industry workers or business we want to serve more about community. Only 7 take him. Then suppose you want to take him certificate once, suppose me possible or the tough or any full time. Suppose everything say no, we have taken the certificate 1 for 3 months or 6 months or smack. Any straight, any talent, suppose me find him easy. For example, 15 students when we like that, we like to think up one way any didn't work, finish the construction, then when you know about committing, and then each one of them or students play you may, or at least finish 2 weeks when you pass.
1: Thank you also. You may talk to the program where you may stop over them. You want them, you may call a little bit more or some establishment, or you may know Malakola, or you may say, you may think up one transplant or action. After naya yumi katlo la katero. So amat Francis Primi play to ane lo we may establish lo Malamba province.
0: Lo Malamba province ating wano mo first time ni si Pablo lo achieve after ni move mo ni ang lo sendro ni relo kasiya.
1: Okay. So naya yumi kat wano mo.
0: Yes. Pe yumi kato la rap sin kat tu na rap answer ni si Pablo different ang provinces.
1: So, Tivla branches with Tivla style of different provinces, like Atlo Santo with them.
0: Sola.
1: So, you may Malakula, or some of the future, or some of the you may start expand them services, premium, more program, you may start go, you may get hambre, you may start, pama, you may start. When I'm not me, look, look, management, blow it one, you may Malamba say, in the future, you may start thinking, you may expand them services, like Tivla Islands with Tivla Stap, or some part of Malamba province?
0: Yes. About all small office, office when we set up, and then I simply got the Brescia, he told me to install a Sando, a Sanma, what then a Sola, about all training and go to FL and Lufanatu.
1: So, he got you let them all people will still listen to you in a yellow radio say, even though you may get different places where you start, but services we provide them, maybe it's more get everyone.
0: Yes,
1: it's
0: illegal community. Mm-hmm.
1: Not a question when we like to ask him, you say, Naya, you missed up taking what certificate one. The future, you missed up taking yourself, put him or I mean, one online course whereby all people, where all in a survey come, Cassavi, you will lose it, low transport expenses, all the stuff no more after all you got access, low online, low survey go to the certificate one course or program where you meet to an AME runner from. Maya you may look say, well get only travel that far only come. But in the future, blow make them say me accessible more or people will live from rural areas, well it's a part of you may stop story and program, well you want them cut access them, but only you know some travel because you will appreciate more you know got family blow live from this to with them get up and you may lose site law service we may provide them say the future. Management blow you to an A, I mean, save put me make all online cost no more blow all get all save tap inside the one to link after all the courses here more only come graduate more got a certificate the email of this.
0: No meeting say by him is a rich out from the EAN, you start there with them all certificate one or even take online courses first time after los some months plus maybe 3 or 4 months plus. Okay, one trainer just a come down blow. Committee more training work it so meeting see by the future by him is a cut online course lot many lot of power is stop long way or far away or in the same central areas meeting see by the same cut from the starting plan to yeah we take up online class yeah after later on it is start up on trainer in the campton
1: so with the more talk we must have given up service flow on program so yimi kidimat longer the clients free me low malamba you also more visa na you stop when you look him say a lot of people are interested to come more greeny or schools all teachers, small communities, all staff, all come learn them how to always have a use some computer. And when I'm now talk to you, we want to keep looking at that before you finish the program. You mean, yeah, to encourage them more and more people, all come, always have a listen to you. More always have a current program, and you mean, or only listen, only want to come part inside the program with you mean over it.
0: Okay. If only any staff, what they want flexible training delivery. Block computing around lofa not to since 2019 kam mo pa hemi continue from objective lo itwani hemi blo hemi blo train mo people lo on rural community blo hari kam computer literate lo all open the opportunity lo keta.
1: So, naya you missed up talk now before you just finish long or story and blame it to program blow it one day. When I'm last appeal talk, you want to give him long or get a well in a chance, please have a come low or training so you missed up over him.
0: Yes, you say, someone if I'm out say, I'm sunny, sas, heavy no sepa, any finish lawyer, no more next year. You should have a sepa, prepare in advance for next year, suppose you want them. Sabe mo about committing, you prepare in a plot, yeah, no more, or next year, no more, and you finish. Same stuff, or semi in the lens, say, objective plan in a plot, and no more, pay, heavy one them say, every people, all community, only must consume or come or computer literate, law committing. So, you miss a prepare, suppose you're waiting, say, no, maybe really want them, pay. Prohe fible me sas tu mas o mistar long way you miss have prepare no more you miss have register bring you get a place for me
1: thank you to my service where you miss have taken time to start with the new program mo looking you lo same program mo same lo time will stack up lo you miss have talk about when I'm na you miran mo you miss give him long the people lo malakula lo training so you do any start giving.

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One message lubisamba ba mikifima otol sembwe hemi stop. 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More than me now, me put them end long first load look at the service message, market announcement today in the morning. 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Lo follow him last load with them come and nibble Marinoel Kaltak.

Olsemwa national broadcaster, radio Vanuatu, emi one important source plong information, we emi savvy influence mo make him change long or standard mo value through long use plong language where you may use them. 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

Listen to the radio Vanuatu Kanak number you enjoy Matere Long morning and we follow him. Nini tokalao o tokalao local string banu tentare bising sing malapoa point. You follow him after you pin join him company blong Robson Roru all the way long island blong Malekula. Inside long Bishlama Tok program long today, and do you follow my first load? Look at the service message, look at the announcement today in the morning. A few more minutes before him to get someone time, like 8 o'clock, straight on 8 o'clock, and by him to follow him, look at the 8 o'clock news update. One more time, we wish him you one good for the morning. We are blessed to have joined the broadcast for radio Vanuatu long him. Welcome. Good morning, Vanuatu show blowing today. Might you stuck the traffic somewhere around look at the corners of Port Vila or the Luganville or the Lenakel today in the morning. One good flow morning to you and welcome to the show today. Be patient, but you can send place for you safely. I mean, more better, suppose you can send destination for you safely. Then you stop rush block on walk and one accident here may happen this flow morning. We're going to be just around the corner. Look at the listeners for Radio Vanuatu. So, you is something thing blown by you celebrate small or party small throughout this flow weekend. They can plan the care all time. Not drink, my drive. Time you drink, think about say, whole kata will you work for them week, only one spell. So, you better you go drink one by, you know, make a disturbance low residential area. Look at the listeners for Radio Vanuatu one more time. Notice by me give him out the police. I got one family Lafiji him stop seeking assistance. Pliumi as one family member, blow got him been lose low on boat, 1 fiberglass boat over the Friday finish, number 9 block October 2026. And all this I want them let the Yumi service suppose you me looking many sightings, blow one white Viper class boat. You have a column look at the authorities and the police have assist bring back third fella family blow look at the back home long Fiji. You is listening come low all islands blowing Vanuatu. Keep an eye out. You will stop low coastal areas. Keep an eye out for 1 fiberglass white boat. Suppose you're looking one man Fiji, him, and one missing family members, blow some look at the families of Fiji. We'll stop asking assistance, blue Yumi, blow help, locate them, dead fella, a family member. But I'm going to continue with them selection, block of the music today in the morning, keeping you entertained throughout the show, blue today. Got someone time 8 o'clock, but I'm going to follow him, look at the 8 o'clock news update.

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0: Hello mo welcome long VBDC News Update. Council Blong Port Vila City receive one geotechnical guidance handbook whereby help long support one safe rebuilding Blong Port Vila town central business district after we earthquake Blong 2024 damage him. Government Blong New Zealand now through long New Zealand High Commissioner long Vanuatu Peter Kemp. He make him official handover blong handbook ya I go long Lord Mayor Blong Port Vila City, Samuel Yani. Mayor Yani talem long VBDC News say one long old man something way stop delay him development blong CBD long Port Vila and he lack blong one proper guide. Government been approved 766 million fatu long money may long yaya blong fuel subsidy where I blong help him all business. Mo all sector we high price blong fuel is tap affect them. CEO blong Ocean Logistics Andrew Bon, italem se company kasem to check we total blong to fly kasem 530,000 vatu. Be company italem se iga delay blong kasem all payment blong fuel subsidy ya.
1: Subsidy check that Ocean Logistics has received, we picked it up at the VMSA office, and that was going back to the month of July. So each month we have been submitting our fuel usage and claim for the subsidy, but I don't know all the details about the subsidy or how the payments are rolling out, but I can imagine that, I think the subsidy was well-intentioned and I think could be useful, but obviously we're in the month of October now, quite delayed to be receiving it. So if a ship owner had to pay for the fuel to SSP on, say, 7-day payment terms in July, it's quite a long delay to.
0: Fuel subsidy package I blong help down emol cause blong transport, mo block emol price blong ul narfla service blong oli no go on tap tumas. Vanuatu Police Women's Awareness Network, I join with them, Ministry Blong Internal Affairs Women's Network, Blong launchem all activity Blong Pink October, where I Blong lift them up awareness alongside Blong breast cancer, mo support them all women, mo young flagel. Deputy Director Blong Department Blong Local Authorities, Michelle Triff, hemi dalem setting tingya hemi aims Blong raise them awareness, promote them solidarity, mo support them all women, mo young girl, we.
2: And by the end of it, by Nivalay for contributing 1 tree of hope, where anyone demonstrated through one tree, where Nivalay decorated with more messages of courage, messages of hope, or the Nivalay Karamikolo Vanuatu National Hospital, with them funds with the Nivalay Racing, or giving support law specific division or to him stop and then it will run out to National Hospital, will give hand, will work, will start make him in terms of research and care, will give him, medically give him, will get some cancer.
0: Malong World News, police long Australia is start make him investigation after we only find one secret recording device inside long one ship long Navy we start make him survey long salt water. Senator Jackie Lambie talem se only find him device ya long place long swim long old woman long ship ya. Device say make him se only start him investigation long find him who he put to my device ya mo one him now think long him long record him all woman. Malong sport second edition long UFC Pro League by start long January 2027 with them Australia mo Papua New Guinea. Yos them first series start long 22 kasem 30 January. Long first series ya Vanuatu United FC by first them Solomon Kings FC. Long first match long hem long second edition long competition ya. After long first series tournament by go ahead long Australia start long 13 kasem 21 February before New Zealand Mo Solomon Islands your stem number 3 series start long 6 kasem 13 March. New Zealand by your stem number 4 series start long 6 kasem 11 April before Vanuatu Mo Fiji it again place long os long number 5 series start long 1 kasem 8 May. Long home crown long Port Vila Vanuatu United FC by FSM 3 club long Pacific Emia Auckland FC Tahiti United, Mo South Island United. Mwen wetem spot, sem putum endlong VBDC News wetem imari lor loutvan, yu pase wana gout faladi.

0: Olsemwa national broadcaster, Radio Vanuatu, emi one important source plong information, where emi savvy influencem, mo make him change long old standard, more value, through long use plong language where you mi usum. 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Mo all people mo pikinini where all you want them improve from life plong all geta through long all information where you may give him out. 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
2: 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Emi Budumabla Day, today, Friday, number 16, blow October 2026. Partly cloudy, more cloudy, overlong group, with possible brief showers, emi expected. Light, moderate to fresh, southeast, more east, southeast winds, emi blow overlong all the islands, be yumi. Maximum temperature plong today mo by me range long 25 degrees Celsius down long south, mo 30 degrees Celsius and up long north. Now minimum temperature spetere lo night by me range long 15 degrees Celsius down south, mo 23 degrees Celsius up north. Look lo site no marine focus, wind emi blow lo one direction plong southeast, long one speed plong 16 to 20 knots. The moderate rough seas plung 2 meters over long northern waters lo day blotterei lo central mo southern waters blotterei lotterei we name blow lo one direction plung southeast lo one speed plung 11 to 15 knots light to moderate seas plung 1.5 meters over long the coastal areas blue yumi. Menami update the site lo with information blue yumi too where blessed you on a broadcast for radio Vanuatu long hem. Whenever the way you cut, you pass someone a nice fella day.
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2: 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We're blessed to join the broadcast long hem. Good morning, Liu, and welcome to Good Morning Vanuatu Show, blowing today. Straight long, quarter past 8, today the morning, but I'm to follow him the story, and we me got to give him out Liu today the morning. But before him to follow him the story, and I'm to enjoy him selection, look at the music, where me got lined up, look at him be entertained, and same time, hype him up spirit, Liu, start him off for this, for a beautiful day.

Hello, you listen up long radio Vanuatu and welcome lo one arfla segment back and long weekend. October hemi not just one normal manis lo calendar blim to October hemi one manis blo awareness, blo hope, courage, mo support. October hemi recognize around lo world also breast cancer awareness month. Also yum sub sing out hemi pink October or pink toba. With them pink ribbons, semi-circle, semi-symbol of solidarity with them those who are affected by breast cancer. By you looking more, mama, you wear a pink ribbon, or you wear a more pink island dress, or pink shirt, or papa, you wear a more pink island shirt. Emi show him solidarity, blow you me, with them all that are really affected by breast cancer. And breast cancer, hemi one disease, who hemi come about, time where abnormal cells, blow titi, hemi stop grow uncontrollably, means in second torolan. Emi affected all women lo different age group mo although hemi less common but all man too also have developing breast cancer. Some warning signs mbaba hemi include to one lump or one thick lo part, one thick something lo part lo titi changes lo side lo size lo shape mo size lo titi changes to lo skin lo titi pa looks at skin lo titi.

0: Hemi change pikwan omaba isablukim I blutiti abnormal or unusual discharge sa come out lem what up I saron out lem we no normal. However, all changes are minim or always minim cancer, but you suppose you look him kind changes hemi better you seek him advice from one medical or healthcare professional. Early detection, more timely medical care, but when we serve make one big flat difference. This is why awareness, education, more access blo healthcare hemi very important. Inside the program blo today, me cut opportunity blo talk with them two inspiring women. One we hemi survive and breast cancer, monara flower hemi want to share him some awareness with the more women, more the girls inside the community splimi. All story and blow you mean baba hemi remind them you mean say behind every pink ribbon where one man hemi put him hem. Behind every pink ribbon is a person, one family, more one journey where hemi deserve him blom baba you mean must harem. First time, me got opportunity to talk with the one woman where me survive and breast cancer. Journey play me very powerful. Me remind them you me to courage where me take him to face some life-changing diagnosis. More importance, blo hope, support, more access, lo treatment.
1: Meliana Samuel Meldesau. Me blo Malakula. Profession blo mi hemi one manager blo air taxi Vanuatu, one breast cancer survivor now ya with them one regional manager blo Vidram Health Vanuatu Islands. Mi been diagnosed with them breast cancer lo 2023. Hemi one middle blo here lo 2023 where mi been feeling some unusual changes lo body blo mi. Then we go seeking medical treatment lo Port Vila Vanuatu Private Hospital, sorry. Lo there only been giving me 2 weeks plo me stop lo look some further chances plo suppose semi one cancer, me fly make one biopsy, me fly send me colo Australia and after lo 2 weeks yeah, he been come out but tell him say tumor waste up lo me hemi one hemi cancerous, which is hemi breast cancer. Doctor lo put lo found out the private hospital hemi been referring me colo Fiji. After when me carry result when me diagnose me been out the colo Fiji just after 3 days. Lo time ya, me been out colo Fiji lo Oceanic Hospital, thinking that Oceanic Hospital now by me the best hospital blo treating cancer ya. But once we time arrive lo Fiji, all doctor lo we tu holy talem say cancer we mimi karem, we only been diagnosed emi one very aggressive cancer, excuse me, emi invasive as well. So Fiji by me no save treating me with them cancer ya from hemi no cut one PET scan. Blow by him is a look inside lo me first time blow looks a cancer hemi spread colo alpha lo body blow me so after all only tell him lo me say bali no save treating me from suppose only treating me lo way the only thing we bali treating me lehen hemi just one surgery one chemotherapy only no save diagnose him lo me from say only no save say alpha no cancer yeah, hemi spread so that's why only ask me blow me colo New Zealand Australia and Malaysia and India. I think plante all families blomi by you've like save about journey blomi. Me no go through lo one agency. Tam me first time blomi go through lo treatment ya. Actually me find myself blomi search me one blomi current treatment ya lo India. So after all me kasem India after lo 1.5 weeks when we go through lo Fiji, me been reaching India, lo Delhi, lo one hospital, only call them Artemis Hospital. Hemi one of the topest hospital to lo Delhi, where we treat them cancer hem. And yes, me been one first ni Vanuatu lo kasem through lo agency we stop lo Wavinis and me Vidram Health. So and then me been come back and we represent them Faitam Health Tulo Vanuatu now. Yeah. Jenny Blomi, Emi Trulo Family Support no more. We've been Karim, we've been receiving family support with them all Ketalo Workplace Blomi Tulo Support Emi. Me Api Naya Blokam one advocate law breast cancer awareness. Me proud to Blomi share my experience Blomi Lonara Mama where before but me talem also me you mean talent full up awareness lo sick yeah but me become the biggest sick way is up go through Vanuatu now yeah so me proud look at me talent semi one advocate blood breast cancer awareness me clatu blood talent se me one agency where me serve help him one other mama where he me serve afford him blood he me serve go take him same treatment all semi no one second chance lo life blame yes pink October he me one very important month blow every mama naya lo world especially all keta we only been go through lo cancer all keta we still fighting for cancer all keta we only been family semi been no been make him through lo journey blow breast cancer treatment so any one time whereby you meet talem say you me give him a lot of awareness no people now ya blow talem say sick ya he me no one sick blow you one anyone sick where you share him lo family member blow you someone out there by you know sub you want lo wall ya blow by you save fight them sick you want the full world is fighting for that sick as well so thing blow me no more he me blow awareness he me must plant in naya blow tell him say there is a treatment for cancer and there is a treatment for breast cancer suppose me save make him you do you save make him one more something to me want to tell him also me say early detection and me want good for something from the more you move fast blood take treatment the more any less expenses blood treatment blow you once time you may stop you may diagnosed and then you may stop for some time a sicky go pick one time you may go for treatment and more expensive by him double the price that you save pem suppose you call early detection me want them tell him no more say me say cancer now yeah him no favorite them people too him no favorite them age group anyone him save carem cancer anyone him say diagnosed with them breast cancer so all young fella kill now yeah blow me tell him you fella say you me everyone you must work together you no fright blow you go check up you know fright blow you share them thing blow you with them one naraman suppose you feeling say you fright blow share them experience yeah there is a way out yes there is a way out man suppose me save survive but you too save survive
0: through the experience blow him you may remind him you may say breast cancer I mean not just only one medical condition and me also one professional or one personal journey where my me save a victim one woman physical health the one woman emotional well-being blehem motu family life blehem we got opportunity to talk with the one woman we have me one day use of voice blehem play to get them more encourage them all narfla women more like the girls blo learn about the breast cancer
2: okay in the October me understand him say him me one money so you me come blow address him issue breast cancer or cancer is affect him all mama especially lo basket lo begin ini lo breast cancer so every year lo October full up lo organizations especially you me your woman inside lo organization you me stuck up lo organization lo remember him they say all sister blue you me you been affected le him oh you me sabe control lo resim up some pants lo sabote mo kita lo la especially sa karo mo treatment me sabe si me one sick we me and no put the silent killer he stop inside you mean no sabe when mama is out of the team you mean never sabe se si que estar le him kasi mo eta mo eh on doctor li find him out sometimes him go low stage we no sabe cure mo you no sabe karam treatment so you miss it So me understanding the cancer, me one sick we know. Any important blue you me all woman, you all mama especially you me must follow check up. Misavis you me love not to you me all woman we you me that you me come out all custom background. You me got all yes all same identity blue you me you mean feel same loco stop. Go through all treatment or same thing. When they encourage my union woman, say, a minute, blue you me must go, blue betterness, blue you me 1-1 from health, blue you me 1-1. Time you stop, no more you feel say when something's wrong with you, you must go check out from you never save it. When something is wrong, stop talk to na and you got all machine with a detect them more. Find more to one name, you know. And earlier you may address them by you, Mr. Ben. Any good law community or chief with them, all people blame the one community, only take them into all same only on them, law make them say you must push them all woman or go check up. From the moment where one woman has one cancer inside the community, any one lost law community, member of the community. More too, I mean, no good to anyone sick way, no good equal community looking no good blame. So, you more good, but chief with them people blame the community, you must address them or push them, say, or the woman with the community, you must call the check up. Mrs. Blumi, me wanted to tell them all, say, while you me, where you me, all right, this up, you me must call the check up. Suppose we every 3 months you go check up, and me better. Then you miss up, you mean custom one something where you mean no expect them, but you mean run koya, but you let become low narval state swing. So, me wanted to tell them all that you miss a walk, why you got opportunity to stop, you go check up. But make them say you save his up. If I walk from you, you got beginning anyway. You mean when you get a liwan, you mean when they look future blow beginning play you mean? You mean when they look crow blow get a blow walk as a money where you mean expect them out, blow get us so. Encouragement doctor from me or same say, you mean your mama, you mean never save. Can't say save come anytime, blow you be more good to. You got a prevention, you go check up. You're saving me. Thank you so much.
0: Message Blehem, one important one. Awareness, no, should only limited to October. Women, more the girls, only to serve them access to reliable information, confidence, plus speak about them health, plus get more encouragement, plus body service seeking medical advice, times say, once something, no feel right, plus body, plus get by shaking knowledge or by time to subject knowledge about them all personal experience, all women will stop help and break him silence. More encourage them all narrow one blue. Take him health blog that are very serious. As pink October, me continue. Let him you may remember say breast cancer and me awareness. Breast cancer awareness and me about more than just wearing pink and me about education, early detection, support, more compassion. Let us encourage more women, more girls where they live, blue learn about them breast health, speak openly about them concerns, blue seeking medical advice them so you need him. Let them you mean stand beside all the where they stop fight against breast cancer, celebrate them all the survivors, more remember all the where you mean lose some to law fight blue against breast cancer. Lord woman will subject more stories blue with them me today. Thank you to mass lo courage blue you. Honesty, blue you more willingness to inspire Malkata. None of the women will stop listening inside the broadcast. This pink October or pink Toba, let them you me continue to spread them awareness about them, breast cancer, share them knowledge, and to remind them every woman's journey Blokata, or got only nostalgia or journey Blokata. So throughout this month, you want papa, you want mama, you want young fly girl, or you want young fly boy, we stop listening to me today, you wan pupuman wan pupuman wereping spreading awareness and garachem early detection together you miss have a make one difference. Thank you plus have a part of the program ya looking you next flower one.

SNSP Radio, fun with the selection, blog the music, in the stop enjoying. After we've been following my story and blowing it today. One more time, you have got some broadcast, and clear along with the frequency at 7260 kHz or 3945 kHz shortwave, 1125 kHz medium wave, 100 MHz 7 frequency, channel 211 on Canal Blues, smaller website, but VBTC, we're www.vbtc.vu. 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A few more minutes before him to cast someone time long at 9 o'clock. 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

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And so I've got some broadcast, I'm clear along with the frequency here, 7260 kHz or 3945 kHz shortwave, 1125 kHz medium wave, 100 MHz 7 frequency, channel 211 low canal blues, mula website with VBDC, we're www.vbdc.vu.

Listen, it's the radio, Vanuatu team, and we're Sesa. What am I sing sing? Fati, Pete, let me hope so you enjoy this flam morning. I'm able to time blim to 2 more minutes before him to cast someone time long. At 9 o'clock, I'm time number of stop talent tatali you. And by my stop like you, what am Narfla radio friendly you. Alice say rangi, when I'm standby finish with the yum to inside the studio. Some radio friendly block. Good morning, one of the show start long 5:30 in the morning. Cause I'm not this for time. Me glad to look at company blue with the Milo show blood today, and me hope say you enjoy him company blue me with them selection block with the music when stop play come to you. Give him what the company blue keeping you entertained throughout the show blue you too. And do all got the programs and all story on where Mr. share him you today in the morning. Cause I'm next time back again. You stop safe all time throughout this Friday. Take and plan the care. Make them right decisions all time. Or enjoy them at day blue.

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1: 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joining company blo him inside good morning Vanuatu show and with some company blo him we welcome up you today 5:30 come kasim long this time 9 o'clock you stop joining company blo me and with a company blo me now bamba me take him you go kasa one time long 1:30 today afternoon 5 minutes hemileko 9 o'clock. You will stay enjoying my company Blue Radio Vanuatu this morning. Might you stall a bus, just a place in come. You want bus driver, you want taxi driver, you want passenger. Or you will stop driving one private vehicle blue. You will stall a house no more, you stop boileti, you stop place in come, or you start thinking one number you make him not day to day. It's Friday. One walk out where you make out, one program where you make out, you may take and plan the extra care, low one do you me. And as you stop tuning in, come, me hope se bamba you fly in gem company blow me inside long this Friday show. Long day today. Now with them rundown blow me too long show blow today some old time every Friday in this journey talk blow master long every 9:15 and with them program by him take him to kokasim 10 o'clock this morning where 10 o'clock by him to follow mulketa. Weather bulletin do you me after the weather bulletin along 10:15 by him to join him next discussion do you me and now long 12 o'clock or 11 o'clock by him to follow him get the news update with some news team do you me long VPTC long 11:15 by him to join him voice from north program with a one will get a correspondent do you me long studio 5 north long 12 o'clock today by him to follow him Bislama news bulletin and after long him by him to go ahead long continue with them discussion do me long 12:30 we bamba hemi take him to kokasem long bamba hemi take him to kokase one time long 1:30 we 1:30 bamba hemi to stop go ahead long bamba hemi to stop go ahead long and then my show and bamba is the genem nikis radio friend for you. Bamba yimi to go ahead must start off show blim to today with him adult UI youth ministry reign overall you in gem nice flower worship number ya yeah.

0: Reign over all Rotema. Adele, you are youth ministry. You meet to Haram Long this morning. Hemi, same time, also nice flow worship number. We aim to start him off. Show bleed me long day today. We have a place you stop by. Listen, you come long hem. Time bleed me, Hemi, straight long 9:15. Pampa, you to start. Go ahead now, long join him. Talk, long master program, bleed me.
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0: Welcome inside long talk long master program or religious program blimi long today morning and hemi same time all same first program blimi too long every Friday show. Now, Pastor Hemi start with you to inside finish long studio. You stop tuning in come where Mamba long week, you need to stop, go ahead with one other fella story and blimi, one other fella topic blimi long today. Before you may introduce your topic, Mamba him to tell him good morning, lo Pastor, and Mamba him to save Lego Mamba Hemi open him time blimi to with one word of prayer. Thank you.
2: Amen. Praise the Lord. Amen. Good morning, Lord Yumi, all families, all wonderful listeners, Lord, this program, we miss have a join long him back again. Wherever you stop long him, me extend them good morning, he come long you. You stop long island, you stop long town or workplace for you, long home, wherever you stop long, might you stop long garden or solo water, you listen, he come. Me extend them hello, more good morning, he come long you, me everyone, Lord, this morning. Amen. So back again, thank you to us. Lo this morning we miss have a join, long share, you miss have a story and bag a long tabu talk, long master, lo this for the morning. So just before you may go ahead, long you may share, long talk, long God, you good, you may open time, blame me, lo prayer, before you miss have a go ahead, long story and blame me. So when the place you stop, long him, you have a close to my eyes, blame you, as you may to prayer. Dear Heavenly Father, me will tell him thank you, long you, lo this wonderful morning. Thank you to my so God, long before the love, long you, lo life, blame me, fella. Where you, God, where you never fail, sometime, lo life, blame me, fella, God. Father, would bring you me tell him that you use same acronym along yesterday, today, all time, oh God. Papa, me fella, want them tell him big fella, thank you from grace, plung you, from goodness, plung you, kindness, plung you, oh God, lo life, plung me fella, God. Everything me fella make him throughout lo week here, God. Come, kasem this fella morning, oh God. Thank you to us, oh God. Lo faithfulness, plung you, lo life, plung me fella, God. And Father, this morning, me fella joined by again, oh God, me fella share long taboo talk, plung you. Me fella tell him thank you, lo presence, plo taboo spirit, plung you. Me fella tell him thank you, lo steadfasting, plung you. Thank you, Lord, eternal life. Thank you, Lord, wisdom. Thank you, Lord, knowledge. Thank you, Lord, grace, oh God. Understanding, long word, blow you. And Father, this morning, as me fully stop, long story, oh God, long tabu talk, blow me, believe, oh God, that word, blow you, hear me, all same light. More through, Lord, spirit, blow you, oh God, when by you give him more clarity inside, long talk, blow you. Thank you, Lord, all participants, or listeners, oh God, every story, and me fully story, long him, everything, thing, but me fully share him, oh God, more everyone, we, bambali, only want them share him, all thing, or question, blow get the Father, me fully tell him thank you. That spirit blow you, hemi stab, long give her, long me follow everyone, say mark no more, God, Lord, this for the morning. Thank you to much opportunity. Wherever talk blow you, me kasem, God, Father, me pray that we may know say only harem no more, God, we may believe, oh God, we may walk power, long tabu talk blow you, and Lord, these last days, oh God. Thank you to much once again, opportunity. I'm feeling honor him, you tell him thank you, Lord, you, long name, long Jesus, me follow, I start pray. Amen.
0: Amen, and thank you, Pastor. Long open him timely me with him. A word of prayer, yeah, and you will stop listening. Come.

0: back again in me to stand side long talk book master program blee me long week topic blee me and Mr. Round long Christian maturity you me arema that phrase you me you Mr. Lecinica might you me wonder when I'm now hemi minim but into go ahead me into pass a money go law pasta now problem by hemi save talem now one him hemi minim te hemi haram tok tok ya Christian maturity you Mr. Lecinica suppose we you Mr. Pastor ko after law introduction long topic feel free blue use of a colinica mo share them ting or question we you got long today mamba yung to go ahead mo pasimonikolo pasta mamba hemi sa italem one him now hemi Christian maturity. Thank you.
1: Amen. Praise the Lord, man. So back again, might you just listen come this morning me extend them welcome or greetings and me come long you me especially you me when we just up tune in this morning. Praise the Lord, man. So I think today me one very interesting thing or story on we by me story lo him or him talk about Christian maturity. Praise the master, man. So also me what I want to me sometime level or measure or measurement blow maturity blow God and me different level blow some for our churches today. Praise the master, man. But me tell them also me say sometime one churches bring you me. You me think say suppose one man he me stop long time lo church. It means say he me stop 15 or 10 years lo church. So lo thing blow some fella say me mature now. That means he me come big man finish. Lo fashion long or lo one Christian man. Praise the master, man. Be God he me got one measurement, man. He me got one level where he me sabe tell him say you now you come one mature Christian believer. Praise the Lord, man. So just before you may go ahead, but again, this morning, we just want them to tell him no more say one him now meaning long talk your Christian maturity. Praise the master, man. So me put him all say me, I think by me read law English long hand first time. It tell him all say me, hear me one steady process, man. So me put him all say me, say steady process of the believer growing into the full expression of life of Christ in him, man. So hear me one small definition long talk here, Christian maturity, man. So today you must talk about Christian maturity. Amen. Say the man he become big one Christian believer he become big man finish long fashion where he join long Christ. Amen. So he may want him to say story long him. Hallelujah. So say me tell him finish. Man measurement long all system blow wall and me no semak the measurement long God the life blow one believer. You know semak. Man say me tell him sometime you me give him some title all man lo church from no more all stop long time. So lo thing lo some fella say no hemi come mature finish because hemi save speaking in tongues, hemi save tell him good Bible or scripture, hemi sa help out lo work long church. So you me sta measure him maturity blo man all same now. I mean lo some fella churches blong you me. Hallelujah. But according long Bible on long God hemi different. God expectation blame me naravala ba again. Praise the master, man. So, me say tell meaning blow maturity or Christian maturity, amen. I'm saying, hemi one steady process. That means, amen, believer ya hemi come blow one level blow life blow him. You know more God go back. Praise the master, man. So, it's a steady process of the believer growing into the full expression of the life of Christ in him. Hallelujah. So, steady process of the believer growing into the full expression of the life of Christ in him. Hallelujah. So hemi one now meaning blow Christian maturity, man. So this believer hemi come low one steady position or a place long life him. That means hemi stop grow, he grow and he grow, man. So time hemi stop grow, you no more God go back, you no more God go down by again. Hallelujah. So this is why man definition of him this morning is a steady process of a believer growing into the full expression of the life of Christ in him. In other words, him is stop show him out straight life here belong Christ, long life belong him every day. Hallelujah. So him and him meaning blow Christian maturity. So lo talk belong you, lo fashion belong you, lo walk about belong you. One and something you make him. You make him where you stop show him out Christ. Praise the master. Amen. For example, today some Christian today, man, only serve a color church, only tell him Bible, only prayer, only every something is nice. Man, me is a doctor this morning, me no judge him one man. Praise the Lord, man. Me is a give me example no more. Hallelujah. So some fella men only save make him every good for something to church. But time he come back to house, many me hard him all get a different bargain. Hallelujah. Time only start with him all friend all get a different bargain. Hallelujah. No. Men Christian maturity, no matter one place you stop long him, you still. Amen. So we meet him a steady process. That means one place you stop long him, you no more got tantanem you. Praise the Lord. You no more have tantanem you bargain, but you go left. No, you go right. Praise the Master, amen. You steady. In other words, you stand up strong. You got one strong foundation where nobody knows how you broke again. Hallelujah. And every time you stop showing out straight life here belong Christ. Amen. So one big for something, hear me, fashion belong you me. Amen. Then sometimes, for example, you me claim, say you me all Christian. But I'm all man blow outside, all man, well, you know, save it. I'm only look me, you me, only question me back and say true, say you me Christian or no God. Man, only no must look save when I'm now difference between a Christian and a non-Christian. Praise the Master, man. Hallelujah. So that's why I'm telling this morning. Today, him one very interesting topic. Blame story and him. Praise the Master, man. Hallelujah. So, not for something, but again, man, not for thing we put him this morning. Him also say, me write him also say, God's goal is not just for you to be saved, but to be complete. Hallelujah. So this is Christianity maturity or Christian maturity. God didn't want them to say, you save no more. No, God you want them to say, you come big man. Hallelujah. For example, the one homes plung you me. Man, for example, daddy, mommy, to probably got one piginini. Man, thing or plan, but to probably say piginini, but he stop 1 year no more time. No. I mean, as soon as piginini born, to probably plan finish. Hallelujah. Might you tell us, okay, but you must save up from school, blow him. Might you be making him blow him, save, come all same, make him walk all same, blow, man, fashion, blow him, must all same. Man, so as soon as one beginning is born, man, parents for sure, all this time, mark him out one plan finish from beginning, yeah. Man, but you put him in school all same, by him, go all same, by him, he must stop all same. Hallelujah. Man, so plan, blow parents, or papa, or mama, blow one beginning, man, him, start finish. Man, my expectation, but to follow say, one day, piginini by him become big man. One day, piginini by him become one good for a piginini. One day, piginini by him useful of society. Hallelujah. Him one important man to him become big man. I mean, in other words, expectation, but to follow say, by him must grow. Hallelujah. Not just in the flesh, or in the body, or physical, but him must grow. But him, man, lo thinking, praise the Lord, man. Lo fashion, hallelujah. More to lo spiritual life. Hallelujah. So, that's why me put him on semia. Hemi one gold blong God. Blow, you know, say, Hemi save him you no more. No, but blow, you come one big man. Praise the Master, man. Sometimes, Lolo churches bring you me, or some Christian today, only thinks, say, no, me blow, go come no more, lo church. Man, only no save meaning blow church. Only no save meaning blow Christianity. Only thinks, no, every Sunday you may go. Every Sabbath you may go. Hallelujah. So every time you look, only go, only come. Also, again, me tell him this morning, man, you me no stop this morning, blow, you me judge him one life, blow, one Christian believer. Praise the Master, man. But me want him share this morning, blow, you me look, save a place where you me stop long him. Amen. Bible, tell him, blow, book, blow, 2 Timothy chapter number 3. Paul, tell him, it says, the scriptures is given by inspiration of God and is profitable unto doctrine, unto reproof and correction, and also training for righteous living. Praise the Master, man. So one day we must make him every time. That's why you got all program all same. But help him think blowing you me. Praise the Master, man. Man. So you me blow you me lift him up, you me. Man, you me want to give one example all same. Man, suppose you put him two man or two woman or any two man to really stand down, or it will stand down the floor. And you tell him another one, but try help him another one, blow he get up. Praise the Lord, man. From where two to get this stand down, but he had blow another one, for example, John, by hard Lord John, blow him, make him Albert stand up. Praise the Lord. Why? Because he stand down. But suppose John him stand up, Albert is stand down, and then ask him, Lord John, blow him, lift him up, Albert, by easy. Man, why? Because him stand up. Man, so he had Lord man stop down, but lift him up, or get her. But suppose you stop on top, you say, lift him up, or get her. Praise the Master. Man, so that's why you me got story and all same, blow, lift him up, you me. Praise the Master, man. Build him up lives of service. So, remember, God, you don't want him to say you save no more, but God, you want him to say you must come big man. In other words, complete. Complete him, he come, Lord, not for the word perfection. Praise the Lord, man. And yet today, some fellow man will say, no, you don't got man, he perfect. Hallelujah. But yet, Bible says, you must come perfect. Man will say, no, you don't have to come perfect. The Bible says, you can be perfect and be perfect as your Heavenly Father is perfect. That means perfection is possible. Hallelujah. And how now you have become perfect? Suppose you know, come big man yet. Hallelujah. Okay, so suppose you may go more, but you may find him out some for a scripture back again. But again, amen. Lo word your maturity, lo new for testament, lo Greek, let me tell him, hemi telios, that means end goal. Meaning lo telios, that means end goal, or the end, or goal, or target, or this destined result. Man, that means one in place where God you want him, so you must cast him. That means you cast him mark level. Straight mark, Blohem. Hallelujah. Amen. So him now meaning blow maturity. That means you cast him one level where you know got one man bargains I will judge him you from. Praise the master. Hallelujah. Today every man he judge him every man. Praise the Lord, man. Hallelujah. So time you tell him say you mature, say God some follow watch judge him you. Man, yesterday me play Mr. Shell one home. Yesterday me Mr. visit him. Me tell him also me praise the Lord, man. All man only stop on top, man. All get out only hard plucketa is the red no more. Be all man only stop down, hard plucketa is no good plan today. Praise the Lord, man. Me give one quick example no more. For example, you look all piginini. Amen. Piginini, suppose you look, for example, 4 year, 5 year, even 7, 9, 10, or 12. Man, time sometime only play. You know, long time only fight. Amen. Only fight. Only kill him. All get a go. One he cry or two he cry, and then 30 minutes later, you look only come one place back again. Only start play back again. Why? Because only beginning yet. Praise the master. Be big man, hardly or get only knows how to fight just like that. Praise the master. Why? Because only mature. Lo thinking lo get a in the flesh or in the physical. Praise the master, man. So that's a difference, man. You got big for a difference. Even though you may have a claim, say you may all Christian man, but it does not mean that you mature. Hallelujah. So as by historian more, but you may find them out how blow you measure them maturity belong all Christian believer, man. So I'll say, maturity, that means you come to end goal. Hallelujah. Or you cast him destination where you should cast him, or God destination where God he mark him out finish from life blow you. Man, he says, me mark him out finish. I have a plan for you. So question is stop, say you cast him plan here finish or no? You cast him mark here or no? Hallelujah. You want you save a life long you. Hallelujah. So in other words, you have reached its end, you are complete, you are perfect. Praise the master, man. Hallelujah. So I think me Mr. Gim Samvala thinking no more about thinking how Mr. Share long him this morning about Christian maturity. Praise the Lord, man. So once again, Christian maturity him a steady process. Hallelujah. Also a steady process blow one believer. We have Mr. Grew. Hallelujah. Hemi Mr. Grew. We show him our straight life here belong Christ. Long life long him all time. Man, fashion belong him every day. Hemi Mr. Show him out a straight life here belong Christ. Praise the master. Man, so think about again. God did not save him you no more. But God, you want him say, you come perfect. You come complete. You come big man. Hallelujah. That means you cast him mark. You cast him place where God, you want him, you stop long him. Praise the master, man. So think about Christian maturity, you know, say from you one big man, man, because you got 55 years, that means you mature, finish all thing block Christ, all thing block God. No. Hallelujah. Man, sometimes all man say, no, many he never drink. Many he never smoke. Many he never go to club. So many he me one strong fella a Christian, or he me one mature Christian. No. Even though you know drink, Danny's or one him, it does not mean that you mature. Praise the Lord. Man, sometimes you say, man, only judge a man according to one name, only stab look. But some fella, yes, only no savvy drink, yes, only no smoke, yes, only no go to club, yes, only no one name, but you no savvy heart plogeta. Man, some fella, only heart plogeta is different. Praise the Lord, man. It's just no good. As soon as you look one man where he's a drink, heart plogeta is no good. So that is not Christian maturity. Hallelujah. You want to save a Christian maturity, look one man no more. Where he swim straight maturity, who is Jesus Christ. Hallelujah. You want them to serve Christian maturity? Look, Jesus. He may never judge him one man. He may never tell him no good man. He may never talk where he may talk where he push him down one man. Hallelujah. But today he got some fella no, man. Only come to church, only judge him or get away, only stop outside the church. Only no drink, only judge him or get away, only stop drink. Hallelujah. Only no smoke, only pointing finger or get away, start smoke. No, that is not Christian maturity. Hallelujah. Christian maturity, he may different. Christian maturity, you serve one emblem you make him. Hallelujah. Man, so I think I mean, I mean one, one, one quick definition lo talk ya Christian maturity. Praise the Lord.
0: And thank you to my pastor. Listen up, radio Vanuatu. I may be here, my pastor. I may really explain, coincide the topic with Christian maturity. Yeah. So you stop listening. Come, suppose we been listen good, you pay attention. Lo one, my pastor. I may tell him. I may some very true talk with you. Share this morning. Yeah. So you is listening. Come. Why do you got one thing? Do you want to share him too? This topic. Please, me with him. Christian maturity. You feel free. Please call. Number hemi 26200. 26200 hemi number we use of a call in camp. You give him a question or ting ting blue. You missed up a story call. I'm a line me open at time. Blue me to him. Mr. Ko, look at him to cut. First call, I'll blame to him. Start finish the line. Hello.
2: Hello.
0: Good morning. Good morning. You call in camp. Lo where?
2: Freshwater one no more.
0: Call up Limi Lafreshotawan. Thank you for joining the discussion, Limi. You go ahead to give him question or thing where you got.
2: Thank you. Thank you, the program. Thank you, Pastor. Lowen and Mutalemi, me listen. Question for me, no long one man. The low 1980, you may come with one Christian country. You mean how long new everything? Now you may come long all over la only tell them name one or two. Now you tell them long God you may stand up. Now you stop talk about maturity long one Christian. Me no come long one man. Me ask him also one question blow me also one pastor, you look. You look all people play you me look one or two, also one Christian. Thank you. Excuse me. Me ask him thing also. You look country play you me long God, low one or two you me stand up. And become one majority Christian or no? Many question play me. From you talk about here, you may look. When will you tell him? Sometimes you put any finger, also you tell him you may not put any finger. You may look one man, we start long church, you may go, you may shake, you may look him long place, yeah? You may not have them talk about him, him but long way, long Christian, long Vanuatu. And we start long society or no? I think question for me, man or pastor, thank you.
0: Thank you to Maslow. Call up Liumi we call in the freshwater one. And I think with the question where you may have call him been ask him lo today morning. I think Bamba Imi Lako Pampai you may pass him on pasta, blo Bamba Hemi save answer question we missed up.
1: Amen. Praise the Lord. And thank you to Maslow Kola when me call him, share him thinking blue him. Hallelujah consent long him lo this morning from Nation Blue Yumi. Praise him, Master Man. So I think Mimi first time is one day I'm say you may love or not, you may so blessed that you may got one constitution blue you may where me tell him or semia or motto blue you may hemi tell him or semia say long God you may stand up. Praise him, Master Man. And question where Angalo call him stop tell him this morning say how now you miss have messer man because him looks some valali talk some valali men pointing finger. Praise him, Master Man. So him I mean not really swim out Christian maturity or say you mean me Christian man or yes or you become mature because how much year now man I think you miss a celebrate him all independence bring you me. Praise the Master Man. So say me tell him according to scripture man. So definition of maturity blow man and me no say mark lo maturity blow all men or say we Bible talk about. Hallelujah. So measuring blow devala in no say mark. Hallelujah. So hemi no means say moto blow you me tell him say long God you stand up say bamba all man automatically while he come mature or he follow him God. Praise the Master Man. So also me tell him finish. You may bless finish from motto blue, you tell me long God, you may stand up. But end of the day, on another side by again, suppose you be wise or you may look good, man, he got one. He may not like him nothing. Where motto blue, you may tell him long God, you may stand up. Where he may the devil, Satan. Praise him, Master, man. Every time Mr. Talam Lochet say, lo day where you come one Christian believer, man, lo day where Pastor Blow you have baptized him you, lo day, man, you must serve him. Satan me mark him you. You now you target blow him. Praise the Lord, man. But you look, old man outside, he had, man, he know say, ah, yes, he had blow Satan, he mark him out all getter, or he tram blow spoil him all getter, because all he stop under the power blow him finish. But as soon as you claim, say, you come one Christian, long place now, you come target blow him. Man, but suppose you me also one Christian, you me no look savvy. When by you still go come, praise the Lord, man. I think by me reading one scripture first time, the book blow Ephesians chapter number 5, Ephesians chapter number 5, verse number, I think 10, verse number, yes, verse number 12, eh? Ephesians chapter 6, verse number 12. It alam also me, lo English, but me read lo King James translation. Hem it alam also me say, for we wrestle not against flesh and blood, but against principalities, against powers, against the rulers of the darkness of this world, against spiritual wickedness in high places. Amen. Lo bishlamai tell me, you may not start fight, sorry, you may not start fight against long old man. Hallelujah. So you look, so you must have fight against all man. But Bible says, but you must have fight against long all fashion, all power belong to dark, will stop all about long warrior. Amen. So, man, you must understand. So, as you come one Christian, as nation, do you mean, he declares him a Christian nation, you must have a, you start declare, say, got one opposition, do you stop? Amen. Man. So, that's why I'm saying, look, Christian maturity, man, the time you come mature, you look savvy. Man. And today, me all times, I tell him, look, church, say, time, any something may happen, look, nation, do you mean, not have a pointing finger, look, or leaders, or anybody. Man. You look, you want. You start pray from government, do you, or no God. Man. You stop mentioning nation, do you, or no God. Man. Because according to the scriptures, the book, blow, First Timothy chapter 2, verse 1, you go down, Bible tells him, time you follow, start prayer. First, number one, something you really must pray from all man. Verse 2, it tells me you really must pray from all high man too. Plong you vala. Hallelujah. The English says, first of all, pray for all men, and then it tells me, and pray for your leaders. Hallelujah. It says, pray for kings and those that are in authority. Praise the Master, man. So you must learn, but you must pray. So as a Christian believer, as a mature Christian man, you serve a one name, but you make him. Hallelujah. You pray from government. You look when something may happen. You not like him. You not agree with him. One name you make him. You pray. Praise the Master, man. So suppose every church is playing you me. Man, I say, me tell him, yes, president, he may come president. You may have select him one, he may come prime minister. You may have choose him one, he may come a minister of finance or whatever minister. Praise the Lord, man. I think you may got one more call up again. Praise the Lord.
0: When do take him call, yeah? Hello.
2: Hello, no, girl, bimbe in lo fresh water yet.
0: Yes, you go ahead, you give him a thing thing blue.
2: Me come back. Also, Pastor, you go, yeah, it's true. But question blue me, you look also one or two. And me have long, safe side, long Christian? Maturity, yeah or no? That's my question. You miss have long from, it's quick, it's a city, you me. You mean if you have no problem with him yet, yeah? So you come straight no more, you tell him. You mean no point in finger, but as a Christian, so to man tomorrow he been from place here now, 120 years, God did take him out the Holy Spirit, then flat him hit. But come back, Pastor. Point in finger, one or two straight. Have you seen on Christian side or no? Thank you.
1: Amen. Praise the Lord, man. So I think caller him, you want him serve you no more, so you missed up law Christian side or no. Praise the Master, man. Maybe I've tell you from nationally motto blow me tell him say long God you may stand up. Praise the Lord, man. So in other words, for not to him a Christian nation. Hallelujah. So him a Christian nation. So maturity belong nation, yeah, him stop all people belong him. He no stop lo all man outside. He me stop lo all people. Praise the Master, man. So people now, he me make him up nation, yeah. Amen. You know, Vanuatu, he me stand up alone. No. Vanuatu, he me stand up because he got all people belong him. So time you come, man Vanuatu, you now, you represent him nation, yeah. Amen. So time you tell him, say, nation, he me mature. Man, you me ask him, say, you me mature first time or no? Amen. So without you me, but never have I got maturity lo nation do you me. Praise the Lord, man. So time you me tell me say you me mature, yes, nation hemi machiwa. Praise the Lord. So men mimi sabi tala mwase mia, wana watu hemi kam lo level ya, men, or hemi stop kam lo level ya blo maturity. Men, why? Because this is one of the reason. Suppose when not hemi no hemi or nation do you mean hemi no mature men but by this gospel but by no save kasim every place. Men, because anywhere you go, especially on nation of Vanuatu, any island you go visit them, almost every man, men me tell you, almost every man only harem gospel ya finish. Praise the Lord, man. Only harem gospel ya finish. So, walem no more walem yumi save make him, I think, suppose one something we save make him today, you go hemi blow, yumi prayer. Man, one big fella something. I think by me reading one more scripture, lo Bible, lo book, lo Second Chronicles, chapter number, I think number 7. Praise the Lord, man. Second Chronicles, chapter number 7, lo verse number 14. Me read him quick time no more. I think by me read lo Bislam Abraham. Man, hemi one very important something, man. How God hemi bless him nation, hallelujah, because all people only take him a place blong all geta. Only save one name blong make him. Hallelujah, because the people make the country. Hallelujah. Suppose you know got people, no got country too. Praise the Lord. Man, you got some islands only no got man. So you know save tell him say, you got all man place long place here. Hallelujah. Okay, by me read quick time, lo Second Chronicles, chapter number 7, verse 14. Bible itala mot semea, by me read lo bislam ablohem. Now suppose you fala itanem ting ting blong you fala, mo you fala ilego fascinia, you fala I prayer long me. Nothing we me stop long heaven, be bambay me harem you fala. Bambay me forgive him you fala. Me take him out all sin blong you fala. Mo bambay me make him we country ya blong you fala I got plenty kakai pa again. Hallelujah. So, me sabi tell them say, suppose you me all churches, man, you me all Christian man, where you me tell them say, you me claim say, you me all Christian believer. Or say, when them suppose you me come together, you me pray from nation. Or say, me tell them, without you me, Baba, he never got Vanuatu. Man, Vanuatu, he me not stand up, him one. Vanuatu, he me stand up because he got all people belong Vanuatu, he stop. Hallelujah. So, suppose you me take him up all responsibility, blue me. Or say, me tell them, sometime all leaders, like government, men only stand up. Ino means say or getana only run him everything. Men lo physical looks like or getana only run him everything. But lo reality, lo spiritual, you mean now Christian man you must have control. Hallelujah. So that's why Bible says now suppose suppose you fala itanem ting blong you fala. Men lo English itanem say now if my people who are called according to my name. Praise the Lord, man. So who are all people belong God? So you may declare or you may stop claim. So you may all people belong God. So suppose you want people belong God, Bible says you humble him you. Hallelujah. After you make on him, you say you pray. And then one by happen. More you come out, love, fasting no good belong you. More Bible says, even though God and he stop long heaven, but him still save harem prayer belong you, forgive him you, more bless him nation do your country belong you. Praise the Master, man. So Bible says, if my people, suppose all people belong me, only humble them all get there. Hallelujah, man. So nation, you mean of Vanuatu, say me tell them, man, say me call him, ask him, say, hemi kasem maturity state finish or no? Praise the Lord. Hallelujah. Man, say me tell him, man, maturity, you mean of having measure maturity because you may call him or you may claim, say, you may all Christian man. Hallelujah, man. Maturity, you may have a label. Suppose you may walk about long fasting, long God, everyone, or full one. Man, and one little big fella something, he me fasting, long love a man. Praise the Lord, man. So suppose you have a love a man, he may not have me fasting, long Christian believer. Praise the Lord, man. So me tell him, man, for example, let me talk about sin small time, man. So he got some fella man only save still. Praise the Master, man. Be some nara one by again only condemn him. In other words, only judge him. Say, my name is still. So everyone look down on him. Hallelujah. But lo nara side by again, he got one man, him he never steal, him he never smoke. Be time him look, one sister he promoted, him had blame me no good now. Praise the Lord, man. So he got two. He got one physical sin, he got one spiritual sin. And Bible tell him spiritual sin, him he more dangerous. You win him physical sin. Praise the Lord. Hallelujah. So that's why me say, man, one him no more you may save make him all same one Christian believer today, hemi blong, you may come back low one role blong you me. Praise the Master, man. You come back, you take him a place blong you back again, all same one Christian believer, you pray. Bible says if they humble themselves and pray. Praise the Lord, man. So one him stop, you must humble him you, more you prayer. From all leaders belong you. Praise the Lord. I think by me go to scripture, me say by me read, by me go long hemna, lo book blows, First Timothy chapter number 2, verse number 1, by me read. Bible tell us me a lo bislam up lohem. First something, me want them, tell them it all same. Me tell them strong long yuvala. So yuvala must pray along God from all get a man. Mo you fala I must ask him long him. Blong I give hand long olgeta. Mo I give him all something olgeta well you short long him. Mo you fala I must tell him thank you long him too from olgeta. So Bible says number one something. First something. When him now you make him, you must pray from all narfala man. Amen. So Bislamet says, Mimi tell him strong long you fala. Praise the Lord. Man. Say you fala I must pray long God from olgeta man. Hallelujah. So question is stop say, who na have me problem? Olgeta or you me? Men, also me tell them, most of the time, you me look ego. But you me no look lo you me. Praise the master. Men, all times I tell them, no church. When me first start praying, me say, men, I never look outside. Look you first time. Men, because Jesus says, before you karama toti lo nara ae, you look lo you first time. Praise the master, men. So question is stop say, you start prayer or no? Sometimes, men, prayer me talk about, you know, say prayer 2 minutes, 10 minutes, 25 minutes or 15 minutes no more, and then prayer one time or 1 week. No, prayer, Mr. Talk about long place here. Man, I prayer all time. Jesus, I tell him, Luke chapter 18, verse 1. Jesus, I tell him, Mo you fala, I must prayer all time. We think, Lo you fala, I no slack or you no fall down. Praise the master, man. So you consistent, no prayer, man. Bible says, Lo English says, pray without ceasing. Hallelujah, man. So, man, you know, got one man by again, is have a change, same nation, blow you me, or same one straight man, von Watu. Praise the master, man. All not a man Africa, man India, man China. Let's have a prayer from nation here. Be man, you know, God one is have a prayer of Vanuatu, all same straight man Vanuatu. Praise the master. Why? That man Vanuatu, me prayer, he me pray from heart, because he me save. Hallelujah. He me look, he me go through. Hallelujah. Mo he me live lo nation here. Hallelujah. So that's why Bible says, number one something. First something, time you pray. First something, time you pray. Lo least lo prayer blow you pray from all Narafala man. Men narfala man him include him all leaders blow you. Hallelujah. All neighbors blow you. Man, all get all island blow you. Pray from all geta. And then Bible tell him verse number 2. More all time, you fala I must pray from all king. More from all narfala high man blow you me. Long fast in ya bamba you me stop good. You look. So if you want them say nation blow me come mature. You want them say nation blow me come on top. Bible says, one him now you make him. He says, you fala I must pray from all king. Hallelujah. Today also, you me one hold in one position, you me all around him talk, you me point a finger, you me dig him out history blow him, past blow him. Hallelujah. But question, you ever pray from him or no? Hallelujah. But suppose you been prayer, bamba you grateful on God. Suppose you prayer, bamba you save fix him or something, lo place up lo spirit. But suppose you know prayer, first something come out, him me judgment. Number 2 is something come out, him me complain. Number 3 him me come out, him me criticize. Praise the master. But you never satisfy. Why? Because you never pray. Hallelujah. So again, Bible says, verse 2, 1 Timothy chapter 2, verse 2. More all time, you follow must pray from all king. More from all narafala high man blong you me. And then listen, one in Bible, tell him, long fasting ya, bamba you missed up good, you me got peace, more you missed up honor, good long God, more you miss I follow him on steady fashion. Also, tell him, sometimes you me self-righteous. Man, Mr. Pray. No, me never judge a man. No, me never make him something. Me no sin. Hallelujah. But God look, I mean, look hard play you me. Praise the Lord, man. So that's why Bible says, you fully must pray all time. Man, from who? All man. Number 2, it tells me, more from all king. High man, blong you, fella. Blong you me. Why? Because suppose you me prayer. Bible says, long fasting, long kind prayer all same. I say, Bamba, you miss a stop good. Hallelujah. That means you glad. You by you happy see yes me happy blow me stable of Vanuatu. Yes, something me go good. Ministry of Education me go good. Finance me go good. Agriculture, whatever blow nation me go good. Why? Because you take him role blong you. Man, remember according to scripture, Bible tell us you me everyone here, you me body. Hallelujah. You me everyone you me part blow body ya blong master. But Jesus now he me head. So body only never serve against Lord get a one. Hallelujah. Man. So, me no savvy, might me one finger, another one, me one leg, whatever. But you me everyone, you me got role, blow, play, or display, lo life here, we Mr. Abraham. Praise the master, man. So, remember again, Bible says, suppose you Mr. Prayer, especially from all get leaders, Bible tell us to be a long fasting, but by you Mr. Good, you me got peace. No row. So, that means, he me possible. Hallelujah. So suppose, that's why I'm saying, suppose you meet every Christian, every churches round of Vanuatu, every islands, suppose you may come to one thing, you may start prayer from all man, you may lego all differences, man. Me believe, nation, you may have a come to level where you may talk about where me Christian maturity. Praise the Master, man. So you may just, also maybe give one example, finish. Piginini, only fight, only friend, only fight, only friend. The mature people know. Suppose only fight, only look at him one way, only fix him, fight, plogeta, or raw plogeta. Praise the Lord, man. But suppose only no fix him, that means only still no mature. Yet, no physical, only big man, but in the spiritual, only come, all same, all infant. Praise the Master, man. Okay, but me go down more. By me read verse 3, and then by me stop him verse 4. Verse 3, tell us, man. Fasting long prayer, all same, he good to us. More is having make him go there where he save him, you me, he had him good. Hallelujah, man. But today, most of all time, you me prayer, you me put him, you me first time. Amen. You may pray from you may pray from beginning blong you may no more, you may pray from all work blong you may pray from family blong you may pray you may no more. Everything about prayer you may no more. Man, you may never pray from all man, you may never pray from all get all sick, man, you never suppose you may sometime you look harem man only pray from all sick man say God may pray from all sick man. They only never go to detail. But I only pray from all get one only pour him out full heart blong every details and God they judge him heart blong everyone. Praise the Lord, man. So Bible says, fasting blong prayer all same, he go to mass. Time you pray, Lord, heart pray you from nation or people blong you. More is having make him go there, we save him, you me, he had him good. Hallelujah. Man, so think about God, he look heart blong you me, everyone. Hallelujah. Me save pray 5 hours. But God, he look heart blong me, say five hours, me pray lo him, and me, even me pray lo heart or no God. Man, me save speaking in tongues, me save claim, tell him out every scripture. Man, but God, let me judge him heart. Okay, last verse 4. He tell him, say, God, yeah, he want him, save him, or get the man. More you want him, or get the man, but only save it through talk blog him. Praise the Master, man. So today, man, as you, Mr. Listen, this morning, hallelujah. Man, think about you got one very big role or responsibility, blong you, stop, he me blong you prayer from nation, blong you. Praise the Master, man. Hallelujah. Also, call him, tell him, man. As you come, you want him to say, nation, do you have me come mature? You take him a place, belong you. Praise the Master, man. Think about, according to the Bible, the scriptures, the Old Father Testament, how God may change him all something according to the prayer of one man no more. Hallelujah. You look, Elijah, have me prayer. God may stop him rain for 3.5 years. One man no more, he pray. And yet, Bible tells me, book blood James chapter 5, Bible says, Elijah hemi one man, all same you me no more. Hallelujah. So today, one get all make him, you me do me make him. One prayer is enough. One man hemi enough. But he must come, Lord, heart where hemi love him God. Praise the Lord. Man, so I think, I don't know, Lord, help him call up, Lord, you me. Praise the Lord, man. Lord, responsibility, Lord, you me. All same one mature Christian believer. Praise the Lord. Hallelujah. So, me look setting time to him, me cast him, me. Hello, this morning. I think by me continue, Lord, not for a time, but again, long story and be me. So, for now, I think by you me close some time, but again, what in place you stop, long him, by you me to prayer as you may close some time, Lord, this wonderful morning. So, what in place you stop, you close some eyes as you may pray. Heavenly Father, me for tell him thank you, but again, Lord, this morning, long story, no God, me for let's have a talk about Christian maturity, oh God. Father, me pray, oh God, that every listeners, whatever place you stop, oh God, long him, Father, me pray, that my spirit, you have me give hand, Lord, get our God, give him peace, long heart, long Lord, get our God, Lord, you understand him, oh God, today, that me fully blame one big fella responsibility or role, long life here, long time here, oh God, Lord, me fully come one Christian believer. Thank you to my, oh God, long this wonderful moment. Thank you to my, oh God, long time, me fully share him, some fella thing, oh God, Lord, me fully encourage him, me fully, Lord, me fully lift him up, oh God, thing, Lord, me fully, especially Lord Vanuatu, oh God, because me fully declare, God, that long God, me fully stand up, oh God, and Papa, me prayer, that every knee Vanuatu today, oh God, but by thing strong, oh God, when by only come one, me declare peace, long Master Jesus, oh God, me declare love, long Master Jesus, Father, long nation, every churches, oh God, only come one, every people only come one, oh God, but by only lift him up, you, all time, oh God. Only tell him out you all time. Fasting long every Christian man. Let me display him. Let me show him out. Straight fasting up long Christ. Only show him out straight love ya. Only forgive him all getta. Only love him all getta, God, Father. Only walk about, Father, one thing, one heart, one. Every something, Father, only make him, oh God. Let me according to scripture belong you. Thank you to my leadership long spirit belong you. Father, me bless him. Every listeners this morning. Father, me fully bless him. Nation, country belong me, fellow God. Me fully declare peace belong Master Jesus. Me fully declare that word belong you. Spirit Spirit, you by me give her, let me come directing light or guide, oh God. Lord, get the leaders, really declare the wisdom of God. Over Lord, get the leaders, from me, Lord God. Only walk him, only make him everything. Think, Lord, get that. Let me come out through the inspirational leadership, long spirit, long you, oh God. Father, me, really cut him out every evil work agendas out of nation long me fellow God. Me fully declare, oh God, that remember always every leader only stand up long through talk long your time, oh God. Through talk long you have me come. Hallelujah. One measurement, oh God, long nation, yeah, oh God. One platform where remember you make him decision long get out long him, oh God. Papa God, once again, thank you to Master this day. Me fully bless him. Every leaders, every nation, nation blong me fellow, all people belong him, oh God. Thank you to Master, every school, every ministry, every department, oh God. Thank you to Master, oh God. Thank all Piccadilly blong me fellow. Hallelujah. Thank you to Master Life. All young fellow blow me fellow God. Father, me fellow prayer. Peace long life long get to God. Father, they only look savvy, oh God. One him something only make him. Place only stop go. More one him plan by again, oh God. The spirit by you, him give hand all get to God. Lord, this morning, oh God. Thank you to Master God. Throughout Lord, this weekend, oh God. By me fellow go through, Father, different place me fellow go and works me fellow make him. Thank you to Master leadership, more guidance, protection by you. Every need one to stop overseas, outside, oh God. Father, me fellow prayer from all get declare protection, guidance. Long life, long get the health and strength, long body, long get the Father bargain. Thank you to Master this opportunity. Blong feliz, I'm sharing word, blong you bargain. Lord, this platform, oh God. Father, thank you to Master Lord grace, leadership, blong you. Honor him, you, oh God. Father, I'm thank you, Lord, you. Lord, name, blong Jesus. Me, Father, I start pray. Amen. Thank you to Master. God, he bless him, me.
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You stop listening camp on by me to stago ahead with the Mulkata music selection. Bim to by me, take him to Kokasa one time long, 11 o'clock. 11 o'clock, on by me to stop, go ahead with them. I'll get a news update, please. But first off, Pompai Mito Stapa Gamblonga, join them weather bulletin, please. We have Vanuatu Meteorology, Moji Hazard Department, Hemi Bin, Putumot Long this morning. 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

Mohememi weather report we imi katlunga today morning. Today, Friday, October number 16th, 2026. Weather report emi show mbamba imi kat partly cloudy to cloudy weather over long islands blimi and what's impossible brief showers of rain we bamba imi expect them to. Light moderate fresh southeast more east southeast wind mbahemi expected over long country. Maximum temperature blong today hemi stop long 25 degrees Celsius down south more 30 degrees Celsius long the island blimi long northern part long country. Minimum temperature blong today night hemi stop long 15 degrees Celsius down south more 23 degrees Celsius up north. Moluk long solwara, one southeast wind bamba hemi blow come long one speed plong 16 custom 20 knots with a moderate to rough solwara with bahemi save koanta kukasem 2 meter high over long solwara blimi long northern part long country. While bamba yumi cut one wind with bahemi blow come no direction plong southeast more east southeast. We bahemi come long and speed long 11 kasem 50 knots. With some light moderate solwara, we bahemi save kwanta ko kasem 1.5 meter high. With them hemi now hemi come long putum end long weather update. Please me you continue blow listen come mo you pass one nice full day.

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